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We are going to pray like ever before. Wherever you are, wherever you're listening to Adom FM around this hour, you want to make sure that this morning you are coming to the church auditorium. You want to go on Google map, you type Christ Vision Sanctuary on the Google map, type Christ Vision Sanctuary on the Google map. Who is Yango Uba and I say boat so so I Christ Vision Sanctuary on the app. Yeah, Timota Christian Village Junction. Junction is one more. Malcolm Ewa Junction one more. Yo Malcolm no etipe. Na manson no ofresi CI 0246 232224. Onyango pom, inshallah. Ya crowd. Elohim, and we welcome.

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2: In prayer has made kings become beggars, and beggars are riding on horses. According to scripture, 1 Peter chapter 4 verse 7 says, the end of the world is coming soon. 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
4: Yeah.

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You deserve our praise. 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Yet me nyawo na se honum toda. 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Somebody lift your voice. 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Father, we thank you so much for showing us this wonderful love. 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And you nyamu nka udin konkrono, udin kasiye no. 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See, we can never stop thanking you. Tonight we want to say thank you. We bless your name. We honor you. We declare your supreme mercy this midnight. We have come from different backgrounds, and we have come to say thank you. Anaji ebradi ye krom. Anaji ye dedade danawo. Anaji ye okesiye. Yeshua and your nyam konkono. We thank you so much for our life. In the name of Jesus Christ, the Son of the Living God. I want to thank amen. My name is Pastor Bernardo Swansam. This is Freedom Time Prayer Partners, your number one prayer family on your TV station and also on your radio station. Maybe today happens to be your very first time tuning in. I'm going to be leading you as your prayer leader to pray a lot tonight. Now you may do any more about Empire. Empire Yana, Esesan Yama, Timmy Boyam, Timmy Chifa, or Retufono. Yes, or Retufono, the accuser. The word of the Lord said, the accuser, or Retufono, or Retufono, they be on. They are always prosecuting you by evidence. Your accusers is always accusing you and prosecuting you with an evidence. 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
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you the best gift you can ever give to your beautiful life and I dream no be bon pai but before then I'm going to let us listen to some few testimonies and those of you that by the grace of God God 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

0: 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Yamin Shaw, no one so fun you now. 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
1: Wow.
2: And I am just say I am mama. To me my dancing.
1: Wow. Also also in Sikana Sinisikani crown in 140. 140 CD. And I ye bomb every MC a radicia ma for the 70 CD. Nadia PBI Yanka. Nadia Bekani Bay Juma. The bank so called China. I said the store so or one or store, but we need store me empty. The ban on no call China and only in Komubi and Kanchreno. Put him soon, soon, boost of a cock and bansa cabana. And I do a walk with China, then your funny mabe Felicia Pimame, but all bar for the no. Just after the end of the year, you man a man. And also, like the 70 CD, when you come in 1 foot, so for Obi or so for Sika can hold 140 CD. That's what you say. And yes, and yeah, with dear, and your cra and your cra 140 CD or so you move 70 CD. No, no, the bar for the also about for the 2 days. The banner said, mama. Was up on my funny me free China ever be feeling muma. Was see, I am in 1 week becoming carriage, Remy Bano. Sure, wouldn't be a bit to me now affordable. Why,

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0: Oh my goodness. Correct one, dear sofa, and then said the name, dear Deba.
2: Sradia Dudu, I won't depend.
0: Sradia
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0: Sradia Dudu. A winny pedium. Any timid colors and a colors on a winya no say a day.
3: Emma pressure,
2: Emma pressure,
3: Emma,
2: a siwunti,
3: yes.
0: Eti umujani timi nyajume ye.
2: Emma
0: announce it to me too. And also stroke because umujan timi flow ye dia. Okay. But what did your kind of see a bomb pipe beyond a CM fence who are no affa? Make us young fence who cra no affa. In 10 years, the makers and who be young fence who no. Number Kunania just a book of a bucket. Oh my goodness, Mama, I love your faith and I thank God for healing you. I really, really thank God so much for setting you free from this cholesterol, whatever sickness. What's this offer? Your bomb paper, you are me, Cassian Fence or Nomia, no shan, the diet or sing or so or song diet. Now I had to see your Kumaboa. Ye sadia. Sadia be Bruno Janaha or her. I for you, besides, eh, Nabua Bena, the whole Stradia be Bibis or so beach or San Jose Diaboa. On whom Stradia and ye go from no. I did not call your test here. Yes, you call us so do you na ye okay. What you say? On Concona call ye any pegamin in our Mojuma. Obi Utim now or so, oh, yare call us. Who are typhoid be? Who are cancer be? Who are kidney failure be? Who are typhoid be? Who are HIV be? Yaria be a son who be a. Did you smoke a you much manager? When you much are any much manager? Jesus Christ, Mojana is Shegu Calvary, no?

0: 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And I say, or catch a beman say, baby, ya bomb pay ya. When ya menam so ma vese I buy ya. I then I win ya dear chichi near my or say, I didn't hear yourself for Omu if you cry say was some of the bomb poor freedom. Obama so tenacity upon us, I then a baby a bomb pay noa. 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

So I think actually be on Fanto. Yeah, Doom TV, yeah, Praise TV, yeah, GH1 TV, yeah, Sunny Ewa Ago TV, Sony TV, Home Base TV, Joy Prime TV, Angel TV, GH1 TV, Light TV, Famous TV, Sujet to your toward and then they were Famous TV and a Doom TV. Any demo, Fau TV 20 Mumpai. Let us pray together and win together. Yeah, Mumpai Mumlin Kuni Mum. 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We are live on Facebook. The name on Facebook is Bernard Usu Ansa. What you bomidino Bernard Usu Ansa? And I said, but original FTPP, the Lord has done it. Just type original FTPP, FTPP, original FTPP on Facebook. Link in the book of Jeremiah chapter 18 verse number 18. Jeremiah 18:18. Was in the nipani shi eye. Catch one who say. Mama ye momo de say Jeremiah die yemani mem. Yen seno. Yemana brabo nye basa. Enye tantan time. It you realize that it was a witchcraft gathering. In Shemua, itia ubi. Was it they said, come, let us make plans against Jeremiah. Mumra, mummy and fa ginintia Jeremiah. Jeremiah 18:18. Was see for the teaching of the law of by the of or see, for the teaching of the law by the priest will not be lost, nor will the counsel from the wise, nor the word from the prophet. So come, let us attack him with our tongue and pay no attention to anything he say. Just said, so for young, quite distracting. Jeremiah, now some crop can come. Mama ni mem, mama ni bibi anya basa. We your friend the money gathering. Was say come, let us plans against Jeremiah. Mumra, umpa boni di kan you say every witchcraft meeting purpose for me. Everybody, abeifunshi mubi a miminti no mushia.

0: Somebody lift up your voice in prayer. You are number five. You are number five. You are number five. You are number five. You are number five. You are number five. You are number five. You are number five. You are number five. You are number five. You are number five. You are number five. You are number five. You are number five. You are number five. You are number five. You are number five. You are number five. You are number five. You are number five. You are number five. You are number five. You are number five. You are number five. You are number five. You are number five. You are number five. You are number five. You are number five. You are number five. You are number five. You are number five. You are number five. You are number five. You are number five. You are number five. You are number five. You are number five. You are number five. You are number five. You are number five. You are number five. You are number five. You are number five. You are number five. You are number five. You are number five. You are number five. You are number five. You are number five. You are number five. You are number five. You are number five. You are number five. You are number five. You are number five. You are number five. You are number five. You are number five. You are number five. You are number five. You are number five. You are number five. You are number five. You are number five. You are number five. You are number five. You are number five. You are number five. You are number five. You are number five. You are number five. You are number five. You are number five. You are number five. You are number five. You are number five. You are number five. You are number five. You are number five. You are number five. You are number five. You are number five. You are number five. You are number five. You are number five. You are number five. You are number five. You are number five. You are number five. You are number five. You are number five. You are number five. You are number five. You are number five. You are number five. You are number five. You are number five. You are number five. You are number five. You are number five. You are number five. You are number five. You are number five. You are number five. You are number five. You are number five. You are number five. You are number five. You are number five. You are number five. You are number five. You are number five. You are number five. You are number five. You are number five. You are number five. You are number five. You are number five. You are number five. You are number five. You are number five. You are number five. You are number five. You are number five. You are number five. You are number five. You are number five. You are number five. You are number five. You are number five. You are number five. You are number five. You are number five.
1: You are number five. You are number five. You are number five. You are number five. You are number five. You are number five. You are number five. You are number five. You are number five. You are number five. You are number five. You are number five. You are number five. You are number five. You are number five. You are number five.
0: You are number five. You are number five. You are number five. You are number five. You are number five. You are number five. You are number five. You are number five. You are number five. You are number five. You are number five. You are number five. You are number five. You are number five. You are number five. You are number five. You are number five. You are number five. You are number five. You are number five. You are number five. You are number five. You are number five. You are number five. You are number five. You are number five. You are number five. You are number five. You are number five. You are number five. You are number five. You are number five. You are number five. You are number five. You are number five. You are number five. You are number five. You are number five. You are number five. You are number five. You are number five. You are number five. You are number five. You are number five. You are number five. You are number five. You are number five. You
1: are number five. You are number five. You are number five. You are number five. You are number five. You are number five. You are number five. You are number five. You are number five. You are number five. You are number five. You are number five. You are number five. You are number five. You are number five. You are number five. You are number five. You are number five. You are number five. You are number five. You are number five. You are number five. You are number five. You are number five. You are number five. You are number five. You are number five. You are number five. You are number five. You are number five. You are number five. You are number five. You are number five. You are number five. You are number five. You are number five. You are number five. You are number five. You are number five. You are number five. You are number five. You are number five. You are number five. You are number five. You are number five. You are number five. You are number five. You are number five. You are number five. You are number five. You are number five. You are number five. You are number five. You are number five. You are number five. You are number five. You are number five. You are number five. You are number five. You are number five. You are number five. You are number five. You are number five. You are number five. You are number five. You are number five. You are number five. You are number five. You are number five. You are number five. You are number five. You are number five. You are number five. You are number five. You are number five. You are number five. You are number five. You are number five. You are number five. You are number five. You are number five. You are number five. You are number five. You are number five. You are number five. You are number five. You are number five. You are number five. You are number five. You are number five. You are number five. You are number five. You are number five. You are number five. You are number five. You are number five. You are number five. You are
2: number five. You
1: are number five. You are number five. You are number five. You are number five. You are number five. You are number five. You are number five. You are number five. You are number five. You are number five. You are number five. You are number five. You are number five. You are number five. You are number five. You are number five. You are number five. You are number five. You are number five. You are number five. You are number five. You are number five. You are number five. You are number five. You are number five. You are number five. You are number five. You are number five. You are number five. You are number five. You are number five. You are number five. You are number five. You are number five. You are number five. You are number five. You are number five. You are number five. You are number five. You are number five. You are number five. You are number five. You are number five. You are number five. You are number five. You are number five. You are number five. You are number five. You are number five. You are number five. You are number five. You are number five. You are number five. You are number five. You are number five. You are number five. You are number five. You are number five. You are number five. You are number five. You are number five. You are number five. You are number five. You are number five. You are number five. You are number five. You are number five. You are number five. You are number five. You are number five. You are number five. You are number five. You are number five. You are number five. You are number five. You are number five. You are number five. You are number five. You are Let that meeting catch fire. Let that meeting catch fire. Ehyiamu bɔne biara ɛfa yɛn yɛ ho yɛne yɛma ho.

0: Somebody lift your voice, lift your voice. 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
1: Lose thy fire. 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
0: Yeah. 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

Yeah.

I'm sorry, I'm sorry, I'm sorry, I'm sorry, I'm sorry, I'm sorry, I'm sorry, I'm sorry, I'm sorry, I'm sorry, I'm sorry, I'm sorry, I'm sorry, I'm sorry, I'm sorry, I'm sorry, I'm sorry, I'm sorry, I'm sorry, I'm sorry, I'm sorry, I'm sorry, I'm sorry, I'm sorry, I'm sorry, I'm sorry, I'm sorry, I'm sorry, I'm sorry, I'm sorry, I'm sorry, I'm sorry, I'm sorry, I'm sorry, I'm sorry, I'm sorry, I'm sorry, I'm sorry, I'm sorry, I'm sorry, I'm sorry, I'm sorry, I'm sorry, I'm sorry, I'm sorry, I'm sorry, I'm sorry, I'm sorry, I'm sorry, I'm sorry, I'm sorry, I'm sorry, I'm sorry, I'm sorry,

I'm gonna go to the bathroom.

The Holy Ghost, every demonic cobweb that shall be assigned to tie us down. To me, Biara, yes, soon, so my bay and tentaya, soon, so we are the better tree and not to form. Yet, when you meet your tomb, yet, when you meet your tomb.

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Hard one. If you are live on Facebook, I beg you in the name of God, please share the link for me. Everybody got to pray. And I will be share the link for me. Share the link for me. I beg you in the name of God. Let us help everybody to pray tonight. Mama will be a mompire. Share the link. Even if you can post it on your status, your WhatsApp status, your Facebook status, your Instagram status, your Snap, Yeah, mo snap no, chichato snap ho. Chichato snap ho, chichato ho.

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1: to the enemy
0: that your finances can never be hunted down yes Jacob
1: my hands
0: my hands
1: my hands
0: become a tourist to the enemy that my hands and my finances
1: can never be hunted down
0: Jacob for the last time Mensa Bernard and say,
2: so what do you say?
0: Bernard Mensa. But you 220 tia matamfo a yentimi semi se musika se mi mu bebere sika bi beto asim ya na she sika bi a just a won sansum e be sisi a money cannot stay in your hands you have been going through a lot of financial challenges whenever your hands become a tourist to the enemy they can never get close to you declare this out declare say my hands oh declare my hands become like a tourist to my enemies that's my finances and my job and my business
1: that my finances and my job and my business
0: can never be hand down
1: can never be hand down

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0: Yariyariya bɛ to so yedi kan frɔ honhom yebi gu adwuma yedi kan frɔ honhom yebi gu aware yedi kan frɔ honhom to won bible ni soul of Bernard become like a fire that no witchcraft can destroy you. Declare this loud and clear, soul of Bernard. You put your name there, mention your name, Faudin Sheho. Yes, Okra Yao, Okra Bernard, Okra Fia, Okra Pukia, Okra Kuju, Okra Kweku, Okra Yao, Okra Bna, Okra Kia. Yet he said, Uja, I bet you be afraid. I won't, you won't respond. Declare, so Bernard, become like fire.
1: Become like fire.
0: To been responded by the witchcraft powers. To be responded by evil voice.
1: To be responded by evil voice.
0: Yanko bien.
1: So of
0: Benin. 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

So

0: By the fire of the Holy Ghost, I declare, let your soul become like fire. Amen. To be tormented by any witchcraft.
1: Amen.
0: Let your soul become like fire.
1: Amen.
0: I see something like pot, evil pot, and it's plenty. Let me do this real quick. If you are please live on Facebook, let all of us share the link right now. Mama yeni na yen share. If you are live on Facebook, I beg you, every one of you, go ahead and let's share. Let's share right now. Let's share right now. Let's share right now. We have few minutes to close. Let's share it right now. Let's share it right now. If you are live on Facebook, I beg you in the name of God. Mama yin na yen share. Everybody share. Share the link. Just share the link. Share the link. Share the link. Share the link.

Yes, share the link. 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I think Patrick Pigeon Sanyanko. 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

0: afi pe jawosro lifted up pe jawosro mo ano nyedi na tie mu ka de make declare say by the anointing of the Holy Ghost
1: by the anointing of the Holy Ghost
0: declare louder by the anointing of the Holy Ghost
1: by the anointing of the Holy Ghost
0: I speak over this oil
1: I
0: turn it into the blood of Jesus declare as I anoint myself with this water
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0: every problem in my life hear the word of the Lord
1: you are coming to an end
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1: Jesus
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0: thank you, Holy Ghost. 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See, I'm going to declare. Say, by the fire and the anointing of the Holy Ghost.
1: By the fire and the anointing of the Holy Ghost.
0: Whatever that was taken away from me.
1: Whatever

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1: me yi me ho
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1: me yi me ho fra sujem
0: pass out to some bomb pam put your hands on your head I want to pray for you by the fire and the anointing of the Holy Ghost I pray for you
1: amen
0: I set you free by the anointing of the Holy Ghost
1: amen
0: any power that has been fighting you for so long by the fire of the Holy Ghost I loose you right now
1: amen
0: I loose you right now in the name of Jesus Christ I loose you right now in the name of Jesus Christ.
1: Yeah.
0: By the fire of the Holy Ghost.
1: Yeah.
0: Every power that has been fighting your marriage. To me, Biara, I teach you a warrior. I teach you a Juma. I teach you a war. I teach you a Pomodain. I teach you a Sika Sam. Say, Emma Wunya Juma Papanya. 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
1: Yeah.

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0: yesu de mania man se san
1: amen
0: ahotom bra mo wabra bo in the mighty name of jesus declare say my miracle has appeared now
1: my miracle has appeared now
0: Father, I thank you.
1: Amen.
0: Baby, I will be a piano de radiase. 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Thank you, Holy Ghost. 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This is what the Lord said to me. Akuma su adi ibi bebem.
1: Amen.
0: Nekabim, akuma su adi ibi bebem.
1: Amen.
0: I'm telling you, sometimes it can be delayed, but delayance are not deniance.
1: Yes.
0: Erwadi simi nkanchi nipa makuma akubeye 23 bi se. 43 bi. 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I hear the word of the Lord saying to me, ese ubi benyese ubi nyade ye tuyaka, yebe cha udaise de debi ankufu di wada sem. 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
0: Every good thing that belongs to you is coming to you.
1: Amen.
0: You are not mixing any miracle.
1: Amen.
0: In the name of Jesus Christ.
1: Amen.
0: The Son of the Living God.
1: Amen.
0: Fajidye ka ame miye sama miradye.
1: Amen.
0: Mama ya nyadi bi bebese enipa 43 no a erade mama hu no mama ya mpafo die bi get a seed ubenya a seed of 50 cedi and as a 70 cedi aon bebi na ye I don't know but I feel this in my spirit that there is a certain 43 people that from now to Friday there is a testimony coming. I don't know how it's going to happen. Ubi 80 me ya bubo safo die we happen within the space of 2-3 days make be within the space of 2-3 days bebi kesi bi see ya dance here. Something beautiful that is a testimony will happen in your life. This is what the word of the Lord said. I dance it be see our bra boom. Ebema or how you know to be chat. Amanye nyina to be twa ama enigi efre urade ayewodia afi pafodie bi ubenya 50 cedi afa wodio ni bi kura ye ye ni bi ade kya no pa ya betimi ape bi aye because me hu se enipa mako mako 43 no emu beye 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chest I want to pray for you by the anointing of the Holy Ghost I declare your miracle is released.
1: Amen.
0: In the mighty name of Jesus Christ of Nazareth.
1: Amen.
0: Amen. Afi fa number no pick the number the fegi dey be pick the number the fegi dey be get the number it will me see we mu be we so die ye tia dance sisi ama me be say me can see ma for the 70 so say 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footballer and you are also believing God for a miracle and the Lord said to me that it is happening. Yes, it is happening. 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
0: 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We are tell us 506. Afebo 35 82 92 35 82 92 35 82 92 35 82 92. Me bobiem 05 06 05 06. Nwabo 35 82 92. 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
3: freedom in prayer has made kings become beggars and beggars are riding on horses. 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

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What will you do at midnight? Coming to you live in drill from our studios in Accra. And here we are live on Facebook. You can go to Frederick Assumensa. And YouTube, you can go to Reverend Assumensa. It's going to be a beautiful night, loaded, full of fire. You challenge the Shishinana dream. And my refuse you go so check on your bumpire. We are fasting and praying. We are not just fasting. It's fasting and prayer. Fasting and prayer. Don't forget the Bible said these things go out are not except by prayer and fasting. So sad you with there. A woman said mo gidi there. But sa come chanin pa bon ka ho into me ko da. Dinya gidi enku ne de adwuma. As a matter of fact, prayer and fasting is an activator for faith. If you give yourself to prayer and fasting, you always activate your faith because faith must be active. And now, because we came not to present ourselves, we came to present only Jesus, and He's the only way. God Almighty.

And hey, if you're live on our social media platform, keep on sharing. Keep sharing. Keep sharing. Good to see you, Emmanuel. Young Baron, ma, fireman.

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Gideon Ray, fireman. Nana na saying Uba Supen what type my night of perfection. 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

0: se nyame pa anka ho anka e ka ba yiri o ti se me hu obi pa won fa yesu se ni ra na agen kwa eh en obi enhira yon baron cornerstone church fireman Gideon Ray, your friend and last minute man. 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If you are saying what I'm saying. What you are doing? 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That's my son. 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May you never miss the timing of God. You will not miss the timing of God. Nyamia woman has seen me, no man see we double. Bibi, I would hear me, I will cross, I would die, Yari and Paso. Unyami knew if Yari don't.
1: And you never got
0: on that. My God.
1: And you,
0: what would the priest who be fear?
1: Why, I am.

0: Eva, good to see you. 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That's my man. That's my man. We have a whole lot of preachers on the line. A whole lot of pastors. Yes, so for Walan, so Yame Mawa, so for the Yakasia, Yame Mawa, so for the Enimu,
1: oh yes, Demo,
0: Yame Yabwa from Fama,
1: oh yes, Demo,
0: Yashisha Tiobia, Yame Sayano,
1: oh yes, Demo,
0: Yame Tuabana Kasia Mawa Tan for,
1: oh yes, Demo,
0: Pompa, my Yame, so far more platform singing. It will be well with you,
2: Jesus.
0: Rita, how are you doing? It's good to see you. It's good to see you. It's going to be a fantastic night. Evangelist, we see the my evangelist Derek. Then you see the my evangelist and you see the my. Mami Sewa, Bishop Adrana Nati, good to see you. Keep the fire burning. Your prayer would never be in vain. Cornerstone Church. Mpabonya kwada. Actually, Bishop Efia, Mpabonya kwada. Miami, you come now for shoot. Some down. I'm not Yamin Shrao. Every from a bibber bomb. Minion and I'm in the Kasam. Italian washer, baby. And Reginald, how are you doing? It's good to see you again. And thank you for all the prayer support. One more bumper, mommy, you know, me damasi papa. Ben, the same, that say, God bless you too. I really appreciate you guys. I appreciate you. I appreciate everybody. Many some papa. Alice is saying, a night of perfection. Oh, Jennifer, how are you? I think I major guys. A man of fire, no air, beauty, man. I'm praying that all of you become pastors. Apart from your job. What you mean? Rita Kujo. In Okampoma. Mwamutimu wa landing in Anyami Shramo. Mwamutimu wa Germany. Marisha Dobe program. No? Marisha Dobe program. No? Because me preach here, mami so for penny. Ewa kofrudia. And no matter how big I think I am, I have to acknowledge that the date of my senior pastor first. I don't play with that one at all. Date now, my shed, and I'm still a bit fever. A winter time, but I'm comfortable. Because there was something so for penny date and cancel will be a date, even though his own came late. And you need ex spiritual father. You need ex spiritual father. Obua, what the be on your spiritual father for? So, or your prostitute. The be on your spiritual father back on that. Or your friend that do a hano koha. Your friend that do a hano koha. So, you're confused. You're changing spiritual father. You're changing. Your back of phobia. First week September, your back of phobia. Obia program abasa tembiano cancel without apology.
1: Yes,
0: sir. Me so for penny the back pe would ya cancel.
1: Yes, sir.
0: Nadia na be. Tiasia for what sorry I'm in farming was
1: around.
0: It's a nan where you we ye can cran where change spiritual father. Oh yeah, Mamasa. And then I drew my engine out.
1: Abba.
2: My God.
1: Siraka.
0: And then Papa should be bomb on a bed yet.
1: Yes,
0: you know. Wilfred and saying, good to see you, Alice.
1: Why are you my own?
0: Sister Alice, what prepare? What you are doing? Munyeni say ya, nyami, nyami, what you in Bible? He's a prayer answering God.
2: Oh, yes.
0: To be a wash me and I will bomb person. I will show a number on 2 years. I need be a yabana me catch him about to become Bibi a how be a catch a rabbit. Catch a rabbit. Umra ye and co come from soon cheni pa. Catch a rabbit.
1: Yet
0: a rabbit bow. No, but yes, oh, well, rabbit. Obio ye yare safo o ye ojefo o ye otimafo o ye buafo o ye nkwajefo o ye nyonyamsafo

0: Someone shout out, declare.
1: I declare.
0: Shout out, declare.
1: I declare.
0: I don't like your voice. Shout out, declare.
1: I declare.
0: By fire.
1: By fire.
0: By fire.
1: By fire.
0: I declare.
1: I declare.
0: That tonight.
1: That tonight.
0: Is my night.
1: Is my night.
0: Of perfection.
1: Of perfection.
0: All things.
1: All things.
0: Are turning.
1: Are turning.
0: For my good.
1: For my good.
0: I declare.
1: I declare.
0: The God.
1: The God.
0: Of Abraham.
1: Of Abraham.
0: Isaac and Jacob.
1: Isaac and Jacob.
0: Is my God.
1: Is my God.
0: I declare.
1: I declare.
0: Tonight.
1: Tonight.
0: Oh God.
1: Oh God.

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Shabada, Shabada, Shabada, Shabada, Shabada, Shabada, Shabada, Shabada, Shabada, Shabada, Shabada, Shabada, Shabada, Shabada, Shabada, Shabada, Shabada, Shabada, Shabada, Shabada, Shabada, Shabada, 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

0: John Addo or say, God bless you, Papa. I'm following you from UAE. UAE is what? United Arab Emirates.
1: Yes, yes, sir.
2: Canada.
0: Good to see you.
2: And you.
0: So, Babu ni yodi ati asene humu se nana dwi ayewa najo. 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Ayemidia.
1: Ayemidia.
0: Kasa ne.
1: Ayeda.
0: Ayeda. Ayradia.
1: Ayeda.
0: Many beji.
1: Many beji.
0: Midia wusi.
1: Midia wusi.
0: Ewomu.
1: Ewomu.
0: Say today.
1: Today.
0: Is the day.
1: Is the day.
0: That my God.
1: That my God.
0: Has made.
1: Has made.
0: I will rejoice.
1: I will rejoice.
0: I will never.
1: I will never.
0: Hear but.
1: Hear but.

0: change anything that wants to make my life imperfect. It shall not stand. Shall not come to pass. By the word I've declared, so shall it be. In Jesus' name, punish the devil. So I will not allow.
1: I will not allow.
0: God will not allow.
1: God will not allow.
0: The enemy to bring me into shame.
1: Into shame.
0: I declare.
1: I am blessed.
0: Alifest. Moving forward. Breaking barriers.
1: Lacking
0: nothing.
1: I have.
0: More than enough.
1: I
0: will live long.
1: I'll
0: prosper.
1: Sickness.
0: And disease.
1: Can
0: never
1: take my life.
0: I am blessed.
1: I will never
0: be poor.
1: I don't know the
0: rest
1: of my life.
0: All things
1: I work
0: out
1: in my good.
0: All things,
1: all systems,
0: I
1: work out
0: in my favor.
1: I am the head
0: and not the tail.
1: I am above
0: and not
1: beneath.
0: I am blessed
1: and
0: not cursed.
1: Nothing
0: shall be able
1: to limit
0: my life.
1: I live
0: unlimited
1: life.
0: Unlimited
1: life.
0: All things,
1: I
0: work
1: out
0: in my favor. Punish the devil.
1: Don't
0: punish the devil.
1: Don't
0: punish the devil.
1: Don't
0: punish the devil.
1: Big one.
0: Kai.

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1: 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Verse 96. I have set a limit to all perfection.
0: David said, "Me who said, I did be a nyamie awie no pepepe yobia no." Obron sam di sin tobia toso.
2: Ya toso.
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1: Ay fiefo.
0: Ani atome.
1: Ay atome so.
0: Ay ayira.
1: Ayira.
0: Anya juma.
1: Anya juma.
0: Anya juma.
1: Anya juma.
0: Kasami shese.
1: Shese.
0: No way.
1: No way.
0: For sin to.
1: For sin to.
0: Anya juma.
1: Anya juma.
0: Anya juma.
1: Anya juma.
0: Anya juma.
1: Anya juma.
0: Anya juma.
1: Anya juma.
0: Sa kam yo.
1: Yes sir.
0: Anya juma.
1: Psalm 119. Verse

0: places a limit on all perfection. But your commandments are without limits. But when I check the commandment of God, which is the word of God, the plan of God for mankind, I saw no limit on it. It means that I am unlimited.
1: Oh, yes.
0: Some said I'm unlimited.
1: I am unlimited.
0: Say by the word of God,
1: by the word of the Lord,
0: I declare no limit.
1: No limit.
0: No barrier.
1: No barrier.
0: No impediment.
1: No impediment.
0: No blockade.
1: No blockade.
0: I declare
1: from the top
0: of my head, to the soles,
1: of my feet,
0: all round.
1: I declare
0: no limit.
1: No limit.
0: The Bible says
1: I will decree
0: a thing, and what I declare,
1: I declare.

0: limit.
1: No limit.
0: No barrier.
1: No barrier.
0: All limit.
1: All limits.
0: I remove.
1: I remove.
0: All limit.
1: All limits.
0: I destroy.
1: I destroy.
0: Altar.
1: Altars.
0: Of limitations.
1: All limitations.
0: Catch fire.
1: Catch fire.
0: Lift up prayer. 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

0: platform so a type no limits no barrier I declare no limits no barrier upon my life type it share it make it play Because a fineco, a sinto, a consignia, and Yajuma, Yami Mosica Nima, a few for you here. Never, never. And Tinsenin, I mean a Bermu, and a Gideon, and the Toko Fermu, no beer or no Yaya Bonini Pacasia, not on only a Suman Manuko Yamabru. And none of you fear for the idea. I hear the idea. Whatever they have done to you, so much overturn. It will not work. I overturn. Backfire. I return to sender. No go away.
1: Shiano. And you know.
0: First John chapter 5.
2: Yes, sir.
0: First John chapter 5, verse 19. Again. First John chapter 5, verse 19. Again. First John chapter 5, verse 19. Again. First John chapter 5, verse 19. Call us a name. And we know that we are of God. Dear John, where the letters of John, the apostle, whom Jesus loved, or say, ye nina ye nim se, ye were radia fun. Ye nim see how you're born again. Ye nim, we know. We know that we are of God. Uh-huh. And the whole world lies in wickedness. But we also know that the whole world lies in what?
2: Wickedness.
0: Said tonight.
2: Tonight.
0: The wickedness of the wicked. Expire. Say terminate.
2: Terminate.
0: Say back to sender. Say the wickedness.
2: Of the wicked.
0: Never work against. Because I would give for.
2: I would give for.
0: I would give for. I would give for. I would give for. I would give for. I would give for. I would give for. I would give for. I would give for. I would give for. I would give for. I would give for. I would give for. I would give for. I would give for. I would give for. I would give for. I would give for. I would give for. I would give for. I would give for. I would give for. I would give for. I would give for. I would give for. I would give for. I would give for. I would give for. I would give for. I would give for. I would give for. I would give for. I would give for. I would give for. I would give for. I would give for. I would give for. I would give for. I would give for. I would give for. I would give for. I would give for. I would give for. I would give for. I would give for. I would give for. I would give for. I would give for. I would give for. I would give for. I would give for. I would give for. I would give for. I would give for. I would give for. I would give for. I would give for. I would give for. I would give for. I would give for. I would give for. I would give for. I would give for. I would give for. I would give for. I would give for. I would give for. I would give for. I would give for. I would give for. I would give for. I would give for. I would give for. I would give for. I would give for

But yes, I'm saying we are singing at the difference. Second Kings chapter 5. Me see the enemy a yawo no. Oni pebi entu me se sana da. Fight for your life. Fight for your children. Fight for your health. Don't just die. Never. Second.

0: verse 1. Now Naaman, captain of the host of the king of Syria, was a great man with his master.
1: Someone said, I'm a great man.
0: I am a great man.
1: I'm a great person.
0: I am a great person.
1: I'm a great man.
0: I'm a great man.
1: I'm a great woman.
0: I'm a great woman.
1: I am great.
0: I am great.
1: Say, I am too great.
0: I am too great.
1: I can never.
0: I can never.
1: Be limited.
0: Be limited.
1: Naaman was a great man with his master. Naaman, no, yeah, oh, yeah, oh, yeah, oh, yeah, oh, yeah, I'm ordained for our cunning new rahon. Call, oh, your son, he can see it. Call, young Kobe.
0: An honorable. Because by him, the Lord had given deliverance unto Syria.
1: So much, and I'm honorable.
0: I am honorable.
1: I can never.
0: I can never
1: be put to shame.
0: Be put to shame.
1: I can never.
0: I can never
1: be disgraced.
0: Be disgraced.
1: Said the honor of God.
0: The honor of God.
1: The glory of God.
0: The glory of God
1: is upon me.
0: Is upon me.
1: I am honorable.
0: I am honorable.
1: Bible says, "Say you be a who now to me say, oh when you nyam, Naaman when you nyam, oh when you nyam,
2: papa."
1: Oh, when you're nyam,
0: papa,
1: Namia, Namia, Nyam, wow, so
0: on,
1: so, so, what crosses, so, what crop, so, ya collapse, so,
0: yeah.
1: So your bass, so, your
0: bass,
1: and then a junyam, you know, Yamamra,
0: so, yes,
1: and then Yamia,
0: yes,
1: he was also an honorable man with
0: yes,
1: his master,
0: ah.
1: And then by him, what
0: the Lord had given deliverance unto Syria.
1: Bible said, and I'm the show. And on young coupon your GM Syria and I'm the show. Me say I fear 2026.
0: Yes, sir.
1: And the papa be a benamo so.
0: Yes,
1: and the bonny be and found so die.
0: Yes, sir.
1: Sir Bonnie never and found so die.
0: Yes, sir.
1: And the partner found so.
0: Yes,
1: sir. Send your partner found so.
0: Yes,
1: sir. I will say, and I'm the show, no young coupon your GM Syria, man, you know, and I'm the show. Me say, sika beba na mosho.
0: Yes, sir.
1: Ye di beba ebe na mosho.
0: Yes, sir.
1: Asempeba ebe na mosho.
0: Yes, sir.
1: You will be a conduit for good news.
0: In Jesus' mighty name.
1: You will be a channel of blessing.
0: In Jesus' mighty name.
1: You will not be a channel of bad news.
0: Yes, sir.
1: The Bible said, through him, the Lord gave deliverance to Syria.
0: Call
1: when he may call.
0: He was also a mighty man in valor.
1: Osaye domberima o tumine ho.
0: Ah.
1: Tumine ho.
0: Tumine ho.
1: Oye domberima o now see a bemani.
0: Yes, sir.
1: O tumine ho.
0: Yes, sir.
1: Covered him.
0: But he was a leper.
1: Nansho na oye kwata.
0: Oh,
1: sure. Me senana dwe kwata biara.
0: Jesus.
1: Say ye sujadiye kwata.
0: Yes.
1: Say ye yariye kwata.
0: Jesus.
1: Say ye ohiye kwata.
0: Yes, Lord.
1: There is no limit as painful as the limitation of financial limitation.
0: Oh, yes.
1: But tonight,
0: hey,
1: Jesus, I say, under this anointing,
0: my God, Jesus, my God,
1: in this atmosphere,
0: yes, Lord,
1: no limit, no barrier.
0: Jesus, my God,
1: because
0: I'm
1: not
0: a dream.
1: Quatepiara,
0: Quatepiara,
1: Quatepiara,
0: Quatepiara.

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0: Listen to me very carefully. 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Also for the interior because an adjunct payano, an adjunct paya dani and yama boni abruns and fashion saying, you know, God overturns the wickedness of the wicked at night.
1: Oh, yes.
0: I had not I am not joking. Because any program near you, I am a shibra juma.

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1: enti ebra ebra kunim die no eba ne ma so no sa tam na wo se ko twibe urade mo because listen every new level attracts a new devil
2: yes
1: every new level attracts a new devil.
0: New devil.
1: You cannot use the energy of yesterday for tomorrow.
2: No, sir.
1: The Bible says, sufficient unto the day is the trouble thereof. Not just a debia one a man here. And you fa a nemusra and cocoa and talk
0: daily.
1: The Bible said, they are new every morning.
2: Every morning.
1: Great is his faithfulness.
2: Yes.
1: And in your pan joy and in the mobile, and you're new every morning.
0: Yeah, every morning.
1: Nema anya kwata
2: dabi
1: anya kwata eye bra ni kunim ni ye baaye na fe oye ni ma kase ye no ena ni fie fo de kwata ye de
2: to no so
1: to de so
2: oh jesus
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2: to no so
1: to no so yadi yare bi ani bebe yadi wo say say wanya cancer when you cancer of the liver when you cancer of the pancreas from nowhere and that new biada nyame amfa count
2: Jesus
1: I feel for their count
2: Jesus
1: by the voice of the apostle
2: yes.
1: by the power of the Holy Spirit
2: yes.
1: in the name of Jesus
2: yes Lord
1: yes say say enko bebe fi ba
2: yes
1: Job chapter 34

0: nsoro
1: Job chapter 34
0: yes sir
1: verse 25
0: ebiom
1: Job chapter 34
0: yes sir
1: verse 25
0: ebiom
1: Job chapter 34 verse 25
0: o sine
1: therefore he knoweth their works
0: bible say onyankopon nim abronsamfo nwuma onim
1: yes
0: onim
1: yes and he overturned them in the night.
0: He overturned them in the morning.
1: No, sir.
0: He overturned them in the afternoon.
1: No, sir.
0: He overturns it what?
1: In the night.
0: He overturns what?
1: In the night.
0: And Janana Juno, the

0: works
1: of the wicked,
0: tonight.
1: As an energy, me chilling yami as Bible
0: Club,
1: Ewo Joe, and
0: Yasana,
1: and Chichamu, and Jonun, and
0: Nim,
1: Aponifro, and Yuma, Awamoya, Nanana, and I would have taken what 7 years and another day, and in Quasimas, a cat,
0: Suta,
1: Potu, Yaria, Yenim,
0: Yabi,

0: onye ketwa
1: yesu de no
0: tumi biara pesa wo yeketwa so much I will not be small
1: I will not be small
0: I will not be sick
1: I will not be sick
0: say I will not be poor
1: I will not be poor
0: say I will never be I will never be unproductive
1: I will never be unproductive
0: say I will never be barren
1: I will never be barren
0: say limitation

0: works, the works of the wicked,
1: of the wicked
0: against my life,
1: against my life.
0: Overturn it tonight, Lord. So I declare I will never be

Yes, sir. Matthew chapter 13 verse 28. I'm sorry. Matthew 13, 28. Also for aqua fire. There is a fire. Ajua

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1: Yes, sir.
0: Yanko.
1: Matthew chapter 13.
0: Yes, sir.
1: Verse 28.
0: Ebiom.
1: Matthew chapter 13. Verse 28.
0: Ebiom.
1: Matthew chapter 13. Verse 28.
0: Ebiom.
1: Matthew chapter 13. Verse 28.
0: Ebiom.
1: Matthew chapter 13. Verse 28.
0: Ebiom.
1: Matthew chapter 13. Verse 28.
0: Ebiom.
1: Matthew chapter 13. Verse 28.
0: Yanko.
1: And he said unto them.
0: Baby, for 27, brother.
1: Yes, sir. Matthew 13, verse 27 and 28.
0: Mm-hmm.
1: So the servants of the householder came and said unto him, Sir, did you not sow good seeds in your field?
0: Or say, Na ebuladinyam. Hey.
2: Oh Jesus.
0: Come you.
1: Yes, sir. Matthew 13, verse 27 and 28. Mm. And the servants of the householder.
0: Now Bible say, Apafona omwo owura na fonum banjem be kan se.
1: Came and said unto him, Sir, did you not sow good seeds in your field?
0: O so owura e. Enya ba pa ne kodua wa fonum.
1: Yes sir.
0: Ha. Ye nim sa ye kwa fonum no, ye kodua ba pa.
1: Yes sir.
0: We want to sow good seed. So much that I'm a good seed.
1: I am a good seed.
0: Say I'm a good seed.
1: I am a good seed.
0: Say I'm not a bad seed.
1: I'm not a bad seed.
0: I cannot fail.
1: I cannot fail.
0: I cannot fail.
1: I cannot fail.
0: I cannot fail.
1: I cannot fail.
0: I cannot fail.
1: I cannot fail.
0: I'm not a bad seed.
1: I'm not a bad seed.
0: Never.
1: Never.
2: To never happen.
0: I run your dream, Papa. Awura, enya Papa ni kodua wa fonum. Ko.
1: From whence then has this test?
0: Or say, Nankase with your friend, I'm a fool of whom?
1: Nankase,
0: Nankase, be a fool of
1: brother.
0: Come on.
1: Someone
0: said disallow.
1: Disallow.
0: Say, I disallow.
1: I disallow.
0: That's a man penny. And I had the second to training in
1: Yes, I know.
0: Nyan Cassel, my brother, middle and Pablo to training in
1: Yes, I know.
0: Come on.
1: Yes, sir. Matthew 13, 27, 28.
0: Yes, sir.
1: So the servant of the householder came and said unto him.
0: Now, Bible said, no penny now, she's canning up for the supercatcher. And he said,
1: Did you not sow good seeds in your field?
0: Oh, would I? And you're about penny, you're a wolf for him.
1: From whence then has this test?
0: And you're not saying, Cassay, you're a fool of fool, if you're a fan.
1: He said unto them,
0: Now, would I not catch the penny? And he said,
1: An enemy has done this.
0: And your tongue for me, I did.
1: I answered you.
0: And your tongue for me, I did.
1: And I answered you.
0: On your coupon, O Bonnie Frenny.
1: That you.
0: On your coupon, Bohini.
1: That you.
0: Bible so a boy is in his sassoon in his subanso. And he only free him
1: from.
0: Oh, he only and
1: Cassa.
0: Free baby. The Bible said there was a okay, young call. Luke chapter 15. I want to. Someone said, I want to pray.
1: I want to pray.
0: Say, man of God.
1: Man of God.
0: I want to pray.
1: I want to pray.
0: Luke chapter 15. Are you there?
1: Yes, sir.
0: Verse 7 and 8 and 9. 7, 8, and 9.
1: Yes,
0: Luke chapter 15, 7 to 9.
1: Yes, sir.
0: Cause you say,
1: Luke chapter 15,
0: uh-huh.
1: Verse 7, 8, and 9.
0: Yes, sir.
1: I say unto you,
0: what's me catch them say?
1: That likewise,
0: what's a Sarah?
1: Joy shall be in heaven over one sinner that repented.
0: Or say, or shrewd in a busse. And nam a bonny for backwater brabas a son. And now a brabas a son.
1: Yes, a little.
0: Missy 2026, wouldn't he or should be did that?
1: Yes, a little.
0: Kowadimu.
1: More than 99 just persons which need no repentance.
0: Kowadim.
1: Verse 8. Either what woman having 10 pieces of silver, if she loses one, does not light a candle and sweep the house.
0: Or say, Oba bain, Anna, or what, Comadia, yede, Sika, Ashisha, Makubaku, do. Na obeyira bakua on so canyon shisha bako na ayirano.
1: My God.
0: And then what yoba could be ayira?
1: Hey!
0: Listen to me. In those days, if you are not married, they hang around your neck 10 pieces of silver.
1: Yes, yes, sir.
0: When one gets missing, it means that you are going to sleep with somebody.
1: Yes.
0: It's a taboo.
1: Yes.
0: Say, I will not miss one.
1: I will not miss one.
0: Adia Brunsam Yeni say, Omawi Lusu Adia Bako. Number 10 is the number of completion.
1: Completion.
0: Me see 2026. Won't your perfect keko? Uba say you complete.
1: Yes,
0: Uba won't your perfect keko? Uba you perfect and complete.
1: Yes, Jesus, my
0: name. Tonight.
1: I declare.
0: Perfection.
1: And completion.
0: And your banu kuma diani sika. Sika maku e do. Any anyan in the afternoon. And a few former back. Bible said, why not is ah na on shokania? He will not let a candle and do what?
1: And sweep the house.
0: Sweep what?
1: The house.
0: Sweep what?
1: The house.
0: Sit the house.
1: The house.
0: Wanka say a house.
1: No, sir.
0: Or sit the house. Not just say, what ye be at a ye be at an it will feel potty be.
1: Yes.
0: So much of the missing item.
1: The missing item.
0: It's in that house.
1: It's in that house.
0: Because a madian I
1: know.
0: It will feel hot.
1: It will feel
0: or pride in the sea.
1: And seek it diligently till she find it.
0: Bible say or she show ya copim se or pray for you nyina copim se ohunu sa komande ba ko na ayira no.
1: And when she had found it,
0: Namra ohun ni komande ba ko na ayira no.
1: She called her friends,
0: or friend enough for fo nyina,
1: and her neighbors,
0: and no omo omo ni no bofi pam nyina.
1: Together saying,
0: no can say,
1: rejoice with me.
0: Money me make grusia no maya ninye.
1: For I have found the peace which I had lost.
0: A son said, someone said the peace.
1: The peace.
0: Can say the peace.
1: The peace.
0: Which I lost.
1: Which I lost.
0: I'll find.
1: I'll find.
0: Cause I dear bakuna.
1: I dear bakuna.
0: I get an

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1: esun ye
0: e ye ba ko no na made ne e complete
2: danka
0: Adie biara be mo waye complete.
3: Yes sir.
0: Abron san fa fa tun chai.
3: Eh right.
0: Na wo jiwa ti ya.
3: Yes sir.
0: Me say wo na wo na wo na wo ya de se den.
3: Yes sir.
0: Na se adie ba ko be mo waye complete no me na na na na name no na nani afra.
2: Dabi.
0: Nani afra. O ye bubu ani.
2: Dabi.
0: O ye bubu ani. E ya adie ba ko kwata ne ade den.
2: Ya to ne so.
0: Ya to ne so.
1: Ya to ne so.
0: Kwata. It is always one thing. It is always one major thing.
3: One thing.
0: Do you know what? Do you know what your life will become if that one thing comes to you?
2: Aye.
0: Me mano me mano bako ata from ata o me eko bank the eko
3: yes sir yes sir.
0: Ose pastor. Promotion ye obi ade man me ko do show na dey.
3: Jumping
0: me. Ni a jump me. No buy no odi a whole month salary.
3: Yes, sir.
0: Is that correct?
3: Yes, sir.
0: A whole month salary. And also so for Jimmy whole month salary we naminim sir ubon paya bibu say nam say hey because a Christian
3: Christian
0: and I'm so well let us pray a prayer of faith. Do you know that the same person who denied her the promotion gave her the promotion. Me see, to every reality there's a remedy.
2: Oh, yes.
0: So, me see, so oba nani amre anso kania. Anfa praye.
3: Yes sir.
0: An prefie ho. Sana komade ba ko na ayira no say ofie ho. Me see, wa wabe no ofie ho. E wo papa fie ho. E wo mama fie ho. E ye fie ho. See what are you now? You're not woman, and you feel what you
2: feel.
0: Say, you near a Yabushian. 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
3: se
0: ya ko de so Let's see, your cortisol.
2: Yes,
0: Mark chapter

0: si promotion ebe kan ho a woni de wabra bo. Do you know what it means to get married?
1: My God.
0: Do you think it's just marriage?
1: No sir, no sir.
0: You have activated the promises of God upon your life,
1: yes, sir.
0: By being a conduit of fruitfulness and multiplication.
1: Yes, sir.
0: It means that you are passing on your baton to another generation. It is a great limitation. To every perfection, there is a limit. But your commandments are without a limit. I prophesy over everybody. Over everybody.
1: Yes, Lord.
0: You will live your life without a limit.
1: In Jesus' mighty name.
0: Elizabeth Agri, live your life without a limit.
1: In Jesus' mighty name.
0: Gloria, Gloria, live your life without a limit.
1: In Jesus' mighty name.
0: Young Baron, live your life without a limit.
1: In Jesus' mighty name.
0: Yes,
1: sir.
0: Mark chapter 10.
1: Mark chapter 10.
0: And verse number 2.
1: And verse number 20.
0: 20, sorry.
1: Yes, sir. Uh-huh. And he answered and said unto him,
0: Na Yesu Buakachen said,
1: Master, all this have I observed from my youth.
0: Bible said na branch and catch the Yesu said, Nia won't catch them no. Me didn't in asu. Me didn't in asu.
1: Then Jesus beholding him, loved him.
0: Na Yesu share no at dawn.
1: And said unto him,
0: and we'll catch it and say,
1: One thing thou lackest.
0: Two things thou lackest.
1: No, sir.
0: Two things thou lackest.
1: No, sir.
0: I didn't not lack it.
1: One thing.
0: I didn't not lack
1: it.
0: See, oh, Yesu don't know. Yesu don't know. But so here then.
1: I lack it then.
0: I didn't lack it. Me see, Yesu bet you me a dough. Now lack it, I
2: lack it.
0: Me say, Nana Junior, I did be I would lack it. Can you imagine? Say, what she anuma no ni ataba?
1: Abai,
3: abai,
0: anuma o ni ataba? Ya to German Shepherd, na unto me po.
1: Yes, sir.
0: Unto me yade.
1: Unto me po.
0: Unto me po. Ya attacking the voice. Ya ko fuck veterinary for no brand special medication.
1: Yes.
0: And the voice in yade. And then ya wagira.
1: Hey.
0: A deep ya would lack it.
1: Jesus.
0: Cause about the word of God.
1: The word of the Lord.
0: About the word of God.
1: The word of the Lord.
0: Whatever I am lacking.
1: Whatever I am lacking.
0: In my life.
1: In my life.
0: I command it.
1: I command it.
0: Show up.
1: Show up.
0: Come to me.
1: Come to me.
0: A deep ya.
1: I'm a lacking.
0: I'm a lacking.
1: A deep ya.
0: I'm a

Yeah, yeah, yeah.

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1: ya pa so ware
0: ye tumi de krono krae den
2: ato so
0: ato ye tumi to krono manka
3: be fu ani mu
1: nanka
0: ye so ba o yo ba kama pa ba to wiade
1: o wiade
0: en fie urade
1: ai
0: eh Second Corinthians chapter 12. Oh, come. Some said, I want to pray.
2: I want to pray.
0: She says, anytime. Second Corinthians chapter 12. And ne adia bakwa esoritio ebe free ho. Second Corinthians 12 verse 7.
2: She says, Second Corinthians chapter 12 verse number 7.
0: Ebiom.
2: Second Corinthians chapter 12 verse 7.
0: Ebiom.
2: Second Corinthians chapter 12 verse 7.
0: Yanko.
2: Unless I should be exalted above the measure.
0: Or sin a son say, Amon Pese, me picture me hon tra and susukru almost should yamamintino.
2: Through the abundance of the revelations.
0: Abundance of revelation, yes. Omin himself, mania beer, papa.
2: Yes.
0: Mania beer.
2: Yes.
0: Mania beer. Yes. And the Paul say, Omin himself, mania beer. Na. Na enu nje san se omun pese mi picture me ho tra susukru aye susunteno
2: there was given to me a thorn in the flesh
0: omun mame nkase bi se enwo gome
2: the messenger of satan to buffet me
0: bronsam suma for so on titi me anedia
2: lest I should be exalted above the measure
0: so much at the measure
2: the measure
0: said tonight
2: tonight
0: I will exalt
2: myself
0: above the measure
2: the measure
0: say any measure
2: in my father's
0: house
2: in my mother's
0: house

I'm gonna go to the bathroom.

Come on, come on.

0: no
1: yesu
0: enye sa na uti ye very very careful never become familiar with the anointing and your familiar
1: da
0: because the danger of proximity is that you if you are not very careful you would take things for granted and ye dangerous when say obey sofo and ye dangerous papa
2: papa
0: and ye dangerous papa
2: papa
0: niente ye dangerous when say wa hwe ya obefa ne tra Yanko.
2: Yes, sir.
0: Yanko.
2: Genesis 31, verse 15.
0: Again.
2: Genesis 31, verse 15. Genesis 31, verse 15. Are we not counted of him strangers?
0: And Rachel said, Bible said, na Rachel and Rahel, I can say, yet they say, oh, ye papa, amaya ye, they say, ahoho, wabushiemu. Yet they say, ahoho.
2: For he has sold us.
0: His son said, "Ye papa no aye den.
2: And has quite devoured also our money.
0: And what some mini yesika?
2: Ah.
0: Omo papa ni ebe bunsamo.
2: Yes.
0: And no man who say omo brabo na omo bo ofi horo. Omo tesa hoho.
2: Yes.
0: Just so. Can you imagine being in your father's house and operating like an outsider?
2: Ah.
0: Me say, and no, you be a yew.
2: Jesus,
0: and you done no.
2: Yes, Lord.
0: A dear be a no pity a yew.
2: Yes, Lord.
0: Say your mommy.
2: Yes, Lord.
0: Say your papa. Say your bushia fwa.
2: Yes, Lord.
0: A dear be a yew dear yew.
2: Yes, Lord.
0: I cut out sebreso. And now you done sa.
2: Yes, Lord.
0: Rahel say, your papa. I my ya yet to say ho ho. Can you?
2: Yes, sir.
0: NIV. Can NIV?
2: Yes, sir.
0: Abusiamunsem. Can you answer that?
2: Yes, sir. Genesis 31 verse 15.
0: Again.
2: Genesis 31 verse 15.
0: Again.
2: Genesis 31 verse 15. Rachel said, "Does he not regard us as foreigners?"
0: Or say, "Ya papa hu ye to say ya ho ho."
2: Not only has he sold us,
0: and you say what ton ye keke wu,
2: but he has used up what he paid for us.
0: Na ye see kasu wa mini kan King James no.
2: Yes sir. Yes sir.
0: Sure.
2: Genesis 31 verse 15. And Rachel said, "Are we not counted of him strangers?"
0: Or say, yet is a ho ho away a papa fee.
2: For he has sold us.
0: It's answer what ton ye.
2: And has quite devoured also our money.
0: And now what some mini yesika? Now bobra. Now when I'm on your tongue. Not just say you are a slave in disguise. You don't have an identity. Now yes, I'm in usika. Limit to bend a chance I'm in usika. So I can be you.
2: Yes, sir. Genesis 31 verse 15. Rachel said, "Are we not counted of him as strangers?"
0: Yet is a ho ho your papa fee.
2: For he has sold us.
0: In sense, your papa ton yin.
2: And has quite devoured also our money.
0: And now what some mini yesika? Share. Psalm 69, verse 8. NIV. What
2: the law? Yes, sir.
0: Psalm
2: 69, verse 8. Psalm 69 verse 8.
0: Me see NIV.
2: NIV. I am a foreigner to my own family.
0: What's it name?
2: Psalm 69 verse 8 from the NIV. I am a foreigner to my own family.
0: My ho mami and kasababushia.
2: A stranger to my own mother's children.
0: A senior today.
2: My own mother's children.
0: What do you mean to ya?
1: Hey.
0: Say a bin to wada. Untias yet
1: Davida.
0: One castle unianum, it to me, meeting Tiao
2: Danka.
0: Sure. Or say me, Yahoo, ya can first one, oh,
2: yes, sir.
0: And a Rachel, I can say, ya on one papa na tono, asa mini nisika.
2: Yes.
0: And a David account has said, "My Yahoo, mommy and Casadin,
2: my Bushia for,
0: and a Messiah, Yahoo, mommy, mammy, day,
2: Emma."
0: Sons of Solomon,

0: 6. Are you there?
1: Yes, sir.
0: Songs of Solomon chapter 1 verse 6.
1: Yes, sir.
0: Tiania, because I'm praying just one prayer for whosoever. And tie and you're serious. Because we have been praying the whole day just for you. Or be free from London or so for. Maybe you're pumping one for me. I'm from me online, from me off air. Or so for. Me kuna me warren. 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
2: My God.
0: Ose me sum da ye no bi abetena ye mpaso. 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Na say ni say ni say na me call Ghana na me old girlfriend and na me yire no to abeka so obo dam and I'm say and I say me person me show see the man me yire no and me ankasa wan brabo. That was about 2 months ago. What you say about 3 months ago me bomb pa ye na ade chen ya pa na ade na ye den e yire ai te call ye o to one ni tin o person to the thing in
2: time
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2: kai
0: Songs of Solomon,
1: yes sir,
0: chapter 1 verse 6.
1: Songs of Solomon chapter 1 verse 6.
0: Ebium.
1: Songs of Solomon chapter 1 verse 6.
0: Ebium.
1: Songs of Solomon chapter 1 verse 6.
0: What's it?
1: Look not upon me because I am black.
0: Ose ma mamu nshamie san se abrabo aye metum. 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
1: Oh yes.
0: Ose mamu nshamie sa san se ma ye tum.
1: Because the sun has looked upon me.
0: A son said, "A ye wia na shime sa."
1: My mother's children were angry with me.
0: O se den.
1: My mother's children were angry with me.
0: O se me ma eno mu bu fu me.
1: Ha.
0: I have to share.
1: They made me the keeper of the vineyards.
0: They did what?
1: They made me the keeper of the vineyards.
0: So much said they made me.
1: They made me.
0: Kaso amu ye me.
1: Amu ye me.
0: Obia.
1: Obia.
0: Me show me fu.
1: Me show me fu.
0: Se se sum sum ya se no bi betumi ayo penny.
1: Yes.
0: Se sa wo de o share na fu so.
1: Fu so.
0: Baba se me ma no. Omo no mu ye me penny. Se me show me fu so. To aso.
1: But my own vineyard have I not kept.
0: Nan sum ya me juma de me juma de.
1: Me fu se aso ye.
0: Me ye adwuma mo mo sunsun mo omo jim sika sunsun mo na me am adwuma so de me ye den enti na abrabwa shimi tum sa
2: obi on do obla to so
0: Second Kings chapter 2 me tam no so but I want to pray for somebody but me person hunu bibi ansa na mabompa Second Kings chapter 2 verse 19 God punish the devil
1: big one Second Kings chapter 2 verse 19 And the men of the city said unto Elisha,
0: Na a chrome one man penny for no ba o deal for Elisha and chain. No catch it and say,
1: Behold, I pray thee,
0: or see a snow.
1: The situation of this city is pleasant,
0: or see a crew way a day pa, efe, crone efe.
1: As my Lord seeth,
0: or see wow shout to Mr. Crone efe.
1: But the water is not.
0: Now so ensure that in
1: Enya
0: ensure the chrono nye ya di ani abako pe na choko the chrono ensure nye ade ensure nye ntede ne si
1: and the ground barren.
0: Now do ya bibi aso so e den.
1: There
0: me den say a chrono pen for omu nyansa. Omu nyansa say Onyami di for you. Next verse.
1: Yes, sir.
0: Next verse.
1: He said unto them,
0: Na onyami di for Elisha. Elisha means Jehovah is my savior. Ote se, nyami amana enkwanchi ye. Bible said no catch the crew on penny for say
1: bring me a new cruise
0: mon cop fa ayu afo from remi
1: and put salt therein
0: na mon fa enchinin wa ayu anum
1: and they brought it to him
0: they brought it to what
1: him
0: said to him
1: to him
0: cause some the bread
1: all the bread
0: cause some the bread okay nom the bread na koso
1: and he went forth unto the spring of the waters
0: na oko baby ensuo no pie fi ba
1: and cast the salt in there
0: na odin chini no gu sensuo no
1: and said
0: no can say
1: thus said the lord
0: say na safurade say
1: I have healed this waters
0: masasa ensuo yare
1: and there shall not from thence any more death or barren land
0: ne fineko petwo ni ho bonisu yadan
1: eniho
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0: Elisha the cancer
1: ko
0: wani mu
1: so the waters were healed unto this day
0: enti nsuo no nya yare sa be pem ne e ba de saying
1: according to the saying of Elisha which he spoke
0: according to the saying of what
1: Elisha
0: said the Elisha
1: Ekaye
0: until you need Elisha to do what
1: to say
0: something see.
1: Yes sir
0: obis way your Old Testament Colossians chapter 4 Colossians Paul's letter to the Colossians chapter 4 verse 12
1: yes sir Colossians the 4 verse 12
0: see any answer me be phone line because bibi biara tie we are so for utie emma any familiar don't be familiar with anointing no
1: never
0: because I'm telling you say whether you like it or not no you need someone to pray for you and the anointing you respect is that which will bless you it is not the anointing you are close to who be to me aben o sra but unya and because say one nya ne sesa we ya to kind
1: yes sir Colossians 4 verse 12 Epaphras who is one of you
0: Paul natural letter come Colossians afuno ono si osofo Epaphras otisemo
1: a servant of Christ
0: nanso oya sofo
1: salute to you
0: odin chia sumase memfamremo
1: always laboring fervently for you in prayer
0: always laboring fervently with you
1: no sir
0: laboring fervently what
1: for you
0: cause for you
1: for you
0: cause not with you
1: not with you
0: or see na dwuma o ye ne say o ye adwuma din din won paibom e de mamo enti e won paibom ye body money pa
1: yes
0: e na epefra na dwuma o ye say o ye adwuma din adwuma en paibom e bom money pa e din che bibia because o ni ngu sra betuma ko phobia mane
1: yes
0: bible say o ye adwuma din din e bom pa ye de mamo adenti ya
1: that you may stand perfect
0: that you may stand what
1: perfect
0: say na be ya mo be jina den
1: pepepepe
0: na che se epe from pio no oboma wanu aye den
1: we jina
0: perfect in what
1: and complete
0: oh so the complete abeka ho u be pepepe nu awie pio e wa den
1: in all the will of god
0: e wo nyame penyinem enti nyame betumi anya opedia ma ho there can be the will of God for you
1: yes.
0: But without the ministry of Epaphras Paul is telling us your life can never be complete
1: oh yes
0: according to scripture
1: oh yes
0: tie se wutie yi na se yankopon e release man of God be mawa chese fa kwam bia so so be protect this relationship because
1: yes.
0: Number 1 bronsam be testo bronsam be ye bibia ma se ne be ya sa yankofo no be den
1: say
0: oh, Mr. Metier, one preacher when I say, and I'm saying, no wonder Salata Fuiko, or so invited so for me so me preacher mano. A dash of Fonishan Wama, or Frefro Fobianfa. And on your program, or your program, we pen and here catcher and say, Sikan Cardamama so for fa, na fa, Chenya Obekawin, and na fa ko Abuja na Fede, fa ko Potako, fa ko mano. Or do so for na so for what? Keke. You came to honor me even though I didn't come. Or say, Daddy, you are my spiritual father.
1: Right.
0: I don't want to know why you didn't come. This is what we would have given to you. I am bringing it to you.
1: That's right.
0: What be that?
1: Kai.
0: What be that?
1: No, sir.
0: Gana ni be chwe sabi.
1: Be on to me.
0: Or say, ni entia, ye Yoruba fo, ye ni anointing ni se, ye brain wants because following is difficult. So would the obi almost searching a day,
1: papa?
0: Because Bronsamba mu who mistake.
1: Aye, from so.

0: me say bibi si wi ase keke wo bibi si wi ase keke wo on se o chene epiphras o si eye epiphras en pa gba de no se be ya mo be ya complete in all the will of God and te nye just pray out and don't see a be phone line ni abon pa me na o betumi abo just obi a woni nshade ye dabi a wo piera e wante adie biara I see crying. I'm our brother. You see it. And now I'm about to pay a dream. A friend saying, "Oh, Gideon. Oh, person who saw Gideon. I'm seeing now. Gideon. I'm seeing now. A year 2026 and 1026. Apart from that, you know, we better show 926, 826. Man, who said the poor baby? I started show the that 726. Say, we better show sab a pim 100 and what 26?
1: Yes, sir.
0: Who so see the now for Gideon Tetri, now for Oboya Den, and Tosho, and San say, I must now Upuno and an Eden,
2: a
0: year Juma Mount, yet you would hear
2: Dabby,
0: who bet me a TM Funko, who bet me a Benny Panocrania, but so poor dear, a Bayer Juma Mount. It's my beautiful line at home. Hey, who bet me a so see the no, it was 055-944-6673. 055-944. Me say, Obron some best show relationship na hwe send a be yade ye sense man e be bow into one in shade e be bow sa hwe e musra nyame be test wo na se me call your program and I'm so for penny edi a friend say edi another date ya baso no yen program into me nyan sa wo se me yaden
3: wo
0: se me jai baby am copy ya because Minyan nube baby ya no na no eden
3: ah
0: 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lines just follow. You can't be say, I need me a help be a solution. Waho. This is Sebi when in Shadi. Hello, good morning. Hello, good morning.
4: Morning.
0: But you want to say? Now, when I can say? Nyame maunye o de fo kase o krobodoma se ho e wo yesu din mo amen
2: amen
0: me pacho and fra mtn line frewo adom fm mtn line ye seed who show seed in we pen wa fra adom fm line ana london for me pacho mon fra me ye wi a because I don't want to discuss it on radio. Hello, good morning.
4: Good morning
0: pacho wane kase
4: Nana could do everything.
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0: Ya miss so papa. 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Nana Kojoise, I decree and declare over your life every imperfection cancelled. May the Lord do it for you as you have done it for many people. In Jesus' name, amen.
2: Amen.
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1: Bonne
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2: Amen.
0: My God. 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Hello, good morning.
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2: Amen.
0: My God. Yon baron, mehunse o message is babebre. I'll look at it later on. Hello, good morning.
6: Good morning, boss.
0: But you say? In the mighty name of Jesus, with a good heart, I pronounce the blessing over your life. I declare limitations cancelled in Jesus' mighty name. Amen.
2: Amen.
0: Me say solution wo ho, just say we you and you two, baby. Just say we a different thing. Bible says scripture can never be broken. Nyame asem entumi infeli da. Hello, good morning.
7: Morning, da.
0: What the saying?
7: Pacho adom me ho.
0: Pacho din the saying.
7: Din the mami cake.
0: Me bomb pie mama, me bomb pie say. Onyame shebro shishama enu nko na be ya adwuma. Ade be den kan ho afie for the account. Yes, sign no. And from so wa ya bie kwa mabrunsam for yesi om kwan. Me free ye die de man. E wo Yesu din mo. Amen.
2: Amen.
0: I mean to say nipa. And I'm not quite dosho. And I'm not quite been a wood, you know. Hello, good morning.
8: Good morning, Papa.
0: What to say?
8: Yamia to me, who
0: is? And Pi Ben, I'm a person of Pacho.
8: Pacho, me here, school, McQueen.
0: Father, in the mighty name of Jesus, the Bible said knowledge is profitable. I decree and declare by the word of the Lord that every closed door is open. May the Lord favor you. May your heart desire be granted in Jesus' mighty name. Amen.
2: Amen.
0: Hello, good morning.
9: Good morning.
0: Nampacho if you say
9: Pacho Nyamiatum.
0: Me bumpa your mouth. So wakuma swadi emremu 2026. Enquiry ya dajes wakuma swadi abemu. Me shese anya senya makana pepepe. Yesu demoni ya bumpa ye. Amen.
2: Amen.
0: Shrabibri. Mishrabibri. Manian to what that?
2: Oh, yes.
0: I mean, you fear Sunny Mushio.
2: Oh, yes.
0: Hello, good morning.
10: Good morning.
0: I'm Pacho, what you saying? Father, in the mighty name of Jesus, with a good heart, I pronounce the blessing upon your daughter. I decree and declare every limitation cancelled. May the Lord cause your life to flourish like the tree planted by the rivers of water. Increase and multiply in Jesus' mighty name. Amen.
2: Amen.
0: It's working. It's working. It's working. It's working. If I'm a home seed, you know, call, let's pray. Hello, good morning.
10: Good morning,
0: Dan. Pacho, what you saying? Empire Ben, our person, and Obama Srewa.
10: Pacho, Mofra, or so for be a camp Mofra, or the Mofra Bassan, and I was a winning.
0: On to me, son, my wife say, be a Razi reunion, yes, see, Father, in the mighty name of Jesus, I declare that which is dead, let it rise up again. Jesus. I repackage the life of this woman Jesus. Together with the children. I declare nothing missing, nothing broken. May dead rise and shine above. Of every limitation in Jesus' mighty name, amen. Obey unto me, say, Oma. Never I overturn it. Hello, good morning. That is saying,
11: yes, sir. Nyakupan Domo,
0: Namia Domo, and Pana. Now, what I can say,
11: JB,
0: Taifa, JB, and saying,
11: yes, sir. You go to
0: Bumpire Mount, Sanwa Juma, Ushebre. What is Sam Wakuntuo? Bibi, I dare come so and toss a few and query and never pay you with
11: yes,
0: demo, amen. Unya huan wa basore a babe bowram. Amen. Obe body or baba. And yet we'll read your song kwa brand and you may say yes, your chana ibeshia, ya wada ibeshia. This week it is a serious meeting. Hello, good morning.
12: Good morning.
0: Now what is saying?
12: Yes, sir, Adomo.
0: Yes, sir, Adomo. Ebe ye ye debe. Now Dean is saying.
12: But
0: you have me abuna. Abuna me bon pie, mamma, from Kabana, me bon pie, mamma, say, Nyamia. 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Amen. It's done. It is done.
2: Amen.
0: Hello, good morning.
6: Hello, good morning, Daddy.
0: That's the same.
6: Pacho, nyame adu me hoye pa.
0: Ohun be ye da bia, I like the voice. Pacho, wane ka say?
6: Pacho, Rita.
0: Rita, me bon pa man with a good heart. 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Yesu dimu. Amen.
13: Amen.
0: My God. Hello, good morning.
14: Good morning, Baba.
0: What you saying?
14: Yeah, me ask you, crazy man, me.
0: Hey, me bon pa mao, me bon pa ya, anu wa dente mao. 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
15: Hello, good morning, Daddy.
0: Now, what you saying?
15: Pacho, nyami adun, Daddy.
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15: Pato
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13: Yesu.
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13: Amen.
0: Chia fiefo nyina mame wate.
15: Your daddy.
0: Amen. It's a blessing. It's a blessing to be a blessing. And I'm so proud of what I'm doing. Hello, good morning.
16: Good morning, Daddy.
0: What you saying?
16: Pacho
0: wane ka say?
16: Pacho amani.
0: Ama me bon pa yamao. 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Good morning.
17: Good morning, Papa.
0: Nam Pacho, what you say?
17: Nam Yadu, Papa.
0: Nam Wane ka say?
17: My friend of Prophet Daniel. This is for him.
0: What's your friend saying?
17: Prophet Daniel. This is for him.
0: Ebe si wiye.
17: Amen.
0: Uni obi na ye juma na se wa wo wa sorry.
17: Me ye eda wo CSC.
0: Me bomb pa ya man.
17: Amen.
0: Wo eda juma ye ne enye nshira.
17: Amen.
0: Baby, I'm beginning to catch a bit of an crofon who Yesu and in sanctuary.
13: Amen.
17: Amen.
0: Near Bayanim Guaset. A peer beer, I have been to say, Bash, me dance and come if you buy it. If you ne call, send me Casa, a Yajumano, Sapa Pepper, not Casa by Yajuma. Namim must ye see a new tomb.
17: Amen.
0: Not what did for Jumania Cassia.
17: Oh,
0: yes, you should give him a bonfire. Amen. Namia Shrau. Meetie.
18: Hello.
0: Meetie. Hello, good morning.
18: Fine,
0: man. Nettie saying. Prophet, your point was afraid. My man in house here, Kato, your prophet was afraid. But my Pacho Dini saying?
18: George,
0: my bomb pile, my baby, I will be at a finaco. A brabo for crown neddy, a brabo, no be summing in shira, baby, I'll be gin a bois for mwow. Be any adroit, never your sign, Monsieur Yarianim Guasia Cordana, and come a brabo. Well, yes, you dim no bomb pile. Amen. It's such a beautiful night. Even though it's a short night, it's a very powerful, very powerful. Obi biara wo ye sofo awola no so me bompa ya no den de ma na ye nim guasia na ye ka na ye etwesan me sene nyina asodi ne wa sofo die entumpon e wo Yesu dem abaw be duen kasa mfama. Hello, good morning.
19: Good morning, Nigeria.
0: Na mpacho ho te saying
19: yankopon
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19: Eva
0: 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O plant two seed na and frewa dome from line no frewa sa line na so Frewo seed line also. Na me no mompaye because I want to pray for you. And ko babia because nyame asama e ba na no den me move akoye ye studio for your friend saying. Me ko hits FM. Enti me wa ha wadua wa ba me no nkasa e. Na me baso fo a free free CS you betumi afre me. I want to talk to you. And afi Mabel from London any omo omo fre me from America no. Me kase me fre me after 7 in patch betumi afre. Mame beye 3 minutes na me move on code next studio na me no nkasa na afresu ba bia wo bia no wo bompa no abompa ya manyame asofo wo boma me wo boma because ye duty ba ko awone se onyame de sofo ba wo se ye bompa ye e bon ho ban because the more be channel the more na nyame nhira ye kese ma ye. So today, I can say it's always our responsibility to ensure that we protect the man of God, we preserve the man of God, we bless the man of God. Because when the man of God is blessed, you are blessed. When he's strong, you are strong. Never allow anybody. Bible say, "Nankofoni ina kache Joshua say, send a nengi anko ponka Moses ono san obeka on no bi biara shwa ni obeka no unti ni yebede yebe kuno." 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Because ye to me at Roma Moses Kodia. 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You be kuno firo. 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Because and kwasia fwa and kwasia fo make sure say a dear nyame ye no my day. Oma say no. We ya be crash o said ye crash a friend say Iron Ross. So on fire Jesus so run around you can bump away with him cause all right Jesus
13: all right Jesus
0: and I no pay
13: me no pay
0: me foul say
13: me foul say
0: me wura
13: me wura
0: and my jinkwa
13: and my jinkwa
0: but na ma
13: come na ma come
0: me dim so
13: here dim so
0: me dawase
13: dawase
0: say sa kwenye
13: sa kwenye
0: would ya mama
13: would ya mama
0: e wo Jesus
13: o Jesus dim
0: amen
13: amen
0: me pa chon ko ba bia because nyame aso for ye no me na wodem ha o ma ye crado o ma didi ye sham chan ye die na eba afetie ni ye pa se o pese o John Gideon Army na planting Gideon Army. Gideon Army seed in a year 2026 and 1026. Apart from that, to betumi adua other seeds no, but Gideon Army seed in a year 2026 and 1027 and at year depth dada no, but you can plant other seed 926 826 above 126 dua no akoma paso no ni pedua na no an wotwa especially so your software entie keke. 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I'm getting ready now. What's off when you're saying? I don't know. Yobe can be a yinshra, yetawachi.

0: me part show and next service and yes 6 p.m. to 9 p.m. near Pong or China Susa buses in available. What do you call the place? Buses in here.
1: Maximat.
0: Maximat.
1: Yes, sir.
0: Maximat in where
1: is that? 37.
0: Our 37.
1: And then Cycle NS Chemist.
0: Cycle, so NS Chemist, Nungwa Station, Hogun, yes, sir. American Ford, white. White, in your actual love embassy.
1: Yes, sir.
0: Drew Huntem, 6 o'clock, no do us because your Paul, I saw 9 o'clock in your pong.
1: Yes, sir.
0: And I hear Chile Combom, oh, Chile Combom, Numunsio. 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
1: 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Moses answered the people, do not be afraid, stand firm, and you will see the deliverance the Lord will bring to you. The Egyptians you see today will never see, will, the Egyptians you see today, you will see today, you will never see again. Sorry, my version on it is up. The Lord will fight for you. You need only to be still. And I pay me sign me my watching beam at the bar. Do me di kasi so na me ma watching no na me chow say me papa kasi pa nene yere ebe bedu anti sofo penny ejekum nene yere me mamuni na akwaba. 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
3: 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Yeah, 0556 946 726 0556 946 726
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3: and Betty Bonnie eka ho and denied it.
1: So for
3: that, Junior, also a Cahoon and a Perez Music.
4: Okay.
3: Woman and Baba Tass of which never there was a wood here, 2nd of August. She has of Kramanukri, a Kusiada, a Marino Nipe, or okay. PIWC. All time praise.
5: So come Cree, oh, yeah, and JBA may do a bazan praise. Ain't me sorry no tea, a brandy be.
6: Thank you, Lord.
5: Francis Amo, Minister Francis Amo, Yamia Makusia Debe, or Mount Zion Assemblies of God. Zion praise.
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2: 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It was then I'm gather courage ko bisa. Oh, one and they go to radio station back for no say I. Also for who so answer wo ho nsia. Nti e chire am nsia say me tie wasem etie wo preaching. Mo bom pa yo because yen so am achi ne no mo bom pa the same thing. Tidi mo na me de benyi ye me ko school ni na o ma me radio. O se fato ha no say. Iti adum ba ya no no ni frequency na o se. Ah, wa ti se wa ko radio foforo so mo ka twin po a. Nti me hwe station me so number be o se me ni me hwe search. Me ti me o so ya ho ma che daddy. Na ma search sa me hu. 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Iti hwe se na pressure ne ba la me too. I'm not sure that I'm searching. And I'm starting to say, I'm saying, I'm going to say, I do my 106.3 for so many years. But sorry, I'm watching a mistake in me changing. If you're watching, one, I'm not sorry. I'm the better one. I'm a little one. I'm the better way to see it preaching. Be a new or something. You're a baby. You're a son or pa. No, be some say, no, with you, so for who's answer. I'm saying, I'm going say, I know, can I hear? But boy, probably any say, my real hope, say, sing. Obeka che mi so to wusu ansa on the side of us to wusu ansa ala suma mi ntie na be hu ye na be break it a gab na ehu na na me ne wo ma no no afele do be ye madam fo mi su menyi ama wo mai me hu se me 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
0: Oh, what is it? Yeah, that is what's Bibia Woko. That's Syria now. Oh, I say, Syria. Okay, question for question. What is it? And that question, I dear show you, and I was all that who you video. Now, microphones are dear way. I dear way, dear. If you are a pam, mamma, I was here, and the motion show 05. Hey, if you are also your media, mammy. Motion show 05. Now, and that I dear not send any dear, and that or the budget, Adimeji. 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

0: 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Well, Bible say Nyankopo yensi na twetwe. 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
0: 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Ne choices. 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But ye ne be decide what to do with our time, with our money, with everything that God has given us. And to say, nyamia ye madom, na se menye sika, awurade mua me na mentimi make informed decision. Dr. Maris Moro ka sembe, o si before you make a choice or a decision, think about the resource. 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We should really think about our choices, because decisions are like a seed. Whatever you sow, you shall reap it. 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Well, you should come together as family and decide what you will do with the money. And then there's a guy, young fan to we invest money into young fessy canning. She said, Nimum, Abia, mommy, papa, that's a KDS who young any day. Oh, Abia, young fa investing in an estate, and I young fa. And fire your money crab ako into kwai. And I yen yen say, I think say it's better than say. Ye this come to an I bet it didn't you answer.
1: Nasa. I was near ye can yen ne say entotoye. Oni pe bia planning e hu hiao. 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
2: Good.
1: A planning. 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Pa obra. Near to obia or say, Sunday way I be ye, my yenny. I'm put your story on so I want to say, ah, what didn't say? And nay crank, what do penny in fear sooner? Mammy, my wenina ho. What do will mirror what bombus are brave to that chin now watching an audia?
2: Amen.
1: 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And your money be bray at his hour. 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
1: 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That may catch, I will say, and Tetia, only nine. 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
4: He's over 80 something years. So be now one person there. If I say something, we won't there. But they all come. We are a rap. We are a issue. We are a charge. And so then they, in I say, I won't be. As it's true, me and I say, I reshimaya want to say. I'm a family child. I am a lawyer for no. If we can come, we didn't say on Bidi Hunju, my said, you also on Mudino. And Sabi, or you didn't remember how to be a band to remember how a business phone to remember how to be.
5: Oh, say, Chama won't to me, Papa Tiasse.
4: Oh, yes. Oh, never find me a bono.
0: And now, what say you, Chama won't to be Papa a year a bono, Hene? Was so nya so on 80 smuho when ye pa na kwa creative ye or betia ye so bo kwa bama bidye or kwa fia si fia dunu na no day benin isu se juma di so and na a drupoku akins and ni aby edisa en kumuyi na 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
4: me chain the lawyers the car don't
0: mhm
4: because some can in a ebia wo legal implications se the lawyers file appeal. No more apply for steal of execution on your convicted criminal. That's what you have to understand. And to be not there, appeal will be seen. Even after appeal, no crown or the right to go to the Supreme Court. And see, the legal process has not been exhausted. And even from Supreme Court to crown, assume you your mean for Samba, Nankuya, or the right for review. And see, the whole legal process is not terminated. So, we'll be arguing here in a fair. Here in a fair, known to me, my national chairman. But now, you know, you. And then, what I'm telling all of us as politicians, Mr. Infant of Crazy Duma, the world is spherical. As it's a Kusia. But we have a Fabiaco round, I don't have a suit, Panem. And now, oh, Ufri, Bunkum, Eko, Nifako round, which means we're free, Nifa. Abaran
0: abisi bonku. 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
1: Adon 106.3 FM anopa kasia bo ana wutie no yada so ewo rentri bu asia kwacha ma wuntu mini samu a enra court de betu dwa se akwia wa fa so etufu magudia wa samra boy ene ne mpatamu no enkrata akuta 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
11: 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The quality of the players around him, no, a very high into a bit elevated on a sunny gameplay by Naki Williams. 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
1: Do you know how money moves in Ghana and across Africa? How it really moves? It doesn't move once a month. It moves 100 times a day on Ecobank's digital platform. Airtime for that's your sister. Transport for Papa. 500 Cs for Saturday's funeral. 2,000 Naira for the cousin sitting jump in Abuja. Because we don't just move money, we take care of people. Money moves in every direction. Uncle to nephew, nephew to uncle, sister to brother on Monday, brother back to sister on Friday. And it moves together. The funeral contribution, the susu, the wedding levy, the hospital bill in the family WhatsApp group. In Africa, money is rarely one person's transaction. It's many people moving small amounts toward one purpose. That's how money moves here. And there's one bank built for it all.
2: Africa, 34 nations, one heartbeat, one screen.
1: Ecobank, the only bank built for the way Africans move money. 34 countries, one screen. Ecobank, the Pan-African bank.
3: Africa, yeah. 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
4: 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Nasanu Yeno, eh, Societe General Ghana. Omo Megalon, Societe General Ghana Megalon no. Abai Jamawana, Ejibusumia Ketchia, and the one so often over here. Why would you this? I was sort of da, what if you see an hour since you pay a kaho, and I must swap, Woma Homejibremo, Brani and Wow, a wadi animo, a busuani swadehono, school fees, a fiam puts you, a chuman kanko, and Nidiake kaho, but you see a moju, raise the fumboko, yes, Oba swa, a TTB animoa, Ababua, Ama Brabun.
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0: employs you, you must every day in the morning kneel down and thank God for the person. Because if that person or that company has no capacity to employ you any longer, you are in big trouble. If somebody employs you, you must every day in the morning kneel down and thank God for the person. Because if that person or that company has no capacity to employ you any longer, you are in big trouble. You are in big trouble. Anybody who is able to pay you every month deserves your full-time prayer. I'm telling you that. Don't take it for granted that you get up in the morning, you say, my salary is not enough. That's not what I'm talking about. What is not enough if you don't have it? You don't even have something to say it is not enough. So don't use it is not enough to destroy the company that allows you to have what you consider not enough. If somebody employs you, you must every day in the morning kneel down and thank God for the person. Because if that person or that company has no capacity to employ you any longer, you are in big trouble. You are in big trouble. Anybody who is able to pay you every month deserves your full-time prayer. I'm telling you that. Don't take it for granted that you get up in the morning, you say, my salary is not enough. That's not what I'm talking about. What is not enough if you don't have it? You don't even have something to say it is not enough. So don't use it is not enough to destroy the company that allows you to have what you consider not enough.
1: Our constitution guarantees every citizen the right to disagree with judicial decisions and to seek redress through the appellate process. That is precisely what we intend to do as a political party. Ladies and gentlemen, it is our considered view that Chairman Wontumi has been convicted in circumstances where there was no evidence at all to support a conviction in respect of the offense for which he has been convicted. It was never disputed that Chairman Wontumi lawfully acquired his mineral concession. It was never disputed that he lawfully acquired his mineral concession. That fact was established and accepted before the court. The central question was whether that concession had been assigned or transferred in violation of the law. It is our respected view that no evidence was adduced before the court establishing any such assignment or transfer of mineral rights by Chairman Wontumi. The prosecution could not produce any evidence to show that Wontumi had assigned his mineral rights. Instead, the conviction rested on assumptions and inferences which, in our view, could not amount to proof beyond reasonable doubt. That is why we firmly believe that his conviction is a travesty of justice and has to be overturned on appeal. Fellow Ghanaians, equally disturbing is the broader context within which this prosecution has taken place. A troubling pattern is emerging in our country, a pattern where the government appears eager to shield its own while relentlessly pursuing perceived political opponents who have done no wrong. Today, the John Mahama-led NDC government may seek to celebrate this conviction as evidence of its commitment to fight against illegal mining. Where there is evidence of galamsey on a large scale engaged and supervised by leading members of John Mahama's government, we reject that narrative entirely. And I repeat, the New Patriotic Party rejects that narrative entirely. They think that The conviction of Chairman Wuntumi will be the trophy to appease the Ghanaian people for their failures. This is no trophy. The Ghanaian people cannot fail to notice that while the political opponents who have done no wrong are being aggressively persecuted, questions remain unanswered regarding individuals associated with his government, with his party and government, who have themselves been publicly linked to illegal mining activities. Indeed, the president is

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1: Honorable Oscar Ofori Labi, who was accused by the chiefs and the people of Aurin, as well as Ghana's coalition against Galamsey, for engaging in Galamsey. Why has the nation not witnessed the same level of urgency and determinations in those matters? Justice cannot be selective. And I repeat, justice cannot be selective. The fight against illegal mining cannot become credible only when it targets political opponents in respect of whom evidence of wrongdoing does not exist, while overlooking allegations involving others, especially from the president's own party. Ladies and gentlemen, we also wish to state that Ghana faces far greater than political persecution at a time when our nation is grappling with growing security threats, the devastating impact of illegal mining on our cocoa farmers and farming communities and areas owned by farmers, the government's inadequate response to recent flooding across the country, and the increasing menace of terrorism within the sub-region, Ghanaians expect leadership that demonstrates urgency, competence, and an unwavering commitment to protecting lives, livelihoods, and national security. No government should attempt to divert public attention from those pressing national concerns through selective prosecutions.

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0: Well, I don't pay me much, baby, be out to be a baby, be out, she be a, and I'm on be out to be a baby, I will be a no. It's a good morning to you, Michel. 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Ube jina yen pensem pensem ubrenoswa, abna rai sadaruma. 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On share donor so question go so. Absa say, your story matters. Wasem eye wanna hear sem. Of course, MTN Fwadarama will be wishing our dear ones a happy, happy, happy birthday. It's MTN say, menka say, oh dear, eyna yes, reshako eye MTN eSIM no. 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Social media trends is your better DBS Industries as a one customer 10% discount CFND Juma. And oh yeah, and chance papa pa ye de bo a year dance. So it's so important. Say fachen si bianco bo dance so opa now but come for amount DBS Industries. One chance papa pa on the abba. My Nigerian journalist, Majid say oh yeah, okichuku, baby or butubia. Yapo mudi on komo. Make out say vigatum malaria draws from kokra anafi anti Mary's gripe mixture. A relieved child is a happy child. End point homeopathic clinic and so as you ask your question. It doesn't make we don't see Monday to Friday. Say yemfa a year Jason Sem on a doom 106.3 FM yemfam bro. The here can see a pound initiate medina say a year. Very, very important because me catch you. Me say, what sorry, I would let me see. Senka hondo doa, maybe in Kaya Senfo Frokra. Se unipedia baby at Chua and Kaya Senfo Frokra. But whatever it is, my wapomo de onsem, ain't yaw kasipa, and no near fidia odeco ode ba. The old yinan, any yina so jail to me eddie. It debribiada, ma apomo de onsem, ain't yaw. Nauchi and Rada and then Nauchi as my make Nauchi the Asha said the DSC the street here back in an effa a year ye ni a wasem. The Ben in Sudia in him say Dr. Rachel Kusi Akosa optometrist or Fred Rich Optical and Eye Care Mrs. Wahomanoso na enra ocean komona se dry eye syndrome or din chirimu brain. And Nadia, a year signs and symptoms, no beckon was him. I said, Dana Debbie, a kusuku cray, ye kaka, honka cray, no other issue. Na what twan and cobonus are my, and Nadia. 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
0: Mhm.
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1: 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Bibi anya no. Obi kura make say obi atime cha bebu ama ne nsaso. Adentia wat man abe for ni me hu computer, digital device no ni phone. Na ni no, after that adana ni itchy eyes akeka no, na oposa saa. Ana afi o magni excessive tearing. Na ni no, after the issue na dry eyes no. I can find excessive tearing. I'm about to say, "Niso fiso, wow."
0: That's
1: how I will look how we see. Now say dry eyes, ah. And then I was saying, "Niso fiso, niso fiso, ba." When the principle now, what I want to say, say, "Nipa, nini ni dryer? Normal tears, no, air dryer." And then you send this signal to the brain, say, "E, and this why you dry you." In terms of pushing, they find emergency tears. I don't know, say, ba, because of any normal one, internal. And to me, every fresh year, you know, you go say, buy a nano, never fear, you know, so it's the power of dry eyes, no, or no, it's mean excessive tearing.
0: Okay,
1: and also a principle, and a terrible salmon,
0: okay,
1: and also a ho.
0: I see. It's because I know I'm not saying come on the back. I see a pass. Omo di ene di ni shuni ba na ba na. Yeah, na omo kuta handkerchief ni tissues. And I'm saying okay, maybe a bit special. Doctor Benji Brachichim. And he went as part of the symptoms. So I deal with it. Ni shuni ti meti ni sa.
1: Etni papa. What you say? Eni no naturally no. Ni shuni na aye normal one na. I was saying kiti me ba. Now we're refreshing the panini no. It's on Emma. It's any new drama set a great sensation here then. And then you catch your brain and say, hey, I want to know dry you. It's your baby. Not brain up produce you. You find emergency tears and a reflex tears in the deba. Reflex tears. Like I push you, say, my friends don't call you anymore. Now, and now I'm just saying, so, no. And you're the normal one, you know. And by and I can say, was she fear anymore?
0: I see.
1: Ah, no, was she fear anymore?
0: I see.
1: Now, don't say, the last signs and symptoms number seven can was him. Omahi, a blood sight.
0: When you not say,
1: intended brain, obviously, and then I could soon, what do you? Utomose, or Yana Naya, I saw what do you? So I bought a Nina Naya Kama. Do talk to computer, no one, I saw what do you, but meaning Missy Naya Kama.
0: No more so much because
1: I have signs and symptoms to any now, Omahi, yes.
0: Almost so much because
1: I said,
0: almost so much because I say, I say, as in swim, we are born as way.
1: Omahe, obi a won kwahwe no eduya. Nye ni nyina de, won se, omahe ye kan, obi tifie, wa make 1 2 3 won ni nyina so we na mo dry eyes. 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Now I drink or something a woman here, no. Nothing, you're so much. Now, oh my, let us see.
0: So, Doc, how are we able to differentiate between dry eyes and allergic mobrofibus conjunctivitis?
1: Yeah. Yeah. Oh my, another one topic for Mitchell. Oh my, one say dry eyes, no, I a car, you know. And no, they're covered by a pine dryness when in a own more computer for no. 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And here, Kano, I don't ask myself for the paranoia sentence to say, what's the way you know? Now, but meant to be can't say, me will be an army nibby. My doctor and she now on case, Michelle Wayne, dear, and power signs and symptoms, no name on dry eyes for her. and now say we crampo the allergies because two no man in a so party. So one shin ya and now the be baku aye baku.
0: Okay. Yeah. Okay. Okay, so dog the chair say whatever it is. Adie bi efa wani ho no efo adwene mbu efo adwene susu enko fa dru bi enguso basa basa bi a esoko eye optometry so that's the long and short of it
1: omani enokre pa so the yekan won say nyame adom no adom ef mama opportunity say yanfa en man chrechre say the enko fo tinya ni free of charge na doctor fo see any patient any enko fo any eyi but en chrechre ye balance ye but not radius not ye car now fa penna we are na usi we dey me should be bia e tana me wo
0: so
1: pet head do
0: yeah
1: e education na e dey ma
0: into
1: tin ni na se problem of
0: yeah
1: mr se ko hu doctor na ye nso mu ntem ma
0: all right doctor Mrs. Rachel Kusi Akosa oya optometrist Frederick Optical and Eye Care. 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
1: Your man, he made us an opinion. Quenny, Dr. Rachel Kusia Kosami, Frederick Optical and IK, Bumi and Wadome, New Station, Commercial Bank in Chenhua, Washing B. Wanyewo, and our total filling station opposite to our Domi New Station, Bumiyewo. And now Domi Pillar 2 Quine, so Coca Cola Kevin, so we say we have one branch, so Ewo.
0: Who
1: passed our family with you in Komo, when you in Komo Bia, me patch your family number, so. 0244 98 98 28 28 21 21 My message is to be 0244 0244 98 98 28 21 21
0: 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Mrs. Rachel Kusi Akosa wadaroma na oye efro ya na se ama na efia
1: ama hin pasa me dia bena.
0: Oh, so me name and me go me question me no
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0: abena pokuya and ye toa sa be su mame wadaroma ansa no wako wadaroma toa su mame ebe ni ye. When you hear ama wasia, so when you hear ama wasia,
1: am I on the fire? You, am I? Aye, I'm monochrono and
0: now. There you are. You say I go busy. We be on the chair. Who Regina? Who we busy on? But you were free.
1: Only the am I a blasphemer? Do tell me, am I you?
0: Doctor Mrs. Rachel Kusi Akosa Medasia Adope. Why not hear about what I go ahead and walk over the crowd? Are you and was actually more be bad, right? But join me, YouTube, just on Sam on Adom 106.3 FM. Just say hello. Not sure what Dolph will be numbers me, acknowledging I'm being now as a cell. So, Ugusu, if I fair above there, honestly, we are so proud of you. Say, Bribia, the number one. Now, Jina, so come. Kama na ohwena bibia kwa kama kama edmine enti far above say good morning omahine and the team. We thank God for his mercies enti ehwasem ana far above so so join us just on some on YouTube na fe fa eye onso nchia. It could be your birthday dedication. It could be anything else. Fabra and 80 minutes and come on out quickly now. Yeah, acknowledge you so. Meda Vigor Tem Fast one a day. A year malaria dress from Kwabe Jasso. Panacea Pharmacy one a day. Vigor Tem Abedrasso. Ekutia malaria or Kwansum Kusukra. Free 011-0593-0593-802-668-0593-802-663. And that's 0274 0302-917. Na watimini one edding kita to malaria so asikra. Yeah, the end point for us, yeah, debi adan crown crowdhouse you beano. End points mean cow say what that burning sensation that on site to na mana as a umwe do and where chino on nerves so on a challenge. A fe wa commandable pre uda won't mean na utia ya ya debi adan a crown crowdhouse wako dime. End point homeopathy for Nabia Kokama and Famo. Number from 0244-867068. Endpoint homeopathy clinic, the end to your chronic disease. If you add you because Auntie Mary's gripe makes channel among quadrants when you GP. Your donors or consul say, one as you say, say, infa apomodio and como and fambro. Auntie Mary's gripe mixture. A relieved child is a happy child. Eddie, Brad, just on some YouTube, Brandon, come on and just say hello. Now, so come on, boss, who some more trainers, gingerbread, na yanking can and farm out. O'Neill and Ponsa, good morning. O'Neill say, Madam Ness, how can you take the optometrist on? But she has to learn Akan proverbs. Okay, so that's it. That's it. Yeah, that's it. Peace out to me, dear brain. Well, my member, Alatu, Akwa Alatu.
2: What's about your major so?
0: What started law course, Nana?
2: Oh, that means started.
0: But what we LLB need to know?
2: Minyan started.
0: Minyan started, Minyan. Oh, Alatu.
2: Where Nipa and Iso?
0: Where Nipa and Iso?
2: Nipa and Iso.
0: And you're the exchange, Nana?
2: And you're Gadama.
0: And you're the exchange, Gadama.
2: Gadama.
0: Gadama, and I said, you're saying?
2: Kudi.
0: Kudi, I said, you're saying?
2: Lajan,
0: I said, you're saying?
2: Cash.
0: Cash, na si chile ni say?
2: Jete,
0: ode baka safu fume ya dey?
2: Sika ye moja.
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2: o ma sika wo ho a
0: e sika ya die nyina
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1: Am I?
0: Yeah.
1: Unje ofi here kobri kuma.
0: Yeah.
1: Ofa ka Nigeria. Obedu china no pa.
0: Yeah.
1: Ba o sika be fa flight test sunyane. Enu 2 hours.
0: Bibia to atwa.
1: Enu 2, enu che say 1 hour enu. Am I? Sika unibia efie kura ye yabusua ye ba na ye si nkondwa wo call ye last. Ye place last call na ba ho.
0: Because Kenny ho.
1: Yeah, this is now so be say nkondwa. Kondwa su se sika ho ai benyo bia ba na sesa.
0: It e place corner last call.
1: Last call ne wo aho chire wo na ebe ba aho.
0: Because Kenny ho.
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1: 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Alright, now we say motivation. Sometimes you bring on the show in the morning.
0: Yeah.
1: Be what I would do here. No way. 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No way, bisa. 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Package ba say tini.
0: Shiny pangkrain.
1: Motivation be anywhere change show who. Motivation okay. Bo bre ye. 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Amai. Me bo be bre ye no fa. Where is car to was there? Where to take it? You have to call lending.
0: Sika.
1: Now I'm going to call my brother. If you have a chair of us, you just show
0: me. Mr. Finn, my man, Sean, I don't pay. What's it that form? The late Madam Florence Enima Edu Okofridia. Nami Adma Mimendawi. When you are ye pa, but what you bring, Asre Etia Futuibi. 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
1: sika
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0: Well, 22 minutes after 7, just on 7 Adom 106.3 FM. Every aso say Alatu Edie Kumbri Kapayi Ewo Eye Agukensi Unkomo De Balatu Machin Bidasi for this intro Adia Bre Enti Ako Agukensi Nuswa Dien Eko
1: Oh my Ghana Man Penya Kasa I was on the Nichi Emu Hu Eko Inspeti Ho Sports Stadium But Wakase Ohrese Kwen Bia So No When the 2018 Ne Host to AFCON
0: Yeah
1: Enti Ohrese This time around No Beye Nchi Shepa
0: Okay
1: Le Nya Stadium Ahoro Beye Numa Yebe Timya San Ako Host to AFCON Ni Bim Because Yew Nyo Nama Every Coast For Ha
0: Yeah.
1: Aye, basi eni omu kuhu stu afkona.
0: Yeah.
1: Ebe timi ako yi. Ntisa anji okay. Sheni yina mampanyi. Ese o yese de beya. Yebe timi asan hostu afkona ibi mbe okana.
0: Okay. All right.
2: Since 2008, after we hosted the AFCON, the time is almost near for us to host another AFCON. Maybe in conjunction with our neighbors, we can come together, ourselves and Cote d'Ivoire, to want over the next few years to have at least 5 stadia in this country that can host CAF competitions.
1: Wey, eh, kakra my mampany de tuja.
0: Yeah.
1: Efa.
0: Are we closer to hosting AFCON na?
1: Oh, or say or you host to be ache.
0: It yeah,
1: and your hesse obit me aye and
0: she be
1: eat me a yes time be a host to be
0: good.
1: And who call Augustine I am von Swabuano. I was a see a camera black stars pen.
0: Yes.
1: Near call wet cap by your ma bibri or man for church or madrin.
0: Yeah.
1: Augustine I am for say the ama han your man kui you know. Aye, kwanya fast we player selection.
0: Okay.
1: And oko South Africa, you were safe and oho every national teams in so. And a PSL ni in charge of the league. And a different entities do be here na juma. But over Ghana, omo mo national team in so no. The league no mo anso na san kitema, omo san di eti. This are no mo nyina no say yenye ye ho amfiri ho a ma Ghana football enkoyi. Augustine info no.
3: I think that there's so much lobbying going on as we speak. But people don't want to accept it's a sanity. Uka ka ye say yes sanity. It's a sanity. And as a baby, I see Bano, Yan Pese, a beck and crachle, a honing tea. Ya, Green say, Yan say, the Yan Pese, Yanani, and Unti, currently, if you say, there are so many things that El Cosa LCFE in the area of selection, how a bit we are positioning team, no Nina, a factor, a affect. And here, one factor. Another factor can be, say, your federation, near world, the league. But where we are now, mean quite to come across South Africa. South Africa almost suffer. No more PSL. Sapa for a running national team no. And a PSL a running local league no. But yeah no, omo amo running league no, omo as a running federation no. And now I must say before club we was say we attached to a club. And you see we mu angasa na eche we mu sin eche we mu. The federation omo na appointed referees for the local league. Omo as a running local league. Omo as a selection for the national teams. Omo amo ya selection is out to their own clubs. So. Interest, you know, a key factor. High, I am per se, your best is a free. Your interest, we are seeking for our interest. That is the issue.
1: Augustine Info, I don't know, Prince Tego, and Swiss Academy, I'm a Black Star Spain, and now our sports page, so our Doom TV, on a Caninja, no, the two, just say, Carlos Creza, yeah, yeah, man, a contract extension, yeah, the no, no, fee, say, Papa, no, you made you be the Edmire World Cup, no, see, I see on two, Jumana, so on, said, when you're my, and you made you beat me, the Aboy.
4: I don't think say we obey to me do baby.
1: No.
4: I was over me. They can sign. They can maintain him though. It's okay. But me, the, I don't think say we obey to me do baby. It's a waste of time. In fact, and what's ever keeping? We are going back to the same system now.
1: See, then America say right now, no. A human now here they are mad.
4: Yeah, man, if I not starting now, what I say? No more young. We know you're starting now with the grass football. No, now you're. Boys are a bit make keep you on a good transition at the other national team. Say, and Blast and Oka say, second team, Opo be Abeshimwa. Why? What do I say? By Stephen Mutime, no, we were there. Yes, that is our system now. Before I even play, I
1: be system being
4: system of grassroots now, now make no. I had Asamoajano. They have to do, I mean, they have to be serious about it and make sure that he starts now. He said American, he starts now because we don't have much time. And then noon a bit mama yanya good transition to the national team.
1: Okay. Prince Tego, and no, young call Black Queens, Abobuano, Black Queens, or Morocco, Yameya Duma on the 26th of this month, Wafkono, Estati, Yo Group D, with Cameroon, Kivet, Mali, near Nomo, Ewo Group Nra, Yeni Tanzania, Ewa Yankofa, I can see 29th July, Yeni Kivet, Ebobo first match, but Omkodu Hono, Unim Se preparation, Ekos ahead of the tournament, but Black Queens are power assistant coach, 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Ghana ye maba wa etim no.
5: For the Black Queens is something that is it's a big job, it's a big opportunity for me. This job is very big for me. To be goalkeeper coach for Ghana for the Black Queens is something that is it's a big job, it's a big opportunity for me. So I'm here to do the best for the goalkeepers, for the team, for Ghana. So to be, how can you say, somehow full-time connected to a team, and even one of the big national teams, is very, very big for me. But in the long term, I'm sure we will see some giant steps for female goalkeepers in Ghana.
1: Wei Ora ya pa no as goalkeeper trainer Emma Blackwins and no Frank Peterson and our team in Ghana Yanko club issues score konra South African international Eric Tinkler aye the first training ewo Adako Jachi with 17 senior players and 9 youth players are or say nyame eya adoma on the 4th of September Ghana league no start here obetimi adi kotokon so efri adomu akwa adomu match a ye ja Karim Zito kwan no ono ni obi a ya pa no say omehwe na kotokon so nyoma enkoyie ye du aye DBBia onso DBB United are qualify aba Ghana Premier League nim see you
6: ifo
1: DBB United
6: di baby dia dia
1: di baby e crew won ze sample chi won sample chi go crew bi wa your friend di baby
6: na no won ze di baby
1: di baby
6: all right okay
1: di baby tell us e bono
6: yeah
1: di baby
6: di baby yeah
1: di baby United
6: all right go be
1: e din na no dia
6: we wish them well
1: okay e tin tojan so eh stadium mo ye tell di baby any players am person mo to bia no Richard Ntojan ACU e de ma e di baby United okasa e de fa ho
7: well I think say preparation e guso a e koso nkakrankaka recruitment ni e guso for now 6 to 7 players there you bet me akasa ya conclude on bia nyankopon ye adoma 30 year preseason ewo sunyane 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

0: 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Fetcher me Anopedia, say, but that's a sell the addition brain. Did he kind? There a course to another that a team were buying, as yet to the same.
1: Okay. 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
1: Aha. Assignment of mineral rights without approval. Contrary to section 14.1 and section 99.2b of Mineral and Mining Act. Inti. Patroche nu yo say assignment of mineral rights without approval.
0: Assignment without so, approval.
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1: 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Assignment of mineral rights without approval. Near a toss of me, no purposefully fast.

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1: Western region.
0: 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Na omu baba yes e jumano. And yet ni pa wose ude e jumana mano no.
1: Mm-hmm.
0: Ah also or ye mining service provider.
1: Mm-hmm.
0: Nipa no so watro or create mu ye to na no so or see on ye mining service provider or ye small scale miner.
1: Wow.
0: Na sa ni pano, small scale miner. Mining service provider. So a mining service provider also ye reclamationer. And also no, ye wahu krata was a kwaji. Uni sa krata ano. And ni parents say, I some akano kre, misi mini krata, ni intia mini krata and say nyembe juma no no. Maybe a small scale miner. Small scale miner so de e sikana me pe. Emma, omu chire mu se, abra omu chro akoma reksek. 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Inti ebani se, na akonta mining. Letterhead, any additional letter, who are science here? You call a regional security council, a quadji, a bimbo, a mamma, a modia, Jumano. And also, I don't cry, no dear, you only say a reclamation no more, but on call as a sinosuda. No, see, eh. Now, Obia, Obia, Jumasa, Mano, and also on call as a sinosuda. Na wako di security ama umu na unko asasini suda. 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
0: 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Count 3 and count 6. And also okay bomb one. 360,000 Ghana cedis. 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
1: I see. Lola Samson Lade, where they finally... Ekobani say the ATN say so we will appeal and no options be a hosana
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0: 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Or say, I funded the reclamation work.
1: Okay, 20 does mean
0: using proceeds from my mining operations on the concession,
1: okay,
0: and wound to me was fully aware of this fact.
1: And now, but PW was not cross examined on this critical piece of
0: the
1: I founded, no.
0: I funded the reclamation works
1: using
0: proceeds from my mining operations on the concession.
1: And
0: wound to me was fully aware of this fact.
1: It is me, Jumedia, me could deal with a yes, sir, a contact mining, a yes, shame, no. Mia na me hwe sika me nya free mine ni me dis reclaim asase no sa de e court nyina no na chairman won't be na onimpa
0: good o si judge me si we o ka asase mu yi etia won't me no eno na pw e wo ho no o si pw2 was not cross examined
1: on this critical
0: piece of evidence
1: critical
0: neither did the first accused put before the court any evidence to show that he had advanced money to PW2 to fund the reclamation. Nipa me so no one edi sika eyeye na sika o de yeye no
1: na
0: mining na oyewo concession no so no
1: na wuntumi ya we
0: e na o se na wunim
1: wow
0: o se we ya ne lawyer no wan cross examine no e wo so he said she said this is this critical piece of evidence. Emma, I think so. Yeah, I'm fucking at the idea. The answer is say, I don't care. Say, yeah, my say, your reclamation and your mouse. Sika say fire. But on mine, oh, there, Quasia Krabumu or say, or say, in fact, during cross examination, when PW2 repeated his claim, I said, more work was wrong.
1: Or says, he should be.
0: Or say, or say, she should debut. And a kind of work out or say, then counsel for the first and third accused did nothing about it.
1: Nothing about it. Nothing about it.
0: Yeah, I say appear could be why you she
1: nothing about it.
0: Yeah, you say near course to you be some question. Were you able to extract some gold in your operations? About your way there, Sebi, sorry then, men and me preach you won't have a translation. Were you able to extract some gold in your operations?
1: Uti mean your gold be a free a year one number two and a jumedi or diwana?
0: Nanu ye ye. Yes, of course. That was my aim of going there.
1: Ampa and ukure and then but time and mammy the coho.
0: Yes, out to Nanubium. And when your staff were arrested from the site, they took away some amount of gold. Is that correct?
1: Ebra ye che wa juma ifuwe bino, ye fa aye gold bi efri ho, aye nukure.
0: Nanu ye, yes, my lady.
1: Hey.
0: Any ye sa ebisa anubiyo, and this gold was not from illegal miners, but from your operations.
1: Nasa gold no?
0: Yes, my lady.
1: Nasa gold no? Enye ona etu fuma gudi omuntu ni kwansu na omufae eye wa wujume dia odie no ana ede sa gold ibae o se ane miura
0: 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Having rejected the allegation, the burden rests on first accused to lead evidence on the probabilities to show that PW2 had agreed to the alleged arrangement. Oma ni de na judge ni kaye. No such evidence
1: was
0: led in this case.
1: No such.
0: Yeah.
1: No such.
0: Inti, apart from Mahano, baby, wawa, which means a judge, when you're a parker, you say, Nipa and a lawyer, Nina, I'm one. Because in some way, what's a, ututu, Nipana, odi, tu, odi, oka, in some way, bu, u client, no, so no. Ye kai and una uja osa tra wa nye hoshe. Men yamin a make out judge me say nothing was done. And anna woka appeal I said attaching a be mu e tree. Seki is no more you cran attaching a bem. Attaching a be mu no ne krata ne address or choko to court mu. Or rezi a objection be. No say assembly ewo assembly one was say you timid the Supreme Court because of our interpretation. And I buy interpretation, so a Supreme Court on Kwana also has interpretation of the Constitution. In TM Fanko, Supreme Court, now on interpreting and Sanayaba, I'm what I'm judgment. Into judgment, no, change so. A hono, judge no boguye, say, on a attacher, and yajin say, I was here, your interpretation, the. Adieno, at the whole thing, him into Okoya appeal, which was one of these things between the grounds of appeal. And he appealed there between Akoso.
1: Wow.
0: And of file appeal, so normally of file appeal now, of file for bill pending appeal. Into a bit me about say, if I appeal now, obey your bill. Abra, ye appeal no air course no. In Tiko Pim say ye be di appeal no ye no. 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That is say na say friends agrada. Aha, say ye ko ye ye na so. 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
1: Wow. Look at something, lady. There are other issues. Benu bedi ko ba anyende. Your take, Bibri.
0: But
1: your take, mi unibi wa. Besi di hun komo.
0: Bibi, ayi prison na ye 20 years.
1: Yes. Don't come back. 20 years. No momo calendar say different from your calendar no.
0: Aha. So was 20 years no. Aye 2 counts. Any about no 2020.
1: Mm-hmm.
0: In 2 kabo mo aye 40 years. But yeah, yeah, sir. Court to say unserve the sentence concurrently.
1: And what's the trainee saying?
0: No, I say 29. What say? Oh yeah.
1: Okay.
0: And you can say any conservative. Inti uncha 20. Now if you want to change another 20.
1: Okay.
0: But 20 numpo no. Prison terms no. Any 20, sir. Prison terms then yeah afi sani a kind no ayi bosumi dumie no no yes ani a kind no ema bibi wo ho ye mre no mu no ye wo section 34 of the prison service act e chere se ye du ko tu efiase na eye emra 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
1: Wow.
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1: Mhm.
0: 20 years no. 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Inti so 3 years a echie ni beti aka say the full prison term of be serve no be 13 years and 4 months.
1: Okay. Lawyer Sam Salad on the pay. Yeah, that's it. Pa say odi enchechewe e dia brain.
0: Oba yen that.
1: Yeah.

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It continues to be our partner for life. 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Milo, you're just to miss part of the breakfast, you see, ain't you? But when you set up the breakfast table, you are ensuring, say, a Milo. Kofi, you're careful, it's an abuse. Ain't you set up a table in your pair? Kehunu say, Milo kahua o breakfast, no? Ebe mao that energy release, no? That energy to go further. Na bibiye kwa kama, Milo, ebuama, enijie sunko. Eba, electric man koso kayo, say, it doesn't matter anything still. One kayo say, bomodiana kope 50-inch or bigger Samsung TCL ana Nesco Smart TV. 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Let me be a akokama edia mauti. Call Electroland showroom via, and I say any of their authorized dealers or now if you could be jumashroom kurenyam fasu diye kesi pa. Fre 050-315-9739 050-315-9739 now on in Ningtown Electroland Ghana on edge you know who are kwansun koso now say absasi enedie. Many abna pokuya nyina onyame ya do by shift by firanum if some the mortgage shares from ko atu akwa mu dia mai we betu nya up to 5 million Ghana cedi odi mfie if you fie num copy mfie dunum and it here on a fixed interest rate absa dia meka mete mo so apreko pem sorry if you see sabri we dey a year of yes year 2026 a year of yes it the absa say one mortgage share one je onkwa dia absa bank branch be be obia Kohona free, kubuse busa onse. Absa say, your story really, really, really, really matters. Akwanya kesepa anabedama. Edwesipe abna program.

0: 26 minutes after 8, Jason Sem, Adom 106.3 FM, and Ogusua OT, and also our YouTube, no, Oshe Edase, Sewajibre, Sabre, Bibia, and Mekase, Mobrena Mojitino, a very, very dear to us. Yekasede, George Odru, former Deputy Minister Agric, former Member of Parliament, and Campaign Manager, Emma Chairman, wound to me. Join ye ewo ahomaso era George Drew yedase for your time me musa se na enioma te se enioma de me se baby out tinntino imoye sheshe kakra ama enrada. How did the message or the judgment, how did you receive it?
1: Are you komai wede medawase me akwanya wede ama mi. Message, you know, there, you antini ye. But before I hear calling in, no, now, I have to tell you who can be there. Because, there, you know, from the one, middle of the case, na kona na the post channel, na enko ye. So, I know, kwa ne ma, lawyer, back on, I can say, the super being or done, you know. And yet, you be just in my kofa lawyer, attach him. Nti anya mi wanwa ana ye nhyehye ya abana wo so na hyehye ato wo dada e dey fight judges ni so de me dey anya mi wanwa kra but the bia ni won so a e bro e rade so nge be fa na sa na hwe ana montu a o si tufa ho.
0: Well onyo bia ota e kasasa nti eya dia na obefo aso say in a country where we practice independence of the various institutions and agencies, no. Why do you need to be quiet or say a ban was we any a team word you know a case any to an amour any so. How did you arrive at that conclusion?
1: Emmy de say okay, men kazasa, men yes adamitye. But I mean two have been in CBB so.
0: Mm-hmm.
1: So I judge ya would de wound to me as a mono. One of the MPP for case or court on ABS 7. Me and Sarah and I said, my head as I judge in my table. So, but Ghana, High Court judges I wore Ghana and a blue bear 40. So, why is it one judge? The case versus 6 and I serve your court. One judge in Kuenkuta, a mummy and Sarah and I said, my. So, what am I saying? It is soon here. A ho and a mejina ama me can't some am in the woken. Because judges in the dorsal. As I'm cry pen in them. Judge bakute. MPP for 1 7 1 a walk courtroom on Kwekuta me and sa another 9. And no and a chichimaso. A memo said Bibi de a koso. Now nya main child if won to me case in from day 1 up to Enrano. Every day me make court. I mean, who dear 70 post channel clearly January this year. No, now, and Yemen won't be as a it was not a sense, Sabiano in the middle. Now, he be a 7 o'clock because say lawyer, no, because he be a oh, was a same the idea. See, date to crown our per se.
0: Oh, sir, no, sir,
1: on penny. Say, I say authoritatively, no. The opinion was a we judge lawyer according to me in Kappa. So, if the judges will be very cruel in a Nipa Bakun, Ekuta MP before case, means I'm not saying mine. Nasiano me back with you, Hanan de Honor never won with you. So, I just say, ain't he? And no, and a man was ah, other judge we, or no quan, a high court judge will cruel, as is with the MP before someone. Do share judgment or passing and runner, and none of my genus. I can't say as same we say.
0: Na Munkro, na man who boy ye own a name, and now say Monsem, na man to a toa, I'm an intimate to a ye, and a dear could we say, and as a day.
1: Monsay, say judgment and run our hobia. It is as a namo, says about co report to the life. As a more genus would be a buya assembling in and say, wound to me. Edina Sasi, ama obi se, onkwe galamsi ewo ho. But we hear court proceedings now. Who to me say, as I say, no, me na by the man, me say, me near Jumaho. But me, Shashek, I say, my year Jumano. Me, me, who say, and Kofobi, Galamse, if we are to at his organa, eh? Omo, me, my sassin, so, a year Juma. Ain't he? A banner, sir, was only security agencies in the Dinkomo. Ain't you call a Portuma, Western Regional Security Council? Emma, omo de. A police phone and vice security for Kwasas and so Eko Kochi and Nipebi El Honomo. Sandy Panom Kochi Omono. A bin a dear dancy, it's a wound to me no. Na Nipana police for an as a skid one of Kokochi Omono. Omono Kokotono was assassins or Yagalamsi or no Yagalamsi El. And Omochino. Omochino would any ban a year prosecute wound to me no. And a prosecutor and say, why a betcher will say, we are Galamsino, ye yao, ye do boniacho, name mum, cut a wound to Mr. Say, or no, and a mau quite a blabby to Galamsi. And I want to be said, Debbie, me ma mo be a quite uncle to Galamsi. Me mummy call a potuma security agents, Western Regional Security Council say, O be a coma sassy so a ye Galamsi, a timunco. And I'm calling what you say anyway. What in the two chair? I'm on to me who say, as I say, I buy the amount on your gimono. And Kofo ye Galamsi was so sad on. And no catcher who say, as I say, ye dear mammy, me who say, send her Kosovo. It be a woman said on. Me person Koko dia could be a ho. And I say, oh man is canoe, so Debbie Miminiska. It decided dear Kubino. 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
0: na
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0: 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some of the process no an o share ne so fanya reclamation and o ya we
1: May I wear a dance? Did not make sure, say, and let us have branches in Chatus one who tried to tell my wound to music. A dance any JP said, oh, call on, and oh, my, you are gallant safe for I am fully armed, you know. Meaning, what to be that?
0: But
1: maybe I sent the young minister who called Cosage be almost done if you honor me. It's too near the end of Kutaomono. It don't know, chair my wound to me as personally, no, want to mean conquer Pamomo. It is a shame or no po and an old boss as no one because my farm ranch and stems or no quire echo for two and I don't see any enough for 82 equaco pamo mofia as an also. Or no cocoa ball, Western Regional Security Council, man. Am I in fact the then regional minister, a by court or best as far as I am, passe or the report visa a by letter our trade command security council and copy the tendai. Ewo case ni trial no to how come say judge ni beka say onoka so nko di akubi no Uji di se di okaso ngo di akube no. A o so anya man ka uji enu di. 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
0: I see
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1: 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And I'm missing all my hand as money. What about Chime? It could tell me. If you hear a Jumaho, a 2 year Jumaho, a woman meeting, 7 minutes, Mediana, Media Galamsi, Waha. And I woo my hand as money. Now, me, no mobile chimney, and good terminals, if you did any kind of diamediano. What's a mo? My jammy name, Mimi Nia Nancy in Tiao.
0: I see. So campaign this is say and yadi because be him.
1: Ah, she see an yen jimmy say a campaign and I see a campaign. As you say who gender secretary of the party. Your maybe your house and any can be san of Sabia I seem say two of you a candidate one can't any say. But as a Nazi, I'm no case. I can't claim me do it now because I'm now no one. The parents are no origin. No, okay. And then me need this uncle mono. Now me ba me need general secretary to be doing common. If the year who that come now campaign team no, yeah the seat member to be. The answer the need here. Me to me can say so be contested and now uncontested.
0: Then right.
1: Be a woman be at least by a week time no. Now. Yeah, did this uncommon in every week. Now they say, your mama force or tenor, and they are supporters, you know, and your mama's wanted.
0: And Rana judgment by a Neko Pussy Jacko Tono, no, na what is saying?
1: Me, what to honor? Time, or cause we did for the man judgment, no. Na me, Missu, na you could thank you that. At Omisuna Musuna, when you call Tony Nimzu Jina Daka, no born any chairman, the Minyai. Into your call police station, San Opening in Iaco Janu BND, the Bobe Tunu. No, Miss Home, the neighbor calls and as you have catch on to a Pomacho, only didn't he and to be money. Into your quarter, the other brand would he was okay. And no moon can so, and never he was yes, he was fine, he was very okay. Now, Bibia and Tom Susa, no, you keep and now I'm in the choir and answer your coffee.
0: All right,
1: okay,
0: yeah, that's CP, and he in some could tell you, no, a baby.

0: so can't take care of a castle of a cabana and take care of a cabana.
1: Okay, we have
0: a call, madam.
1: Tell
0: you, tell you, can't you?
1: My phone is up.
0: Yes. Alewa. Alewa.
2: Black and white.
0: Alewa.
2: Black and white.
0: Alewa.
2: Black and white.
0: Hey, Mongola.
1: That's so whole.
0: Mongola, be more careful.
1: That's so whole.
0: So, how often you draw home
1: black and white?
0: Black
1: and
0: white.
1: Ebi that's so whole.
0: Aliwa. Me
1: bro.
0: Me nyeso se test net
2: is a person.
0: Ka what's trending?
1: Chairman wants to meet trending.
0: Chairman wants.
1: Yeah. Maybe I'll be fed. Chairman wants to meet trending.
0: Chairman wants.
1: E run ko won we did that no.
0: Yeah.
1: Yeah. Ti min jina ho people.
0: Chairman wants to meet trending.
1: Yeah. Na Moesha Budon.
0: And what's up baby? What's happening?
1: My colleagues no akwa.
0: Moisha, say on tia pano
1: yes,
0: tia
1: my colleagues na kwestra no.
0: Oh good.
1: Yeah, nti ube who videos of them are omo Germany adie. Ti le currency, but she looks a bit better this time.
0: Moisha.
1: Yeah.
0: Yeah, yeah.
1: Yes, even though say wa moa wa yekitoa, but she looks lively as compared to the other videos are.
0: Ever bubble.
1: Yeah. Now, I buy a bit so trendy. Na
0: why no?
1: Or say, or no, on any uncle enchi. Say, the boyfriend, on any woho, what propose your man and come be worry. No. Boy, no, say, Yamia to me, sir, friend, or to could it suffer?
0: Could it suffer?
1: Okay, priest.
0: Okay.
1: No, say, you know, ultimately, in woho, ultimately, to nebium. Na osho ba no na o wa sorry them na ye induction in idea we so I say ade ye nya me dey
0: okay Roman father na
1: yes
0: oh okay because come make us a perform Roman father dey I mean he did see you can say but Roman father dey
2: onye
0: highly restricted
2: yeah it's all thing in me
0: say dem
1: do no cry yan ke bebo
0: Debbie Roman father
2: oh yes.
0: Now can you watch it? Enough for
2: Oh man, that say enough. Unkokeke.
0: Enough.
2: I know, but unkokeke.
1: Say your friend.
0: Enough.
2: Oh man,
0: you bet you. But enough for.
2: Oh, they will be fine. They will be fine.
0: One a woman. Onyame ngosran na ho de wo mo.
2: Into the bemo mo mo ba mo.
1: Say no bia keke na eko.
2: Sa ngosran no.
0: So don't recommend say obi an come say
2: that. Oh, o man, omo be ko.
0: Enko.
2: Oh, babe wa do de okwa enye yi.
0: Yeah, disqualified.
2: Oh, Debbie. Aywa.
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2: Ayo man, Debbie.
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2: Oh, Debbie on to be.
0: Father's no mo nkyre yi. So your father, you're too few in quarter bring.
2: Eh, and say so kwa ho kra o.
0: Bra wo hu o ba.
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2: that's the criteria
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2: this year me no
0: da bi o man da bi oh man
2: Thank you. Birthday dedication and our headlines be one now.
0: Eh, Oman, and I want to be a baby. 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
1: 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It's here to serve for Bibia to ticket, no. 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A Sania Awards 2026 and Gala. 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
2: Now send it there, Charlie. You ain't free.
3: Oh, we need a tobase. Momo day.
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2: 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Mitya, na free ho sharp.
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2: Ah, minia, what you have with your Anio, send your beya, a prepare or be bay here, Sicano. Momo, bay beer man.
3: Asiminya, mejibio.
2: Hey, Abrante, go go when you want so hot.
3: Alla motion.
5: Obisian, that was sent to ya, and no ultimate war war. Nihio, any nisu and so. Obisiana fire, kinda sent to ya. Momo day.
6: Eh, minia angel, the Abraham who has a one shed and also.
7: Engineer, the Dassi P.
6: Mr. Medassi, or my
7: what you bring here, Dinkomo?
6: On your number,
7: boy.
6: Yeah, boy. My name is Cabana Santi. My name is Dinkomo.

0: Oh, wow. So that's a special day today for when Wadarama.
1: COO.
0: Yes.
1: Chief Operating Officer.
0: Yeah.
1: Ken Ansa.
0: Are you a very human man and tell
1: me? Boso this year. And then a Kenan San a birthday.
0: Yeah.
1: Ain't he Yura Kenan San? Or the dean be one on in the world, no, about a man. It's saying, yeah, but my encouragement.
0: Yeah.
1: Or yeah, one person, your castle be a boss, a motivating staffer. He's one of them. So, boss be one my old boy, Juma cry and can't. So I was there, you know. But Kenan San, oh, shell, back at your old boy, Juma, you know. And no crania, a motivation enough, say, oh, yeah, we are a worker, oh, by your own home, a year, Juma, you know. You reckon, answer. Happy birthday to you. Nyame on shell pa na wonye okese ma yen na adwempane akoma pa wo dikita multimedia na yen nyina so esa wo bwa ye die chi no enkosoa enyini na enyini na enyini
0: okay so
1: ma long life good health nyina onye no double mfa ba bosofo nyina so se omotia wo pa bosofo chia wo oman hene chia
0: wo etitinipa
1: o etitintu man tetinyu mo

0: On our time in the bare limit, I'll be quite myself also a part of the conversation. Fred 0302-216561. 0302-216562. Na on swadar my dear Echrobo. The opposite of my Ghana for Omote Nekwanso. Na let's share. ABN BB Koso or Potem being Komobi at the opposite one to and as a baller who has still a issue. Okay, or put one of my one to say, for Katre, Katre, and maybe Bianco come on from now. Well,
1: yeah, or man who say, and sooner, a totty, and I say, yeah, dear being in every year, you know.
0: Yeah,
1: who says, yes, I did or ball assembly.
0: Yes, I did.
1: Local assemblies, no, still no more for containers in my yam to ball and move.
0: Yeah,
1: it is also now for to see ball and go baby, and call Blemuni Panotti area, Hono.
0: Yeah.
1: It is a local assemblies not till date, you know. More besides you want to say ya, and as I say ya, as a BBNC, no more quadda, and so to you, ya, and a mass number be preacher catches yen to boil and we ye. Now boil and I yen to move ye, no man yen to move, eh? It's here I met Ibrahim, what I'm office now, what I know. It won't see my office is setting up, but Pia Bontin, a Besha Bontin say,
0: yeah,
1: containers, baby, I am for boil and woman. Oh man, ya beka bola yi hu asema till say local government ministry ebe direct the various assemblies na wo man yi mu no no ma provide base say ya di bola begum say ya fiefie say mo designate ba ibia 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
0: yeah.
2: Udu market na T junction it has a call container na call accountancy both sides nyanye
0: eh
2: enye o oman enye nyenyenyenyenye no tokios eh accountancy container eco aviation honum side ni nyanye
0: eh
2: I see na you see ye gata oman e ko
0: see you see construct mo gutters ni honum na
2: ye wie yo
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0: all right yeah that's it lawyer kwezi kwati aba anti lawyer akwaba ibe ebo ko de ya danyamia si oh danyamia do bibia kama na party muti sei
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0: I see.
3: And this year they are MPP, MPP. We will still bounce back stronger.
0: All right, hello, that's CP. Match up, what do you say?
4: Thank you, sir.
0: What do you say? What do you say?
4: Because every comment,
0: sir. I sweet you.
4: I mean, you can I'm here. I mean, you, Minia, I mean, I'm here because I'm not going to come up to my papa. Okay? 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
0: but go try
4: Mr. Aban that is having the old one am papa
0: all right
4: na mamchia incoming president Dr. Mahmoud Bawumia on 2028 he didn't never power
0: all right good morning I'm to say
5: morning am I
0: mhm
5: Oh my, when you're my Godfrey,
0: Godfrey, it's you.
5: Omai. 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
0: Well, you have a chat to one of your back to studio. Good morning, Apom Disen.
6: Good morning. Hello.
0: What are you, Patrick? You?
6: I'm Laura Apawe. The Tinu Dosu, Oman. The family John. The Tinu Dosu, Ewa Ghana, Palangina. President John Mama. Ya to ba amon se be ye damage no mayo no a obetwa mu I hear an a way na coffee farmers no kesele mama you learn no of abra because male just tell it we see o no a wudi no emfaso no a e won any e den because we are wasting Ghana money you learn sabi a yen twa ka ye krampo na Ghana empty da I'm going to call for Jim Lyon Dra. Now I'm going to see you. Now I'm going to have political persecution. I'm going to say, I'm going to say, I'm going to say.
0: Yes, you're Darcy P. You're back to studio now. You're trying to come 20 minutes after 9. Now, what's the question? Akwa baby,
3: oh my!
0: Because akwa, we need a banana. So we need a chair. Or the few months, maybe 2 months. Yeah, amount for free. Just say, yeah, we free ourselves. No, yeah, we free. Who cross in show bit masato?
3: Baby, I'm show bit masato. I'm show bit. Say, show na kasa no. Oshé.
0: Onshé dankoye.
3: Uh-huh. So we're ne bra. No, June, July.
0: Yeah, June, July.
3: Nanka wate agesimu kakra.
0: Kakra.
3: Na we ne bantem. Due to global warming and climate change, they are the way.
0: I'm not going to cut this
3: out. Until we in the the normal pattern of your rainfall.
0: Say
3: July.
0: Your July, Mister.
3: The July, no, because the raw gets muka kra.
0: And sun,
3: wa home. Wa home. Yeah, kra de kani. Oh, why? Why? Say, Timba, kuti mi fem. Wa talk the nene kese no de jamo last. And we sa.
0: Yeah.
3: We wa kote taka kra. We sa.
0: So, what kind of conversation should we have around a year party chairman a year untumi ne judgment aba abonte? What should be the conversation?
3: Oh, my go through the judgment, no. My can we the no crazy? Nana, me can see P 30 and I'm die. I don't know, so may yes, try as I may be 10 pages be a cajon. Me, but me shedding in a moa, unse first and me lawyer ni. And a lawyer, you know, me first fidelity is to the law.
0: Mm-hmm.
3: And Sakura and a BBI a day.
0: Abem.
3: Na Adeba kwa. Oye lawyer near a chair when they say the judgment ba. Na is even upset. Sebi o nyansa ni anasa ya bodam sem kura sebi tafrache. Udi kain eje judgment ni yade. Etum. Ansana ehwana mugu ha otu. Nti, I mean it's a judgment that we accept. Even though we disagree with the entire judgment. Na disagreement so they in the democracy they are very allowed. Say, because Nipano constitution now cry and visage say judges beat my wrong and I say be a mrano a bit my day at Chakakra and into now the framers of the constitution, you know, Eddie be a friend appeal here day a buy or a party in a party now indicators of a appeal because with your symbol Kasiapa no more to know say who are Santa regional chairman politically is no good for us a doom party in Ankasaide a sunsum. But beyond that, you also look at the substance of the matter. My main castle of mine, yenye party, I say, be a jigalam, say, yede, etum. wohwe emra kra sebio ye di gina so e de chama won to me too much unse previous lane 5 years old the maximum penalty was 5 years e president kufu for 2019 won na e ba ya o be amend call 15 to 25 years minimum of 15
0: said e be ya e to betti kra e di hu bon so betti pass
3: so betti pass so the intention was clear the intention was right some purpose so of fighting galam say no it's just so unfortunate say akwe say asach ye angasa but for me we the merits of the case na media partner indicated some back appeal which is as of right now my concern has to do with the political consistency as on my year here galam say there me le bia me catch on go for me pom asem one e galam say for two e fraud for some memory so na tradition onye bonya me kwiwa no me I don't get it I don't accept it say and you have no idea how they destroy families. You have no idea. We sit here and celebrate. Now,
0: yes, so.
3: Oh, near justify. Oh, omode, ashebeji ye gold. It's not true. Those comments are fleeting comment. I don't have any records. And now book ubiya na NCCBiya na historical account ubiya. Yet a telephone. Ubiya na omunti mi any. The devices omo dey be surgery but omo ni etimi hu adura esa ye for ya esa ti ya esa civilization started here baby you think they are so stupid say obi dey ahwehwe ba no matter gold ahead am no as if say gold ne gugu for
0: no
3: omo say sir na gold one e yin kwa name say yes Ghana gold kwa so we ko ne gumpo ara no say ya it's not even true gold kwa say no pano say na yin ni hu say gold kwa dey etu no form as a slave trade situation there ya can home reparation me I don't believe in reparation because on my ya can as like no I don't believe in it was a trade it wasn't a compulsion abrofo no free Portugal say when they buy where they even up to 1000 into your mining ya can see a carbon no makwa anga ain't mean defeat you
0: no
3: what does it there was a trade you had tribes are no more as part of conquest or more petu mint you know we tribe we could say we yet no makwa abrofo in the tone to my near say ma we people voluntarily adena adese ye no a o mu di akunya be si ne no o mo mase for the anchi bi anto mo na ordinary ganians na ordinary people ne tie mo to mo so clearly nipa ne say that so mo mu tie mo say yakoto we say trade ana in law no mremi yakas a consideration not to be adequate did not to be adequate ndi na we say we the nipa ekwoje say be to a evo bi aho ndi ye ne so so so but me yi e ho no afri ho back to offering say
0: want
3: to me as my mechanic now baby ejina no like I indicated the party will go for offense appeal but what I was talking about is the political inconsistency in your name here the HN nobody I mean say galam say there we are you so so baby me catch me galam say for scammers one more mu edada abrofo no ejo musike die because the even reputational image I of course you have their application to American embassy. A bit denial crown is also another thing.
0: Another challenge.
3: Yes, and but
0: I said a minor.
3: And the last part of confirming performance and the same media account we are South Africa for. Because of
0: Zimbabwe. Omanamontu,
3: Miss Uncle and Sana made them in Pomas. Inti Galam said, and so. Inti a bambi or beba or befighting Galam say, Bia, and then they had the hygiene. And that is what the MPP also stands for. But the current challenge I wore, the selective justice. So it becomes almost a pattern of selective justice. Say, oh, a bayano or no so fighting galam saying, Akwe say you will nipen mubi or ede or target to. And I've always maintained, say if you look at state institutions, you know, and yes you will two or more and I say a condi or more entina or mining in an answer will be a boom. It is the level of trust and confidence our man for near the two state institutions. So that gives them and rules them their power. So when state institutions or government appears, I say and no mebu ho a wonu ye selective amnesia we near you that is where the problem is. As for the legal route on the substantive matter, the lawyers will handle it. That why I have no problem and I have no doubt to say wonu mo appeal or mo chances here very high, say they will be able to quash the judgment because oh here unze maame no what kind judgment na there is a portion of say oh in terms of who's attached animal file process be echo Supreme Court so omo pay interpretation on the Mining Act. And I'm amenable so or no or she my own any question of interpretation. And then she can go ahead with the judgment. May we GDK say pass or more the Court of Appeal and even up to the Appeals of Court of Ghana, which is the Supreme Court, they'll be able to probably get a judgment in their favor. But my issue, like I indicated, has to do with the political consistency. What am I talking about?
7: wo ka se oh ye ora ana so fighting galams I mean generally ni nyina your manager padie on what basis ana ye wo court proceedings na ekoso wo hwe opuninu mu case yi wo hwe asiama case yi e governor of bank of ghana wo hwe saglemi papa ko mo fe se e
8: college
7: down mo ah wonu mo file be be a friend submission of no case our court said no you have a case to answer all of these instances I've given you three instances our court said they have a case to answer then a government comes in power go and file process be a fair and only process even though the court has said some more case to answer they the government on money interested in pursuing the matter and then you make this now why watch your welfare is asking and all of a sudden about political opponents within 9 months we have to finish every trial I don't have any problem se chama won to me ekwa appeal impona court no ka say we yon fun so me on the supreme interest of the state say I fight egal I'm say there no problem say I'm pass even the court of appeal or the supreme court also actually finds him some power egal I'm say no problem with that the law should take its course me yin yin a law abiding citizens but we are talking about the political consistency if politically a party appears to be inconsistent on the fight against galam say I nanu ya president mahama one of his public speeches or say he cannot deny the fact that on one members of his own government are part of galam
8: say on the party
7: for you on the party for any party and so far no yet him a holy omo na no ya me no want say there was an investigation you could say it was from any omo say here nie what is the update and the outcome of that investigation akosi say oh ndi me there me kemesra ban no e bo kwa so ya hobra say kwa so say the imprisoning wound to me alone right will not be a basis enough and deterrent enough to indeed justify the argument to say indeed they are fighting galam say granted say even we go for appeal and do not succeed that it is not about wound to me alone yes wound to me's case may be symbolic but you see the raw challenger obi abetwa mo mo has to do with omo ankaso mo nkrofo because mo buy it is not as though say galam say na swate it's rather increase mo buy me and anonymous fa plain call takrade and takrade pilot me I was even scared because of fly very low as compared to say we go kuma so na there e che no bi che muse we go kuma so na there be pon ya na the same thing e wo o kota kra there because the sea level is completely different do you can see from the grounds say the yesi assessing so it is not in dispute say gold board in numa there e ko so nyina no mining at various levels is going high of course you can hide under the umbrella of prefer to say community mining so numa there but it is not in dispute that galam say is going you know so within the government na nkasa no amongst themselves na nkasa no e dear no mo nkasa aye against themselves to say within internal no so when it comes to galam say they are fighting galam say but I mean the aba na aba mining is such an area Sebi tafrache. If you want to say what we need to be so to find somebody and prosecute and convict him, I so an easy safe net to so be nyobi. Opa yonko we go for say good face and mone yes. Oh, I mean it's just an area. The compliance is so difficult, even though it is also doable. No? You can skateboard with someone. I want to separate want to miss the political aspect from the legal aspect. The legal aspect will run. But if you ask me on political basis, I mean yes, I say more in the idea but pro and the attendee. He's been scapegoated to make a case and of course some way somehow to please the NDC base, which is very normal. But we are asking for consistency as a political party, as a government. They should be consistent. They should give us an update of Yami no more no more a kind. President Mahama should also give us an update big wigs in the including his own people. Then we'll be satisfied and know say no corner or corner. It is something that is genuine and it is something that is credible. Until that, you know. It is not far-fetched for anybody to then come to the conclusion, say, Abaya Ujai pending cases, they filed submission of no cases, and the court have said that there is a case to answer. And Abaya Otimi Flew or more. Now, they said, where about to said, I'm telling you, people as of now does not even know their whereabouts. Conclusively, yes, oh, the jail, so the hospital, all these things. You know. When you do that, you know, other than that, I mean, they say the law is the law. If you disagree with the law, you use the legal channels, which I'm confident will use it to also get a remedy for Chama.
8: All right, but that's a question.
0: akwaba
8: yeni ama
0: etien
8: obade adu me hu na oso e
0: boko boko boko I don't know whether or something to add or subtract from the submissions. Now, apart from that, me go ahead to ask you my question. My question is, so after the judgment, no lessons been a party NDC any government in power and a Ghana for would you say issue?
8: Oh, my that's the mutual it's here for lessons. Say, so my baby, issue, say, Ubiana, she now an ammon tuning your way, no, Uma winning down, ne yano. Perpesu na yenu emrakwansu se ochina bi se assembly to wa emrana betimi ayede
0: ayuka
8: ajo it for me is a lesson to everybody minim eda yachi a young man or a young lady ebi a 20 gana 50 gana ope o galam se sa eta yachi no ayejeli na yabetina haka no asemda. So what is different? You know my only me stand against illegal mining. Bebrina no mukita document, legal document, but almost no mu say you ni ye kwae. Inti say after 9 months of legal battle between the state and an individual, na state in fully say yes, Emrano baby said that ye fantua. So be it. I don't have any problem about whatever is there, but as usual, the amanyo semnunti ubenya amanyo fua ombe tu ejinabia ombe kan semnu basa. That is the politics we do in this country, but at the end of the day omu wa hukwain se ombe ko nti na court na wo three jurisdictions no high court na determine the fate ene ye wa appeal court anipa three ebe jina. At the end of the day, on beti mi abo high court decision ego and I say on be affirm me. A also 1 year, we call Supreme Court. A way of 5 or 7 member to look at it. Ain't they should hurry up and then put their omu thoughts together. No mo share the on beti mi dia koda emrenew phone in him rather than the cacophony and the noise and the tantrums and I am piano mutu no and in fact we ba nipa no be o dey ni why monyo nti
3: mo be dey
8: monyo
0: no watch re no
8: actually nti mo ka bibia kra for now it will not no then the best is mo be some mattress I call that holding.
0: You seem not to have any sympathy for what's happening. Yeah.
8: Because the young man occupied 20 Ghana, 50 Ghana, you got chin or illegal man inside now a jail in no. You can't want them. The new beer or to me brandish good in to tell say or no is the most richest person. The law has bite and it bites in a certain way that it always affects human beings. It is actually be a manyoni. As far as I play my game in the political circle, I have to be very careful because as me it means the same thing to pass you. But when yajina so the dindia, I get him. Look at that gymnastic from his lawyers themselves.
0: For the gymnastics.
8: Oh yes, a lawyer withdrawing. Another lawyer come.
0: Lawyer neti say eh. Lawyer neti
3: say. Me say
8: we. Then another lawyer come want to.
0: Lawyer no free or no. Watch that the entity or no free.
8: Then another lawyer come want to play on the minds of the judge.
0: Really.
8: Trying to tell the judge what to do and what not to do. Mami date say, mami yes say, mami yes.
3: And a normal process.
8: And say say. And part of formal court. And say yeah law. And on obviously you do the
0: but was he playing
8: say,
0: on
8: oh yeah the legal gymnastic and I judge you say me dear baby I'm missing me who say me was in a so I'm a branch and bear day
0: echo
8: I get him then that same lawyer no joining I don't know and now 2 a.m. PI cancer man I see me co appeal. Did you have confidence in the case you were running before you left it? And I will appeal.
0: But I know they're saying yeah.
8: Strategy, okay.
3: Yeah, I mean, that's a legal strategy.
8: So it's a strategy. me, it's not as if I'm not sympathetic.
7: But
8: yes, I'm not sympathetic because several young men are in jail. Mrantini baba be break jail because of illegal mining. Mi boy. Oma ni mi boy.
9: Very, very, very true.
8: Eh, hey, why are we not talking about them? It be more than 5 years, 10 years. Now, because we be a regional chairman, in the other some are different.
9: Now, say why are you even arguing? Like, you are a politician. There more persons say MPP, a friend, some of them headquarters. That's not more than you are chairman. You be a headquarters. That's not more. Mungo di omaji. That argument does not really hold.
8: Because, we not holding, man. By holding.
9: No. We are a politician.
8: Yeah.
9: And you are also unable to say we are some a class.
7: You are an influencer.
9: Yes, yeah, of course. Now, unu kwenu sebi. I say 2 words.
8: Yeah. Omani Rubber.
9: Hey. No, I said, okay, how do I say I'm not bothered about
7: you'll be concerned.
8: That's what I said.
9: Of course. The tier piano, I have to still come and say, this is it.
8: Mm.
9: So whatever it is, I have to be there.
8: Yeah, but when the law speaks, finish.
9: No problem at all. Then the lawyer kind.
8: This time around, any allegation bill is proven beyond all reasonable doubt. A court of competent jurisdiction, your mama language, you know. You disagree, but that is the law. Ebeme busu yafo yakọ ni mani ni ire ni
9: yakọ de chese
7: ofrim
9: shedding
8: okay
9: e chese times are not good but
8: obi wo crisis shedding
7: ni paro ti azoko
8: yakọ for number of days months and years ni right be brinano e finish him.
9: I said, what to be appeal? I must stress, Omra Bontina more appeal than still on
7: bill pending appeal. But yeah, no chances for form. Okay. Usually, no, you should be able to demonstrate to the court to say what chances of success with appeal near high.
9: Okay,
7: and abuse, you know, also demonstrate to the court to say, bribe be you know, oh, na say, yeah, money bill now, obey your appeal process, and no, a several huge portion of the terms, you know, in terms of 20 years, you know. They say, one man will be secured polo, so man is 1 year or something.
9: Mm-hmm.
7: In that case, you'll be to a bail because one will be reappeal process, you know. No, 20 years, you know, becomes a bit difficult. I mean, from pure legal perspective. Because convincing the court to say, you'll be appeal every, you know, several 20 years every.
9: It's
7: not possible. Uh-huh. But usually, the court doesn't look at all the factors as a whole. You'll be to man far away, so what far away. But I mean, it's a 50-50 chance.
8: But
7: me say
8: in the next 2-3 days, I'll be in hospital. I want to be there. I'll be in hospital.
9: So, are you already on medication? Or on your obia, no more danger. You should accept
8: it. Not me. I didn't say sin kuku sa.
7: Oh, then you have
9: Now, no ma old humidity will say you go a car park, a car park.
7: I'm saying, Last month, many questions you answered, you never paid
9: me. Yeah.
7: I mean, the level of indignity, no, the sharp decline. Pardon, we are there. We are
9: perfect.
7: We are not judgment in the ban. We book a bit in the BP crowd. So,
8: which promise? I know there because me cousin Bio is a medium prison.
9: Yeah,
8: and they were one of some of the officers that took custody of him.
9: Yeah.
8: Also, the countenance, the demeanor, it's not a good thing. And
9: yeah.
8: We won't say, at the point, we're draining. Everybody, even counterback, right? Do to
9: any joke.
8: Master, the first day I call counterback, you say, my bonny bill. We'll be called Chantro. Now, the police will be Chantro. Now, at that moment, you know, because got. Sent in a fee cell where background on Massa.
7: Most of the cells have their toilets within the cells.
9: Why have we practiced this for this long time? So what can
7: we say? You understand of the law, no? And you're reformative enough.
9: And you're very bad.
7: And the agent in the say, "Is it the rule? And you say police in the general can't be your checking. Master, my friend.
9: Yeah.
7: So that's their training. That's why you're born. It was in your own country. wo kwa baby for so enya wo sa before e be yesa na your ground and basis say why e born e no kwa e ma opportunity jina ho but nti your training na e bibia e wrong 21st century aye ka human rights a ya signatory to a lot of human rights conventions e he dey na cells e nipa won ye dey toilet ye dey
9: I can't believe
7: it dey say we kwa 7 na ka nipa 8 a e so tan ho wow and it's so normal I don't have any police in the week. So, but police station, which I don't have his permission to mention. So, oh, no edge. But he said the toilet is there.
9: How?
7: Inside.
10: Oh, so, I want to be here. What I call said, police want to be two soon.
7: Yeah, I want to be 2 years.
10: Two soon. I'm not a bad person. What I call said,
7: and beyond, say against or more fundamental human rights. No, it's if it's against the constitution. Article 19 say, an accused person shall be presumed innocent. Until proven guilty. Of course, a lot of them are just suspects. Buhai and charging in Punu

0: se bill obi ko bill
1: sika
0: eh bill sika o me me crop da me from say ya chi me dance o na mu se o magi me 2000
1: o jisika
0: mu jisika
1: when to ya nipa no ye ye ye when to ya we crop no until ben 90 for 2-3 hours as na
0: a lot of Ghanaians don't even know se bill ko in jisika
1: oh masa
0: a lot of Ghanaians doesn't know nti o muka what 50 million mu no se da obi na ekota na 50 million akọ o ko na obi se obi akọ wi abanche bo de almost 1,000 cities where you see me 20 million, or a classic card, kind of
1: 20 million.
0: Almost the scan echo. And maybe quite sometimes they even give them fake receipts.
1: Oh, my, the crack around the cell, Obianya for you. We are seeing one for year. Me, Daya, Mranta, I'm no more. D. In sound so.
2: It's also.
1: And now, mom, me, fee, me, nana, me, sister, money. Hey, obi anya hwee. Wo konya asem. Na me team na anya me mambo. There are many time people who call me, "Oh, ya chi me o." Fa ya chi o. I will hear from the police. So asem nya dem say, "Hey." Because you see, the police has a way to frustrate you in a way say, you can look so stupid. Asem no, ono team o, ono na dwina wa ye ne say
2: afa we.
1: Ah. Ti unya especially the woman who riding moto, see. That me catch her on. Make sure say, unama, u helmet.
2: Bibia na mekwem.
1: U license is kitao. Whatever. That's what you are. And I have grounds to appeal for you. But, uni road ready. Uni license. Un kita helmet. That police in our frame here. I don't want to come in because the way that police officer will even talk to you, especially so nimu identity here, is so demeaning. Two, make sure say, baby and roboni, kofudin roboni, don't near there because any soup can happen at any time. Yet you are. At that time, I'll because say,
2: Jack,
1: you do call me to me. Just about 4 or 5 months ago, my own brand be friend me. Then I said, my yachin was the winner. Now, yachin is like they were trading India hem in the yachin. Any papa frame me, Mr. Massa, I said, now can cry, Miss Ru. Because
2: maybe I did a coffin.
1: Penina may call any more cast as a walk of Bobby, this and me and Tony.
2: And I went the enemy Waba.
1: A ferry. Then there was a baby by a cosism. Me pay, there was a gentleman crying here then. Ya chilling bra. A chilling bra there. Omunya parcel be free. A man on the baby na Uncle G and Una, this red Nissan Rundru, Nubina womb. Into your narcotics. Kasem na name mobo was a branch secretary. Say many say. So I had me take it down and me frapping, you know, or narcotics. Let me tea and he said. Okay, you know, I'm letting me punish you. On the on farm running you must or court or some they've prepared them for court. It's a court Diana.
2: Oh no, I'm not
1: saying I mean I can't tell me because it's a master
3: only. One fellow yeah, man.
1: Assembly, yes. We are brand secretary. Who brand is a brand chairman? You think NDC has won, so it should be Fala, Miss Rob. Me the minimum cause they say, and I say, okay,
2: I'm
1: paying for say, Anthony, the idea. How are you getting me? Because maybe I will come once I can only hon to Miss Reno. On the any brand, you better a tree lawyer and in name and almost transgeno. It took him so many months. I think. After 3 or 4 months time in the money bill. He wasn't happy, but that is it. What can I do? So many of the party guys will say, so far we are in government, you know, we are Bonnie Crampoa. Hey, why my age mama party? Did that because say, hey, we party no power, but we are Bonnie.
2: Obekum.
1: Masa, baby, I'm running
2: to the show.
1: Before we need to make tune, no one 7 1 year. It is show who ye. We no mukasa. Obi ayadia tia na wakobon asum. Wau di adia kobonu. Masa, at that moment, the party cannot save you. Timi di anopa we mi too biafu. Bianya fe ye. Unto me, yesterday, spoke big.
2: All over.
1: But today, the lawyers did their best. But the judge said, no, you must go in. The lawyers will go on another appeal to try. Say, Anko Yia, he will serve at least 13 and a half years because 20 years there, 17 cra back and forth, yes, about 30 and a half years. Over 70. 80, yen nyina ye amanyo sem ye

0: ye businesses aye ye near my ye due to office now for say short changing the state at the end of the day now in your miracles anya 5 days or so and odi were you
1: almost
0: I get it
1: almost so
0: from Saturday to
2: Monday Tuesday say Tuesday no pay
0: I get it me aramu uhu nyina apopusa I get it me ti masere obi a ehwe ne husu yi then you know enti no man nanu ye nuam mrante ni baba omo social media omo ka se poto na Camila so dem 1 year I get it me but say hu ababa so no so aka ni bi poto a de de na ha mo social media yan ko fu di ye sikedi
2: antoli inso de na crime o
0: me ka say crime but
2: so I feel that ono de na
0: yin morally is wrong
2: yeah but was harsh
0: morally is wrong so just like
2: crime in Ghana
0: but harsh but somebody have determined your fate and taking your right from you because of your irresponsibility. So use social media to make money. People are using social media to make money. Why? Tina phone no no cancel but what do you want to get? Ti obi ahwe ne hu ye na right no obi nji phone sim.
1: Hello.
2: Unto me there as a Sir John said, you know, the crew can be war. Yes, you have your dada. This is a baby. Say, a morning in a diabet. As we'll put on one and the other at any. I know, sir, Namaka said, mining space and a placer, unless said the state authorities doesn't want to deal with you, is so big a space that you can easily
1: fall into
2: a problem. Oh, you can say, I saw no crack, I said, Fako will say, one farm will say,
1: It's Yamra.
2: Oh, and I'm going to say, oh, share even good fields, all these big guys.
0: They flouted a lot of rats.
2: Almost flouted, baby.
0: Diversion of waterways. So many times, so minister now approve. Minister now approve your crap, I say, Chino.
2: Oh, and you,
0: Yamino, no one issue, and you have to work or divert it. And I create a problem in my community for no. It is the ministers and the directors who sign these agreements and licenses for people to go and divert waterway. They should also be answering questions.
2: But don't I media mean? from the judgment, you know, the judge doesn't disagree with him, say, legally on your concession, you know.
1: At all.
2: What the judge and then the judge say, what the man will be, eko ye su ejuma.
0: Enfamra
2: kwaso. Was a case with another approval from the minister. Why any approval? I had the answer. So that is a question. Not to say what kind of judgment in Okraana. NDC time no more judgment. Mukochimu. That was April 2025. It was actually NDC's time. No more judgment. Mukochimu. But like I indicated, you know, from your side, Nindie, we feel say, Kofona said you almost yet see Omono. Omo na nke se state no so should have no more yejuma no. Omo na nke se na state no so should have prosecuted them. But it so happens only the state in the cry. State in rather use them as a witness against one to me. In the other will be eya bone. Now so no there onya no shee but use them as a witness against another person who drop on the charges no. Hard drink kakra. But I'm sure at the end of the day no the appeal will make everything clear. I have confidence.
1: For your time.
2: Oh my.

me the man hene kwa bra santi nyame adu ma chena we here thank you so much but just like nipo no aka no yinyina radio here but nyenye very very careful have a great day

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1: OPD.
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7: Yesi Lavos and a 100 tomato mix Pierre Beton. Yeah, you one Ghana City at the Boa Happy Sunshine Education.
8: No cray. Ain't it I say? A baby a Beton Lavos and a 100 tomato mix no. Yeah, you one Ghana City at the Boa Happy Sunshine Addition Echumedi. Lavos tomato mix. Love day inside. 100 tomato mix. The chef's choice.
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0: Okay.
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0: Good. 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
1: I'm good. 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
0: Oh, come on. 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Work and Happiness. 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

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Yeah, yeah, Nyome Bia, Wasa Yehwe. 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And then minu ka say e bia or no and any din a yet too loud e will crumha ama ese ubia e can be and so kofu bebri noa edi demu and so yante and nam nyoma who do bia e course wasemi si ye enye ubia de enye ubia fe nenso adiano e kono e bobo e bani yuni ye ni e kan wase. Say we a leader. A leader do not only give instructions, they demonstrate the value and behavior. Behavior be a yeah a course one. Yeah na or expect to say address and so a bit me aye be. Leadership is not about helping people grow, succeed, or reach their full potential. So we are leader. You make decisions with courage. Leaders face challenges with confidence, and they take responsibilities of their choices at all times. And then we shank crofu be brenua e kasa. And that say ye ba yan so ye be ye de chan so sa. Nani nyina muno emrano esse. And yoma hudu bia akoso ewa Ghana. And dema so tofu ma me tietie nanka ye sink a charges anke de be bono crano. Nanka e ye bet se 3 years impose and kobe de mua. And so abanda dano anon no an kasa womuno omono mu increase charges no because. Na His Excellency then President Nana Addo Kwaku Fuado Epese O two a year and your ma who do be uncro for a year efa galam say I say a year inti or in the presidency eto line then so a kwe a chino okuya offer had an uncro for so a share ha etu. 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Isaac Crintel Nepens now on a customs commissioner the TNS politicians be influence customs officials be I'm why yeah yeah new man who do when you know advice mommy new me new I any positions are who 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

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Who is she? 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Now, we hear say a best server. Ho ho. If you are looking for a convenient and reliable restaurant, so we'll be quite good. Did you? 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Tamasco, small gate in Wachiri Pepepe, a ho any yaw. 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Lasa Catering Service. 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

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Number near 0244 971099 Namua, opesa mo ode aduane na ye de bremo office simple utifie your doorstep na ye de aduane no abrɛ wo omfa number yi delivery number ni 0592751834 0592751834 We look forward to serving you. 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

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Ya Jeffrey unsem. 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Because minim so ko police administration num mu a omate anti langat team e wo ho. Ega police fo de and go back to me, I shall so. We've been to me in trance, I send a many per me, you know. Binum crow on sass. Nasa, dear, we're not quite a dear back when I had been a papa. Oh, cream. Langard the four. Yet him say a binumono. A near woo. A binum so, eh, papa. It is any and Kabia Mra and a mobile to me and Renanka on Babo properties on Hobine, Nankia Shoman Tadibia, any car assembly, no, any woman and negotiate that policy for so emrem, Nankwamon share because a binum sudi. Oh, yes, Nanka Yentimi, not Yentimi and Fenine. 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

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Now they are called rounds, sir. No one you, Nioma. Your amount value, no one. Papa Kotria. You see a freebie bill landing account. Your church or Nioma Negum. Omo and Eko Nigeria, Kwanso Kofa spare pass, deba. Okrokra, Oma, they are normal, they call rounds. Wajini value. Wakwami, a certified man. No one called bank, no one Kotria. No one called baby. And Omo Namswa Kofa. Customs house agent. 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
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That is it. 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One more time, can't pay a mooty me. 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Obi wo ho obekwa koto TV. 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Afi na okoto decoder foforo. 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Na Electroland se memfantu anim se menye mistake. Enko koto decoder bi. They say ofi na kuma munyina. Wase Ghana football fans. Memfantu anim se enei se oba Electroland. Now beto 50 inches television say a TCL Samsung Nasco Smart TV or mount DSTV decoder free with 1 month subscription and also free to bo room nebra nebe jodie and found one do a obeto uto 20 ubenya decoder maku maku 20 uto 50 ubenya decoder maku maku 50 Nuntia no pay bow remwe. Nan subra. 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Obi Freme. Madam for taxi driver be a Freme. No see open. I share Electroland showroom in who baby awo. You want I'm a Google yeah. And I'm a demand oh. Nah, was say. Of frame almost so I want more M for Mr. Mo. Hey, advert no as I am on pick it corner. Why? Go open me turn aye to. Me bring no aye busame. No share nso. Turn what the eye to 106.3 FM and a sabre was a wotian can wuti and fancy pim award nomination many will say a barbontin for 150 years and fancy pim has been the bedrock of excellence shaping leaders who redefine their world so as part of our historic 150th anniversary, the Fantsepim Old Boys Association invites you to honor the giant among us. So wherever you hear the sound of my voice, bring your kind spirit. Nomination no, Abba Bontain. Now, ulogi ina www.awards.fantsepim150.org. Eho ena ubehunu. Aye premier categories are edi this way was it distinguished and emerging leadership from academia to the arts and the legendary Edikamfo and no aye bako education excellence honoring our teachers and non-teacher staff and also aye bako yetosu mienu eno no an industry and mobile special awards celebrating sports, science, and sustainability.
So when you log in, www.awardsandfantipim150.org. Now so one nominate, and now so what to abano. That was so. And Fantipim at 150. Dream here kind. 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

Tata na me host program ewo eye Hit FM. 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

mercy and grace upon your life. And then Crawford, do on birthday, pa. And happy, happy birthday, Uncle Emfa Emma. Samson, Simon, beg your pardon. Happy, happy birthday once again going out to you, Simon Clede, popularly known as Size A. Shouts going out to you and enjoy your day.

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Sir Ube to me at SC and answer obey your project and not a war a year assassin. So, and you hear him, yeah, share once when him, sir Uber by every Friday.

30,000. Upe ewo chupoli e honso so eye 30,000 Ghana cedis. Ati ase, woni entwetwe nkomo. Na yuhye kira kwan ye wa Sherman opposite Kakito Junction police station. Ya number ne 0241 665 200. 0241 665 200. Onso kakra kra sa.

0: 50 inches television and a wood way. Can who say, say, oh, call a year Electroland showroom and say authorized dealer. Now, oh, cocotoa 50 inches, yeah, mount a year free decoder, DSTV free decoder. Near Sanso amount a year monthly subscription and also a year free. A boom and a day amount. What you say? And Tibo Room, now so brabe Jodie. Number bit me a friend 050-315-9739. 050-315-9739. Be Pacho, baby, I would tell me can't wait be my woo me on pay. I have a question. Now, in Sem Su SEC, and no, I Sem SEC or my Ghana, ha. Yen fast like I say Encoma Tanks U Computer Clinic Agromonti was a Catholic Potassium Fertilizer Oba Spaghetti Womana Soma Sren and Mammy and Sem C Jumedi at the Ebre War. Now and someone SCA FI Yenya Ghana this year politician Chairman Wound to me. Say judgment by yes onko them 20 years with hard labor. Then no cry no see katria bi oho a wose o san tria se wan tria obesan so akom o mo di 3 years besa ka eye emfia odie no se wan tria se sika no a enti anye bi a wo a wote menka no pay a wabie mu a wo tie me no me busa wo se ye wo en wo akodam 20 years a sika sa da so se se wo tria se sika no a 3 years ne de so 3 years can 3 years no won't call. As a 1 3 years can 3 years, never said they are 20 years. And this is a one. I bet them 23 years and a sanka 1 3 years can. And I say, obey them 20 years. Now, Faye, what bet 3 years can? And here's my question for you in some way. You can call me 0302216561 0302216562. Frame is say. And yes, I'm good to go. We'll be back as a debut. Media actually, I mean, you're them 20 years in India. First, give me an zanka. And then, give me them one. The bar, my performance card, the idea was a me. Yeah, hello.
1: Oh, baby, Eddie.
2: Oh, baby, I'm a friend.
0: I just want to say, it's a kind of no idea.
2: Hey!
0: Into what? What?
2: I'm in the moment, yeah. Your friends are 3 years in India. I just want to come here and I'm my father, Jim Mahomet.
0: But that's it.
2: Because, Master, say, I said, I'm going to go out there and I'm going to go out there and I'm going to go out
0: there. There's a quote you mentioned 20 years in India, 3 years in India, and I'm going to go out there and I'm going to go out there. I'm
2: going to go out there. 3 years, I said, I'm going to go out there. What do you want me to say? I'm going to go
0: COVID by you, I'm in for a phone as well. Yeah, hello.
3: Hello, good morning.
0: Morning, mommy. I'm going to call by you.
3: Yo, me patro, me anka, me dem, zanze, ni omu ye ni papone, sempa.
0: Un kobi denti na wakase wanka, abe dem no.
3: Fine, me dem.
0: Sound.
3: Me dem.
0: Yeah.
3: Ni papone, sempa, ya kosom.
0: Yeah, hello.
4: Hello, OPD.
0: OPBADI, NGO.
4: OPK.
0: OPBAKA.
4: OPL.
0: OPBALEKE, FORUBOM.
4: OPK, ANUAN, ANUAN, ANUAN.
0: Yes, you know.

0: And come
1: here, Sikano,
0: not 3 years, no,
2: my baby,
0: my
2: home.
1: But I say,
2: that's
1: your home. I'm from for yellow.
2: Hello,
1: open
2: your mock up. I ain't you. What can I be? Oh, because I think a young country is in the sentence in the show.
1: Many the sentence, no, I swan them. May say, the judgment in a buy in 20 years. Yes, say, 1 century, Sika, so when you are. 3 years, the MMD, Jumana, Timmy, and yet, dear, as one I saw, Mr. Wah. It's work, I mean, I say.
2: Which is,
1: yes,
2: sir.
1: May say one cabbage to Escar and Asan Cowbed them 3 years, and I can 20 years no. Yaro?
3: Hello.
1: Open your Jew.
3: Hello,
1: Papa,
3: I mean, basically, so many. Into, Papa. Oh, maybe I'm coming.
1: Hello.
4: Hello, Opi.
1: Oh, Pebiedi. Yenji, what better one? Ubetria, Sikano.
4: Oh, Madame, they are sending you up on the Opi and the Madame Samima.
1: Meda say, Mamma, my friend for Oho. Ubetria can answer Ubedem. Hello. What 20 years now? We are 3 years, the Citriasca. 1 year, Ubedem. And 3 years, I can't do better.
2: Oh, Mamma, come back. I'm making a second
1: D. Yes, I will. Yeah, hello. Era.
2: What day?
1: What the boy here so I mean to
2: I'm going to go to the hospital.
1: Now, me say, I know a name, bra. Do you bet?
4: Mammy, damn, we're going to be back now with you, Mr. Gaji.
1: Hey!
4: Ah, oh, baby. You are such a little boy, and I mean, yeah.
1: Wow.
4: Man.
1: It's a gun, I agree, no, no, no.
4: So,
1: Carbet, yes, can I hear you? Punto, so Carbet them.
4: Made him, papa, me ban, I'm about to free you.
1: And I see Uncle Fupo, wow. Oh, my, so, on bet them. Now, I'm about to be doing, Mr. Wow. Okay, yeah, hello.
2: OPD.
1: OPBD.
2: Machin.
1: Make you so, Papa.
2: I saw the counter so.
1: Counter so, yeah, so. Yet you. Obey them, but
2: you. I want to make you go to Infamous. You want to first can you be mommy? Come back on them.
1: Oh, I so. Oh, my.
2: Oh, so say.
1: Oh, my disappointed.
2: I'm getting the abre.
1: Hmm.
2: Sure. Look with them 4 years. No, no, first can you, mommy.
4: I have my peace mind.
1: Peace mind, ain't you? We better want to be
4: Padia, because I 3 years and well, Tia, Nakasu, make them up, and I 3 years and I'm soon a whoa. Huh? 3 years me, I'm soon a whoa. Says he can also with them once and about the chill. Over by the end of the week, now only you can cry the way you are tagging our body over you. 3 years and of 20 no soup. Tia, number, and let's see, I can, which we are enjoying.
1: But that's the same for four. Yeah, hello.
5: Hello, OPD.
1: OPD, ain't you?
5: OPD, Lenky.
1: Why, only Kiliki?
5: Ah, waiting to make them number, Lenky.
1: Oh, so I'll bet them rubber.
5: 20 years in Ponania, don't make it, dear Miss Mitchell. The 3 years in a means to me. Move, cry, to come out the one million and then
1: the
5: day.
1: But that's it. Last two. Yeah, hello.
6: Hi, OPS.
1: Oh, baby, ain't you?
6: I'm not sure. I'm not sure. I'm not sure. I'm not sure. I'm not sure. I'm not sure. I'm not sure. I'm not sure. I'm not sure. I'm not sure. I'm not sure. I'm not sure. I'm not sure. I'm not sure. I'm not sure. I'm not sure. I'm not sure. I'm not sure. I'm not sure. I'm not sure. I'm not sure. I'm not sure. I'm not sure. I'm not sure. I'm not sure. I'm not sure. I'm not sure. I'm not sure. I'm not sure. I'm not sure. I'm not sure. I'm not sure. I'm not sure. I'm not sure. I'm not sure. I'm not sure. I'm not sure. I'm not sure. I'm not sure. I'm not sure. I'm not sure. I'm not sure. I'm not sure. I'm not sure. I'm not sure. I'm not sure. I'm not sure. I'm not sure. I'm not sure. I'm not sure. I'm not sure. I'm not sure. I'm not sure. I'm not sure. I Now see, you check or if any put to the man. If he did with my cut 20, that's 3 years in a day. And may I read the winner about?
1: Me da me
6: me
1: de na ma me di na fi mfa wunsi. Yeah, hello.
7: Hello.
1: O baby Eddie.
7: Ah, bini, e wi ase enkwa husi ya
1: pa. 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

0: 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And we are Yamamunina ho, Yadamasa so, Sakasia boy. And ye were feeding the chan, Muna, which me yet me yet me ya baby a toy any. 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
3: 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One farm man, no, so so and yin yin, no. I'm a one cat. I am a disfuan, I said, Daddy, maybe, and you know, say, Nipano, one man was our quinano. I'm a nan can't say what you for us would did him. And I was one man as our quinano, Kwedua de Abono, when yano. 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the lawyers be call court say yeah why you no conviction na with their man say we convict him no yeah against the rules of natural justice court be abe boy to try in assumption no I can say it is not the way to go can of reata no said I'm past said the judge na kan e or US say you need concrete evidence and not charges papa be I am prefer than papa be against na what it means is that even obaga na 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
3: Well, sir, you were a idea. Yeah, you can't remember, sir. You better say, Obey Janipa, nine. 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You better say, Obey Jan, Moja, Momo, Marco Free. 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And he said, What's he? For your answers to the lawyers now. The reason since he unpersoned me, who a bagana ham, you're trying to say, Oh, Unya. 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
0: 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Your friend allowance into Amunya, your Monsieur, National Service 4, allowance, National Service allowance. 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
4: You are made that say National Service Authority. As an authority, you need to me be a National Service for Sika once you declare what you're doing. Saka. Now, I'm running to share or honey say National Service personnel, Nankasano, Kuba, Tanya, your friend, National Service Association, you can eat your can NASPA. A monarch, Nancy, no more penny for you and she share the bus of who. A be a young idea we, a year effect. 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Emma, National Service personnel, no. Said the Abaya, Busumi Wimuno, a few women before they go into the job market, Ominina Benya capacity building, or Bibi Omoye Jumano. 84 months, and Omade, yes, sir, particular training, no. Into every month, be an uncle, Mubeti, a year 15 CDs from Bea Allowance. And Omoye, sir, resolution in Dubai, Oma started. The training from February this year until now, but unfortunately they couldn't conclude on the because you insist you say Kopim say Omone Omu district presidents the executives the regional executives Nabajia Tum say Ampa Munyama kwa Jinkum say yen tisikano mamu fanko yes ideano and sana yebema kwa se mungwati say tikano. So it is this May. And Omunya Omuntia says, Omajiatu, Yantisikano Momunomu Fanko Tia training Nika. So the 4 months, no, I have 15 cities per month, no, and almost 10 this May. A man could be a 60 cities, no. It is not a national service, na yet Tisika, there be. You need to me say, but Yadian Sabaka Musica. Nemo, say, a busy woman almost for say, sad training, no, ya dear Omope, Omon Pes or Mobet to us. Once they bring a petition to us, then now we have a legal ground, sir. You bet you make us a catcher and ask for a dena modia bano. Muko for any business or money in Jehu, in the idea way, dear, Yentimus is also. That is also there.
0: Mm-hmm.
4: But until that, you know, National Service on our own cannot interfere in the activities of NASPA.
0: It's nature, sir, and crate, dear dancy, and you know, one must say. Who do as was a wajitumu and sana mokura matia siamo mati says he cano. Say who do any yasanya woka
4: residents and in by from the district level, from okay. The regional level, they brought the resolution. So munina kushia or more council, no munina jatum, so munya diwi.
0: Okay.
4: Sabi company or money year training for national service ye ni momo. NASPA for one and a copy or more company or man a ma award in the ma that particular company so may capacity building no momo. Director of Finance and Administration, I don't even know the company's name, I don't even know their number until I say we buy a crown, and I mean who say company crown money in the yard, you know, crane.
0: But, director, you're say honorable. Mono, moment to me, say, mube to me at him, mube to me, I say. And who here, some mube to me, so I yen, she should move, who say, him for na money was our contract, you know, send it here and come, who's an kebab with his own much, I must you.
4: No, woman is say, once it's an association, as an authority, if you try meddling into their affairs, it's an interference. It's in a department under the authority. Yeah, I have every right to intervene as Director of Finance and Administration. But we're not money there. But once there is a resolution, say executives need to, it means say members ni nyina na ai to abama executives no mu na agia tum se me mi kwohwe na me ka se adabi o this company you are dealing with enye credible what criteria am I using to authenticate the credibility or otherwise of that particular company e bia me mi feel say Mimi protocol, your friend said, me procurement laws, no, and prevail, and prevail. They can tell me, say, they are not a public institution. What do you say? So that is why we, but I combine the same. The American said, beginning of the process, no, and anka members need be. Any petition by, say, I deal with the executives, no, pass, yeah, yeah. I am also a member of the association, Meninje, and as a Yansu Yeninje, and no, the National Service Authority has the legal grounds. To now intervene. But until then, no, we are incapacitated to intervene because any kind of intervention will be an intrusion into their association.
0: ATSA, or my training, Nasia Drew Baby.
4: Nasa, or my weird training, Ukraine.
0: Or my weird training, Nanessa. It's in National Service, if one in any say, or my go under such a training be. Ah, yo, Musica, ne, tree, yo, Munim say training, no more quiet, and if resistance cities no more. Or my way.
4: That is what the executives are telling. Our chief, the executives need to Omaye training area. Over 90% of their members have been covered. If we are abano, say in your petition, no, make us say, minu ka say, omu the petition ba, say, oh, National Service Authority, adie we ni executives need to Omaye. Mushishe ma, ne no no emra ma yehu kwa nse adie na mukoye yeno. National Service Authority can now intervene to investigate. Muye ni ye, mwa nye ni ye, aden ama kofa ni nina, then we can now go into that, but until then, ye nisa 2 minutes prekupa yebe soresi ye ura oma diye mu.
0: Ono abu minimse, one si kwa asona, tiye ni we iti ya wama mena, ye nya wana kwe vise, niye adisyon ya fwe ibi, ye kanese, sese yoko, OSP, mperi mfo, attorney general amre mu, niye nye investigations, ye investigate mo.
4: Ena mika se, ni nina, dani kwe mu. So if the petition, National Service Authority, if the petition Yoko, if the petition OSP, ni nina ye mra kwe mu, until that petition goes out, nobody can act on their behalf because it's an association.
0: You, Pacho, tie we mame na me fancy.
5: Already, omu di datie, papa yu cities for insurance. 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Mu di datie sike, ewa abra, mumbo ya manye bia. Your question is, how national executives get access to our payroll without NSA, director approval? And Chimua, Omri Maya Nina NSA, Womana take decision in the Maya and Pa NSA, and authority bank and NASPA executives, a walk, so on edited that year. Decision we are NASPA, I take a executive known for any NSA, and a carbon at the assistant with and your Congress, Omumboya, Manibia, your program, and a year and see our program, your capacity building program. Your friend pin for you. For we office of the special prosecutor any an attorney general say one more every contract with him
0: honorable me jidi say what and then on there say omo no omo hu to me cry naspa for kita one what's all mutimidity or musica
4: anyway 2 minutes na machiro musicia no kwa omo faso to omo niyama omo de krata breya ye chizi kane mo omo de kuchia sa niyama ne kano sa kwa en krona na sa krata wisuba ye
0: you
4: And he said, if they don't have, they have any issues, sir. Like he's saying, you know, it shouldn't just be word of mouth. Omo chrombreye, me asume si, adieno omo yeye no, me nyatri ninibi, and so omati me. Then we now go into the investigations.
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6: 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One city cry in 3 months. Fortunately for the man, is scanning in intact. Nemum, Nipano, I scan, yeah, any the ocean story. I'll go on to Lanka send him. What the pepper spray? Egun and Nimka cra. Intino, now all I are Sabia, or Moshano, after the timer, Miss Filey report. Intino, now Ubisaya and ECN, Nippon Sianinano.
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6: 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Now, the team non so, you will nipa be a numa among the police for no album or mudi amame. Now, my member bomb, so you are Abdurrahman Masoud, on also 21 years. You were a Sigri Avoka, on also 25 years. And you were a Winnie Steven, over 19 years. On Okra, you were 20 years. And son of Faisal Salifon so ewo eye 26 years. 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
2: 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That's me hype. 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
2: 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I said God will change your story. Your test is going to change to testimony. God is refining you, preparing you, adoring you, cutting off the excess.
3: Thank you, Jesus. We bless you. Savior and the soon coming King.

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1: Father, we glorify your name. And we thank you for sending your son, Jesus. We know, Lord, that you care about all our problems and all our hurts and every disease. And Jesus, we know that as we release ourselves in faith, trusting only in you, that the power of the Holy Spirit would be released, healing and wiping away all doubt, disappointment and fear. Father, let the power of your Spirit move upon every man, every woman, every child, from every tribe and in every nation, as we await the coming of Jesus Christ, our Lord and Savior, let your living water flow.
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3: 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Your test is going to change your testimony. God is refining you, preparing you, adoring you, cutting off the excess.
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4: Asiminya, meji bio.
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10: FDA Aji Judy Nkratwe Atum.
11: Tepia, semi muffy school ba, me who say you won't know. Now, so, science had any socks ya, are you fee? Never put ya no pay you. Key, bibia, sasa. Now, so, me tia say, school con nafum. Intimation say, obey ya milu, a can of pediani.
12: One couldn't do for ya, a dianoni awarding. For milu awarding cow, a dianimo. A fee, milu vitamin D, a poor energy release. Keep on tepia da itumaye. Milu, I want dear whatever cocaine.
13: Milu!
12: FDA at the AJD Kratui Atum.
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And the TV kra say akoya na board.

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Was this a wabufu on a bar? And my Uriantos. And he, a chairman said, and Yamin, Miss Bufu, bet to Miaba. No, the Miss Bufu. Now, so a nipper bufu. I want to the bois say, I want a day on the castle. And a baby at the Nako. Was she a lot of opportunities? Was she in a juma? Before the Naco Pier Fias, a buffoon tin, a year, come, a new crew, come, oh my guy. I have buffoon. A buffoon. A drubber, I was a genius who says, I didn't even see a bit to me of Funans, was more a more we unto a buffoon, so dear. And then I was here, a buffoon. Therefore, not church, I can't hold up. Bakwa made it to be a year. Was this a buffoon about him? Wonder, your address are over home, so over just say, what are you home? The same way to the cab, all your home, home, home, home, home, home, home, so, home, so, Senka, my two cars, and my buffoon, we are now also there, my men, home, so bears the next 5 minutes. 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
0: with being a very good husband, a very good wife, or any begu so anger management is very important. It's one of living as a counselor. No, you must be able to teach people.
1: Yeah.
0: Anger management.
1: Okay.
0: Because a bit me a collapse even a nation. Or mine bit me a collapse because of sadian. Yes. But their root cause.
1: Eh, deba.
0: Yes.
1: Isa.
0: Yes.
1: And you become into the buy. Will be share
0: before. No. There's root cause.
1: Okay.
0: To be one of these member. What identity na nipa bufu?
1: Uh-huh.
0: Identity. Now we are dealing with the anger.
1: Yeah.
0: But the question is, identity no be bufu.
1: Mm.
0: So what you see?
1: Okay.
0: Obi wo any upbringing. We nya odo. It is a pain no.
1: Mhm.
0: O trigger kakra na man bufu. So the anger is most is any because the way na crophony behave, you know.
1: Okay.
0: Ochina see. No aba, ochina see. No ma yesi, ochina see. They'll be murmuring, they'll be complaining, or china say, oh, they be a no or a call no yankuba kukasa.
1: You.
0: Na nti edu baby no. It's like yening a man and moon ginin this still an so anger no ho. Jino see ubu befu. The aspect in here, you have to manage your anger. Manage
1: it.
0: So you must be taught how to manage it. Now the other side is identity na ya nipa ni bufu. Once you be work the boost you, me media mini abotre.
1: Ah, me dem akuma nyew.
0: So is there?
1: Okay.
0: But all that we are saying is say a man phone to me and manage.
1: Yeah.
0: And manage because one shiny year say na ko be ma yare. And every time be no why.
1: Too hyper.
0: Aha, nti also obufu no be say once identity na me bufu ye. Identity. Tis na ko withdraw be 5-10 minutes. But also be some say I didn't know me be fool here. Ko bo say no me be okra be obu fool here no.
1: Nka nya dey
0: say. Ha, so you have to ask yourself say I didn't know me be fool here. I didn't. Once you're able to break that one down. Say okay, ko ga dey go na hu hia. But there are people who justify why they should be angry. But all that we are saying that even if you have a reason. Don't get angry. And I say, if you have a reason, no bufua, manage it.
1: Yeah.
0: Because the end result, no one should never be before. People, like now, can know. There are people in prison here. There. As because of that, there are people more be yari. Oh, unti. Yes, there might be a cause. But manage it. No be sound. Question say, I didn't have before one, two. The before name woman is here. No. Same the koi baby. Ah, him vele be land me. So any woman me no way no. I didn't tell people for ye. Na so my shiny year, it didn't be landy baby. You see, so let's manage the anger. Babu and Cassie won't boom fool. But see, me we are not toss because the moment you do that, it will enter into bitterness. So anger is prolonged here. Oh, we show you before a chair. Then it be it's unforgiveness. Now see, I call another level bitterness. Now then echo. That's what see me mad in chiso. So that you don't sleep over it and it becomes a problem.
1: Yeah.
0: But maybe one of these we'll look at the causes.
1: Yeah.
0: And then we'll help people to manage it.
1: To manage it. And go for back wa. A bufo warm so and I want you so pa and tentem adawafo. Say your commercial.
0: Yes.
1: Say your private driver.
0: Yes.
1: Bibi can create.
0: Yes. Yes. Because you can imagine something on the money be cross with him. Oko bone chisi say be man problems. So you see, sometimes want me to control no as say okay kasa kasa because the way nipa be driving. For example, if there's heavy traffic, ni nyen ni mkakran. Then some people are driving at the shoulders of the road. It makes you like woji me. It's as if you are not going anywhere. So those are the things that trigger. So we look at the normal trigger anger. But all we are saying is that it doesn't matter what, you know.
1: try to manage it.

0: Because once you know, say, okay, me when they trigger me anger, no, say, me drive you a traffic mu, na obi pa me huwa, and oba obi na shoulda said no, ha ene man bufu. So now it's like okay,
1: oya me one,
0: fantastic. Once you see. Maybe a course be a, you have to go to the root and know the course.
1: Yeah.
0: Then you know say okay, me no because be any the trigger no. Obi wa be maybe deceiving on the fast. Or ye be a man or do ye be a and for no reason. Or soon to me worry be when you be better than her. Obi wa or baby na any sir.
1: You.
0: So certain things you know until be any the trigger no. To such a person in that world relationship mu. No, we say you are not transparent. Now, suddenly not starting. Hey, we've been a CNR. So, you have to know where the anger is coming from. And then how to manage it. No, so, we media no, we need a trigger. So, once I know that, no, then I'll be able to put a mechanism. That's why, okay, outside near there, they have anger management process. Oh, say, aha, no. This part of the world, you know. It normally be bridia grow. But that's what is destroying a man for.
1: Yeah.
0: We are not even healthy emotions, our mental state. Now, everywhere, mental health near there because that's where we are. There's too much pressure in the system. That's what we are seeing.
1: Yeah.
0: So, outside this, outside whatever, no, I'm going to put in mechanism.
1: Yeah.
0: Tomorrow, I'm going to see somebody, be a sometime 1 month. And they pay for it. And you're free. They pay for it because they know say that's the most important thing. If you are mentally sound, be any one to me here. Be any assassin one to me here. Be any ho. Until your mom come wake up, you see, you know. Because we are going to be there for a long time, 1 month near there. They had people who were with them. Because they do be no obre mentally. They will come in and help you. Then you come back. But it did not be bready agro. I pray say in Kakran Kakran will get there because once you are mentally sound. No. You become more productive.
1: So
0: it's a debate.
1: That's right.
0: Let me add on the next time we'll talk about that.
1: Okay. And then I'll call by you. And then the other side at twice or the AMA.
0: You see, Mike.
1: Yes, sir.
0: We are living a society. It's looking like your values in
1: your tweet.
0: So I'm talking about values.
1: Yeah.
0: Any society, any family, any marriage, and a family, society, and a nation, only values a guided system. No, a ma society in problems. And for example, me ba ufi, me spending 1 week ufi, I should be able to know, say, my two ni fi, no, these are the values. Say me ba ho. Now after 1 week, 1 month, me who she na mu say if you know like yeah yeah be the way yeah no, there's a problem.
1: Yeah,
0: there's a problem. So values in families and in society no man no are very important. Now over this part of the world, all we say is that oh, since here the social media bow, since here the internet no, and all that. Jim FM. The question is, among who Asia no. How come say they are keeping on to their values? In spite of all this social media and all the development modernization abano. I didn't know mudo mutumi keep on to that. Osho Japanese for now. I'm going to wake up no. Say bo much ni we are. Bibi omo tin nyina no. In run amaye wonyo messisa. These are values. They have been taught since they were kwara kwara. So any set of group of Japanese or make tournament no. Bibi omo fans ni betna no. So we don't drink whatever they do there. Omo we are one casa o. The poor match na no ma fa mo we no ma sisa ni na. These things they are values. They a woman. Okay.
1: A come ho.
0: Say a come ho. That's their. It's part of their life or lifestyle. Say your year mufi tournament in moa. Dressing room ho no. Omo clean ho ni na. Omo we are no match a note. Thank you. This is no more their two dressing room no more call. These are values.
1: Ghana.
0: Unfortunately for us, no, we used to have a lot of values. And that is why we watch here. Time and year, Thanksgiving, no.
1: Yeah.
0: Nancy, this month, no.
1: Yeah.
0: The theme was that we are resetting our values. resetting our values. The moment you see re, it means that the thing was there, but we have lost it.
1: Mm.
0: So we want to bring it back.
1: Yeah.
0: So repentance, revival, restoration.
1: Mm.
0: So when you hear re, that's why the theme for the Thanksgiving was resetting our values.
1: Mm-hmm.
0: The question is, as a mind, no, do you need values? No, as a mind. So you see, when the Bible talks about repentance, no, repent.
1: Mm-hmm.
0: You know, pent. Don't say we have pent houses.
1: Yeah.
0: Who caught dying, whatever, bro, whatever, hostel. People say, they are pent houses.
1: Mm.
0: Pent.
1: Mm.
0: Pent. Now, repent means, now, come on, boy, you are sin. Well, or the nipper to the highest skill.
1: Okay.
0: You know, see my baby, I'm the show, some moon control. To the extent, say, Mona, Mona names, the mom, it was Adam, the mom names, no. So repent means human beings used to be at the top. That's why we have penthouses.
1: Okay.
0: Pent. Penthouses never was through. And the nipper through disobedience lost that thing.
1: Yeah, bathroom.
0: And a bathroom. So when Christ came, the essence was to take us back to that level where we used to pray. So repentance means repent. Repent.
1: Go there.
0: Go again. To the top again. Where you used to be. Because pent means, okay, we have penthouses. They are the top.
1: Yeah.
0: So, first in the room, it was very difficult. So, when I was a guy, I could not be my film. Values.
1: Okay.
0: One of the values near one was that a bad disobedient gun any bar, so could that be me fear the archie. So those who were even stubborn, no more cause I didn't know. Near from a war shia. In Ghana, when we say a war shia, try and get Oshia ne, be or yo. But in Rano, Oya Wahe Konija Oshia Jijeme. Didn't even a war shia. I say, oh, fear, so dao. No, could that baby no? In Krankasa, no, your friend. A war shia, or a war heku.
1: Look at that, baby.
0: So that is a war shia. So those who even went for a war shia, because of ferrientino, they came in early.
1: How much is four?
0: Or ferry?
1: Five.
0: In fact, on possible, say one could if ye. Until Obebuntem, no, but as if no, yeah. So it was extremely difficult. It was bibia. Now, me can say, shameful. It was unacceptable as one of the values of this nation, as a society. Say, Oba, beko koda be me fi madiachi. So those who went, like I was saying, they that's why the term a washia came, because a washia means a washia or ya oheku. Nyene is a no washia, washia or ya oheku. A washia, and they unferry. Now we have thrown everything away. Now, in fact, now only be caught out. Now, one could any fear is as if we are born. We have normalized that. Say now, okay, weekend.
1: Because we got trip.
0: Yes, weekend we may come a guy. No, of course, your own ferry. Oh, and fun of we have lost decency. You worry about not to be me fear. Or to me, feel fear. Now, we for a whole no see the guy no could any change. No, of course, your weekend. And the annoying, the interesting aspect is that they leave those places and move straight to church. Some of them. Until I'm sure Kuvi Kenyatta and Numno Boy, no. Say, Nyamisum, there's something like that. Say, maybe now, if this school now, I call the chapel name. There's something like that. It was an animal. So they don't almost ferry. The goda bema ho is shown or tiho bema nebusu ya for ho no so waho no only need to asif ma wari. These are sanyo mano and yet we it's not Ghanaian. These are not values aye entertaining waha. But we are losing them. And because people are behaving that way, no. Of course, it be biako. So they move away. They move from that place. Sometimes you from there, Obeko Mosque. From there, Obeko Asori. So this is where we have come to, and it is normalized.
1: Come on.
0: I say about part of us.
1: Where they say normal.
0: This is not proper value. Because Obadi also cut down. Oba before be call finally be wire no. O say ukunu busia na ukum no. Should see bibi around you. Oh, some aura be around you say. E ba be mon ampa or your baby fie. Number 2. We live in a society where who worry as bema no need side chica. It's as if uni nyansa.
1: This is what the bag work on.
0: Yeah, that's it is normalized.
1: Can any who?
0: No, if they want to marry, they go and tell their wives. That okay.
1: Zabe room opening.
0: Obi one wife, they had this discussion.
1: Discussion, okay.
0: Then I okra, they marry them.
1: Do you know?
0: Oh, no, only the bakra, only the bar. Nipa no banim say, nipa no wofi hono. Also man obu. Meka side chicks, meka aware.
1: Aware, okay.
0: So that's what they were doing. But she said, "Nakwati say, oh worry.
1: Yeah, so
0: people have married under ordinance, which is that one man, one woman. That's ordinance. They go and stand in the church and make all those promises. But side chick,
1: bigamy.
0: So those who are married, if you watch our society now, say so maybe could be no see, apart from the wife, or new bit. He said this guy had his birthday.
1: Ochame
0: Kwame." And he said that apart from his wife, people were angry. Some people were angry. You know, if he say, oh no, what is that?
1: Oh no, when you're an achievement, no.
0: Why? Why? Why? What's the problem with that? Why? See, this is where this is a level in society they do. That a man comes out and says that since I'm minimum wife, you worry, you know. Me find a cheater. People have problems with it. No, if he said the inquiry. Why?
1: Say any commerce,
0: that's what I'm saying. That's what I'm saying, but that should be the standard. What he said? Any standard, no?
1: You know, I'm say, hey, what do the encounter clients are soon? Yeah, I've been quite
0: a bit of a cassa on Union, sir, because wife in your kitten. Union,
1: sir,
0: wife in your kitten. It's like somebody says, Miko, why you send me testing the panel? Nippon in your car.
1: I don't know.
0: Where do you need Juma?
1: That's what one test. I bet there who's a
0: minimum wife 92 years and some man we got. We never had sex. She never washed for me. She never cooked my teeth. She never slept my heart, even for 1 hour.
1: Then no, you had to do yourself.
0: Me, how old am I? How old am I?
1: No, but this time
0: I can show you the my boat. Me worry how many years? Anything.
1: My one kind.
0: I was building moral integrity. In coming to me, tell me maybe already so.
1: Let's off there. I can't hear that.
0: That's your business.
1: So we can't hear.
0: Any your one can say what? I was with there for 2 years. Never.
1: Wow.
0: My wife wonder me feed da. Not even 1 hour. Or by me feed, but me da ho. No, me da ho say my ba onche me da ho 1 hour. No. She never cooked for me. Not even once.
1: Okay.
0: She never washed my things. We never had sex. I know the benefit of it.
1: Okay.
0: Me kasa ni theory.
1: Practical.
0: I was building moral integrity.
1: Okay.
0: To me, the thing I can say, the other a lot of people they can't say it. So what me I say?
1: Yeah.
0: I built moral integrity. She said, "My boss is here. Let me tell you the wind chain. She knows that nothing will happen.
1: Okay.
0: Nothing.
1: GDNU or
0: conk. Other than that, you meet me. Do you know the number of people I meet? Opposite sex. Do you know the people I speak with over the phone?
1: Okay.
0: But she knows that this guy is stable.
1: Okay.
0: So why should he be something else that Ochami Kwame came and said, oh, my wife, I worry for some time. Me fan each other. Then not this. And who does he think he is? Obua. This and that and that. Why?
1: Obua says it.
0: And I want to commend him for that, for coming out to say that. That's a standard, you know? But what you say, oh, who needs side chick? I see if the only me answer. Now then, how can you marry a wife alone? Because why? We have compromised all the values. We have destroyed all the values.
1: And then I'm an ambassador.
0: We have overcopied.
1: Abrofu ye.
0: Yes.
1: Hey,
0: and let me tell you, the people we copy from. Sir, yeah, what echo that be me if you maybe I started maybe a better prominent or Ghana. Yeah, Nigeria films. When the Nigeria film started come to Ghana a lot. People, a lot of people were consuming it. And they realized that oh that mean because now films in a lot.
1: Yeah.
0: Look at that be me if you need a other than that, Ochami Kwame Nkrumah say bone say man. That with all the fame that you have.
1: Yeah, for in Chikwe Kumanwe.
0: And then he can then advise people who are married that you can do it. Like I'm talking about my wife Agnes Bino. I can tell you that it's not difficult. Yes, put in mechanism. Yes, so what you say?
1: Michelle and Teban can be wearing me train.
0: So we have normalized things. Build moral integrity. And I want to make them can't say me. Your girl child, your boy child, is somebody's husband or wife in the future.
2: Jim FM.
0: Aye, enyini sa.
1: Okay.
0: Nti ma favalu si se ni mu. Your girl child. Uba small girl no nena mo. Your son. Okay.
1: Yeah.
0: You be husband in future. So the values no dey ma kwara no a. So ko body house na people are smoking weed. Obeka say no.
1: Men ye bi.
0: What are the values? Neither may be saying when I come to your home or you come to my home, not even better for 1 week. You must be able to know, say, okay, Oscar, we couldn't feel no. Almost around for me, say. Omu yesi. Omu fa me fasi. Omu ye we omu yesi. To the extent, say, because we have done that, you're compromising your messages was already demo. Because you see, when it comes to values, the religious system and a hoodie, those values. Yes, we have compromised your messages. No,
1: I say, yes,
0: it's like, oh, you know, these things when you go and say these things too much, the people they won't come. You see, everywhere in our society, no, values have been compromised. How can you live in a society where Bonnie your papa?
1: How can you live in Ghana? How are you doing for Sika Koto Eco Bank? It is not right for Sika Koto Eco Bank. Now, I want to hear some farmer. Normal interest. Send a bear interest, no. And also, bet me a boy. I say Eco Bank app, no. And also, I download B. Now, the treat ya work out who do I? I was who to be. I say, auto credit, say, auto prepaid. And I say, what your water bill, then I can win you now. Eco Bank. And no, I can't for the amount, say, a Pan African Bank and Cassa. So, for Twasso.
0: So, you as a human being, Mike, before me to ask you, can Jude chapter 2, verse 10, mommy? Jude. No, Judges.
1: Judges.
0: Judges chapter 2, verse 10. You see, Mike, say, I'm here, and we don't pass the proper Ghanaian value to the next generation.
1: Judges chapter 2, verse 10. 10. Okay.
0: All right. Judges chapter 2, verse 10.
1: I say, and all that generation also were gathered to their fathers.
0: Yes, so that generation, they were done what? What happened?
1: Gathered.
0: You mean the way? When they say you are gathered to their fathers, it means that they all passed away. Okay.
1: And there arose another generation, and then who did not know the Lord or the work that he had done for the Israel.
0: That's what I want.
1: Okay. Oh, my main friend Bill. And there arose another generation after then who did not know the Lord or the work that he had done for Israel.
0: Fantastic. We are failing the next generation. And instead of us to pass the values to them, the ukuskuni echa dia men chiti. That is about hard work. You can't just make money. You can't live in a society where it's all about, oh, the guy may come. Oh, who am I too? Charlie can't be all driving. Mike, baby, this is here. Without looking at, oh, you didn't know. So we live in a society where it doesn't matter how you got it.
1: Near glorify.
0: And the next generation, they are watching. And you sure everybody's like, oh, you're school or piska. Instead of us to let the children, the generation know that it's about hard work. It's about a process. It's about doing the right things. No. And no, Bible no say Jude Judges chapter 2 verse 10 no see. Then arose after Joshua
1: called him.
0: Then arose a certain generation who never knew the Lord or the things that he has done for Israel. The question is, a yedina such generation omo nim mo hu nyame any the things that he has done for them. The reason why that thing happened was that the generation that was supposed to tell them no didn't tell them.
1: Ebina yes so here yi.
0: That's what is happening. The values that we were brought up with. Okay? First, you know your baby fear. Eh? Just would be a certain level of age.
1: No crowd present here.
0: There's a way.
1: Madam Funo.
0: There's a way. There's a way.
1: Yeah.
0: They no do baby. I know I go funka say we meba be ma we na meba ba we no baby and we am be fear. So after they who call the baby no matter. Proper way of doing things. Oba ni bema abefie. How can your 18-year-old child, 16, 15, come on or say my boyfriend ni? And it's like, oh,
1: okay.
0: And all we say is that, oh, nkora no maba no. So almost some time ni. We are failing them. We are lying to them. There arose another generation after the time of Joshua.
1: Who did not know
0: the Lord. Why? Because such generation before them, you know. If we don't wake up, Mike, 10 years ago, me tina mo sister station. No, 11 years ago. Joy FM,
1: okay.
0: 11 years ago.
1: Okay.
0: And I told the whole world, the way things are going 11 years ago, ni anshwi ni ebidu bibia, ebidu ni yahun. The moral state of our country it cut down gradually. So
1: Emma, this time Krampuno, we share the moral aspect of our living in power. Akwama and penifoni in our affect to
0: me. So now grown ups are following your youngest.
1: Open get what they
0: want. What do you need, Juma? Go to our institutions. Go there on Fridays. Go and see the people who are parked the cars there. And see them kwadam weekend. Go and look at it. Go and look at it. So that young girl who is in the school now has access to some things and can say in your
1: it's not penny binti.
0: Because on any da or see daddy, I want a car. That girl is walking around, you call you daddy. What meaning that? You see, so every aspect. We are compromising our values.
1: I'm more time you grab B.
0: So okwa no na kotan kemu. Na bi omo ni na twi omo okwa holidays. So 21 22 no. Our school. Now onya access no maybe onye ejumada. Onye ejumada o. But they are getting access to those things everywhere. And Mike, if we are not careful and we don't sit down, obia onifie. Impart values to your children. How many of us who are even Christians? Able to have money division with our children. These days. Say, yeah, Christopher. Young fans are money to Friday, why busy as a father or mother? What about the weekend? Do you have money devotion with the children? What are you telling them about Nyame? Nyame no wabu out to this state. What are you telling them about? Mubusimu, what are the values? To be by the wire of Mike, two fee and oske fee on, say, fee with me kumuno, and man, they are decent. What are the values? Where is it? What are we telling the next generation? Where is hard work? Listen, me conference, you know. If you were caught cheating the examination, I'll try to dismiss her.
1: And for the 150 years.
0: Yes, this year.
1: Mobile awards will be.
0: Yes. Me call on. If you were caught, say a treasams, who cheated, who so what, ni who so cheated, I'll try to dismiss her. It didn't matter who your father was or is. Number two, if you stole who you are there, I'll try to dismiss her. If you're caught smoking, I'll try to dismiss her. If you're caught drinking alcohol, you are gone. So, why steady? Those are the values that we learned. At this time of my life, I can't walk on the lawn. Grass. Mean to me?
1: Wow.
0: Come on, fans. If you're caught walking on the lawn, you are in big trouble. Cecilia, be home. So I'm grass and so I do the bayon. The last time he could be fee and then he finished grass, whatever. Yeah. And then he said, oh, I should come. Me do one and I can size on Nam too. Let me swim mean to me. No, sir, I didn't let me swim into me. I'm grass and so. No, so you didn't
1: tell me
0: so. Yes, na ka ni fiu. Me do no Oscar come. No say on nante so. Na me gina ho. No so come. Na me so dabi. I can't do that. In my brain I can't do that. And me kofa bibi a we pave no. No say me say. Na me ka ten so no me wo secondary school. This thing e wo madwim. Where are the values? Oh, question me be say simple. Obiba o fie as a family, my two and ni ni yire, ene ni mba.
1: You
0: Uban ni fia give values na oh and na bibia ko when we come to the your family busia say my two ni busia ni give values na wo say e busia we han yenye say say cause society mo society no where are the values and the omai no okay omai no now the easiest way to make money is through politics So I could be a politics. Communication is normal starting. The easiest way, and that thing must stop. We have to let people understand say it's about hard work. Whatever you have gotten, a hard work. But now, oh hello Mike. In a way, in Gwada way no, maybe your Maya no. We are destroying them. Yeah. A certain generation arose.
1: And they did not know
0: They did not know what God has done. They did not know the Lord first. And they did not know what God has done. The works he's done for Israel. Israel. Why? The generation before failed
1: to know
0: to let them know that hey, ye fi Egypt ne yabano, nyami kukuruku ne di inim. It took us to this, that. Sometimes you have to sit your children down and tell them about your lifestyle, your life story, what you have been through before.
1: The last time I was telling
0: for them to know, say, guys, no. Yes, what you are enjoying today, you know, it has come through 1, 2, 3, 4, 5, and the hard work is the key. We are failing the next generation. As of mine, where are our values?
1: That is a big question. As of man, where are our values? Value ni de, is it de aye aye? Yeah, they are two from. So for
0: when you join your back out, Obi wo kwanu ni Obi wo ni kwanu ni nanda office onhu ni o.
1: Na bi kwa.
0: Where is that thing coming from?
1: Onye guy kwa.
0: Your young girl.
1: Wa no musa was onye guy kwa.
0: Yes. Your young girl, who call her for baby brief? You go
1: where are
0: like, before I go? No, we are uploading new videos on Sleepy TV.
1: Okay,
0: the latest one is about dynamics of relationship.
1: Okay,
0: dynamics. Oh, relationship dynamics, no, it's different from marriage.
1: Okay,
0: married dynamics, you are, you know it, you are married.
1: Yeah,
0: that when you're going out with your wife, dynamics near different. So, I want people who are not married. To know, say, relationship, you know, there are things you don't do. Oh, yeah, it will affect our worry. There are marriages that suffer because of the things that the people did in the relationship. So the new video we are uploading, dynamics of relationships.
1: Okay.
0: We call Sripi TV, S-I-R-I-P-I, TV on YouTube.
1: Okay.
0: S-I-R-I-P-I, TV on YouTube. Boom videos, you know, the dynamics of relationships.
1: Okay.
0: Subscribe, be part of the community, like the video and share. You see me a video we ma omo mu ware ye. I want them to have no say the way omo relationships no. It's not the same as our ware. It's a whole relationship ma. There are things amen ye. Cause we are that forms the foundation of your marriage.
1: Yeah.
0: And one thing here because of the things you have done which were wrong no. E be affecting our ware. Dynamics of relationship is different from that of our year. So go to Sripi TV, S-I-R-I-P-I. New video uploaded. It's about dynamics of relationship. Subscribe to the channel, like the video, and share or comment. We bet my dropping. And the one that we have shared here today too, you better upload on the channel.
1: On the channel.
0: Nanko
1: yeah, I mean sure. What number no?
0: My number is 0276 814-888.
1: Okay.
0: Bringing back the values of our nation. We are in movement too. And maybe I'll connect with Ochami Kwame. Because this, what he's talking, I don't know, can any other kid. If you put 100 men on that scale, not dinner,
1: scale
0: will be collapsing.
1: And then the doors will crowd.
0: If you put them on that scale, they will tilt.
1: And
0: I know the comment that came out. Maybe it will be a Michiano. I know why I mentioned his name because me feedback, you know, where people were insulting me and said that they'll be kind of unia. This is only idea that I'm funny. Janice, you're dear. Who was all chess? I don't know any papa.
1: Be ya.
0: Keep quiet. Ti se meti am simi no wife bi no man him. No. You see their values that we were brought up with
1: and that is missing.
0: And we should be able to give the next generation those values. So we be wow, hard work, peace, calm down. Life is about process. So this the movement.
1: Okay.
0: I'm trusting God, say if I'm able to connect with him and say, look, what can we do? Maybe I will have some men conference and put it in your brain. Or maybe those who have grown, we'll get the younger ones and impart those values. So we'll be talking about worry 10, 15 years, 20 years. 0276 814 888 0276 814 888. Go to CP TV. New video news about the dynamics of relationships. SIRIPI. Subscribe, like the video, and share. And come on, show here. We were trusting God that the next generation have values. So only Obama knows. Oh, meet yes, a counselor. Why you call worry? No, we're big deal. And I will. Remember, we say. Those things you are nipa, but like we say, you have to put things under control. When I'm coming home, ba, so home
1: ba. I be brain.
0: Any chance so could you much? No, we want to put into them self control, discipline, and no so manner your woman. Discipline, discipline, discipline. The key need discipline. You must be a disciplined husband. You must be a disciplined wife. You must be a disciplined child. And nothing I into me society more. Be man your batna. You do be na kura yare kura DNA test. See, all along. This no Ghanaian woman.
1: Okay.
0: Nangu benshuru biya.
1: All right. 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Counselor Oscar Sleepy. Any attending kind of counselor or counselor Oscar Sleepy. Anti DNA CP. All right. Anti yadas papa papa. Nanya ya kani se ningi na no nine. Land Cruisers na MTN for a channel, Mr. Wada. 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MTN R30 and a day, sir. Achedi Eba. Ainti. Oya transactions or Momone. 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No. Download my MTN app. No. Nabema Niawe Biano. I could very, very, very easy. Na kana chenu so se semina ye ka ho asema ye papa na fe we epu ahuru no ye fe no mada mada soap no ho denden no ene ye wo ne washing powder no aha ne washing powder no so e wo ho ene ye wo hand and hand wash ye wo mada hand wash and sanitizer ningina so so ebi e ka ho nti mo den aso ba pe bi ato mada de ye chese a clean, stay fresh, stay clean with Mada. I finish and also say 19,170. Ah, dema and crowdfunding in Aegina say, well, Dallas star 165 hash. My way, one more and amounts are life insurance now. A bow dachin was see what money papa at the account, biological parents, siblings, and now say, children. One member. From your family, Wunya, ne, Wabusia, ni, and our mommy, O papa, Ningina, so soon, wouldn't become Fidi star 165 hash, and no, and I become for the amount, say, O normal, a bit too animal. All right, Adam 106.3 FM.

0: na free twin na no ye no mo enti batman e ba kwa na manfo kwa contemplate se le nyo betimi ahete ana because we have a lot of futures I miss the days. Sabe out TV who I better go. Hey, say go for advert no. Achapa. 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Now go the auto ha. And the punk queen a winner. Go. The product back where those watch. Now it's over to later for more. Over to Little Foom.
1: Aye.
0: Hey, Niache. Little Foom, Ache. Little Foom, Ache. Little Foom, Ache. It is a matter. Omo Ache, Omo Cheke. 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And you're rubber. Omo Dianne, you're rubber.

France Pim, when you are 150 years, you see, I was nominated, you know, category in a Melbourne, so the actual category will be Education Excellence, Distinguished and Emerging Leadership, Pan African and Mobile Special Awards. You know, I can't be. 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

0: Okay, enti ebra so na bre na so de na so. 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What is your name?
1: 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I'm listening Alligators Sport on Adom FM 106.3 FM. So you listen, Prophet Kumchacha. I'm listening and I'm here. God bless you.
0: God bless you too. Over my intro kind.
2: 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Please, Alligator Sports. A perfect program, perfect engagement, and perfect unrespected. Alligator Sports. Aye, papa. So listen to Alligator Stop. You grow old and you die old. Thank you.
0: Thank you to you, Wafa. Boga, my husband Tronka.
3: Ladies and gentlemen, my name is Joseph Langabe, king of the Jews, the chief general for the national team. I irrigated soap at Doom FM, number one, the old Ghana. If you jealousy go quench, observers are worry, believers are enjoy. I irrigated sports, no sympathy for the cripple. After the criminal war, take it to the dancers, Oba war.
0: Well, friend, Oba war. It's a brass, but that's an happy birthday, and come on, Joseph. Okay, let me buy my alcohol here. Okay, and happy birthday to you, Joseph. I was saying, I'm sure I know your case here. What type atomic down? I'm sure I know your case here. We're free African Joe B and Che. So, Joseph, happy birthday to you. Now, I get this soup. I get this soup. Synthes Tank, Kel Chaco Toothpaste, and so can hobby now for Ozone's Chemist. Wamadama, and now, yede, aye, aye, aye, aye, aye, aye, aye, aye, aye, aye, aye, aye, aye, aye, aye, aye, aye, aye, aye, aye, aye, aye, aye, aye, aye, aye, aye, aye, aye, aye, aye, aye, aye, aye, aye, 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
3: moto fo bi.
1: I'm a traffic but
3: I'm the fire station.
1: That's my point. A new coin here, ye. Me person your business at that. 24 and Yanka. Station, you buy a station in here. You call Britain, who will be a station, my traffic. See,
3: yeah, just a happy. Now, truck driver,
1: give me a car, just here.
0: Yeah.
1: Now, who will be a say? You nipper fruit can't just say a coin block.
0: No, I could cry, you cry a Achimota old station. One.
1: That's what I'm talking about. And you remember this time I'm go.
0: A 250 a ultra a year tesano. Udu apenkwa ma se fu tesa no na traffic na chi yesa okwa ofri apenkwa ko nyina akisa
3: nti I don't know
0: na yesa ye station won kwa o
3: mttd age atum se yemfa onye station ana
1: se ni pano so ye ko fa ka no so ye so ehu hia
0: se kwa se bus stop
1: we hia na we hia
0: e fa kwa e wa bus stop ne de wo ho
3: yesa de bi asidia bi sidia be
1: fa bus stop ye lodu ka ho
0: e but omodom ko gina ho lodu
1: abrotia ka do bi e bus stop a
3: udu wa
1: e be duwa o ma esiesi o ma e fra fro e na fa na o twa ko do bi bag
0: we ni de omu gina old station ho
3: no apai
0: no mo pai
3: ti e ba sa wa block it as 100
1: wa an ka wo kwa wo ko se no wo de sa na ka wo kwa pa no no. But your trophy is so be a force.
0: I say,
1: I'm not for the car, a trim crop for cars. Meanwhile, give it to my simple. And you hang on, or quite than table, or don't be on it, dear. Sprinters, if you are, it's a new coin, yeah, yeah, yeah. Yeah, my young tears, yeah. I'm a trotrophobia, I'm a cost of traffic. I break when you down. Meanwhile, we can walk on a quander when you move.
0: Aye, aye.
1: Quan, I walk. Mark two.
3: Quamina, walk up, quire, see me. I'm a son for you soon, so to say. Achimota,
1: yeah.
3: Eko Amasaman,
1: yeah.
3: Kaswa,
1: yeah.
3: Madina, and Mr. Domi,
1: yeah.
3: Sir, behind me, and I mean, Tias, yes, a car holding was sir. You do a numera.
1: I don't be pillar too. There be any part toss war.
3: I am one.
1: I quite know an engine to go from Pehoko. No coincidence,
3: and Sammy, I make a citron numera now, circular.
1: Now, maybe a trotter driver, the other one I. I tell her wouldn't a bit delay me.
0: To
1: me, call. Maybe a trot driver, I mean, call. Because sometimes I call a local commission in Sambia.
3: Wakwaba.
1: afa me ho adi
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1: yeah
3: because of a short short
1: yeah
3: a day and it was a basa
1: da for so penisa e mo nyam faso bebre
3: a day na was a basa
0: o man an gasa transport system nye
3: enye transport minister mi mi hu ni
1: awo you have a transport system here do we have
0: oh and I know kan no ni abra poko aye interview
1: but do we have
3: was say
0: o so o cars ni bebre abo
3: and away almost 100 away
1: why the
3: one mo kremo hu nu bi
1: abari transport system
0: abo
3: na hu bi o kro imfimfi interest ti hu bi
1: obi abobra to the state say udi sister yes sir o traka ma untua kapre you could hear ya.
3: Yeah, who's UK here?
1: Pensinia Biano, what are you free?
3: UK here, I said, you're in Fakako.
1: Yanya baby, I'm a neighbor, I buy a school for one
3: uniform.
1: I'm a baby.
3: Yeah, Matromas.
0: Oh, yeah, that's me chat to crown.
1: Oh, so
0: you know. Yes, and then, Ray.
1: Ah, what's that?
3: Ghana and Kwana just say, hey, Momo.
1: That's what I'm feeling.
3: Oh, what kind of factories and Kroma CCD Jaya? And they.
1: Who got a worker factory?
3: I 100, I can't bear 2 pa.
0: Ah, sir.
3: No, no, no, sir. Yes, sir. I know, Mrs. Ronald, yes, I didn't. You'll be here, be a corner anymore. I am quite a reverse
1: telecommunication. Ah, we are CIA, you are CIA. You must come, pa!
3: Yes, communication, yes.
1: Obi a kita phone. Obi a to data. Ghana nkwa de, ya ton se gali.
3: Yeah.
1: Ya ton se gali o, ya ton asset ka o. O ton company no, ya sa ton asset ka o.
3: Yes, Ghana de yankwe ni mda.
1: Dida, ebede na yankwe ko
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1: Yadi watch.
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1: 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Agu.
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3: Kagu. Oh.
1: Hm?
3: E ana ojin ho a won ti ase. O se wo di ahye Ghana ni nsa. 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A fe le yi reverse gear.
1: Ma tell it for no.
3: Ko na chisa.
1: But awo oda sani ye mo bro. And chen
3: a different topic na dey be.
1: Ayo.
3: Ha because we are everybody.
1: Ni pa chen
3: wa di amia.
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3: to matter. 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
3: Ey!
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3: Ey!
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1: Mini papa.
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1: Ah. Won so bi kwai dada.
3: Woni oni.
1: Ba
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0: Na so bi wono adu.
3: Amam for mon run commentary wo ho abel for packet say trans reading komo so ngma ni mo no. So Facebook wono.
1: Ti
3: mo si run no ti mi say. Ababa I am say no ni madwuma pa say do mo kan no.
1: Oh na abai or trek wo so.
3: Ah sana no bi.
1: It was very very good.
3: Ah I am say no ni madwuma pa.
1: O just all share crowd kon bedo.
3: Na I am say we no evia na jafo no kodi kwabra ne ho no watu watu mu.
0: No but
1: on one be hu de.
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1: Mike, sometimes you want, just want to have fun.
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1: I think so. I credit card.
2: But I know God will take him.
1: Actually, 2 weeks.
2: God will take him. Yeah,
0: yeah.
2: The effect on you.
1: No, 2 weeks time. Maybe cool. Russia man in koi. That's one of the end of the Fitcheria. Unim se baba wonte because phone be beti me sia ma dia komo obi se obi a wo nye phone repair a o phone se ya wa unti min service ti uri be kwa komo obi
2: phone na se wo nfi aba unti min to me phone wo phone bebere wo unti min to
1: fa she nsu
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1: Kwame for
2: your information. Many people are requesting. Please share.
0: Yeah, share pounds with you.
2: Yeah, share.
0: Where are they?
3: Hey, Afa. Hey, but you have share, K.
0: Kaja, I'm saying, Enya, Afa.
3: K, what did you do? A bad day, mami.
2: Say, you'll be full for be a mpuna, say. And Miranda say, wow, I'll be share.
3: Yeah. Like, it's an indictment on
2: me, say. Bet me, I'll prevent to kakra for the job that you do.
3: Yeah, I only watch it for the purpose of their job. But after here, I'm not sending it to anybody. Those of you who are sending,
0: don't try.
3: I'm not sending it to anybody.
2: Where's Apa? Electronic communication. Electronic communication.
3: I'm only saying this. You're very careful. Mobile phone. We are calling.
0: There be. Oh yeah.
3: Can you care for the problem? Be a brain nipper.
0: Eh, who inya? Any carefulness be a kwame. Catch it out. Unia say.
2: Ooh, sorry.
0: So who is that? Oh yes, I did. Who is here? So back. Yes, a who chat? What day?
3: Umakun chabi we had done.
2: In fact,
0: nanti who chat here?
3: Who chabi we had done? Tia, I come at you.
2: Because who? I mean, who the essence of it?
3: I come up.
0: Hey,
3: I be here. So I had done.
0: I be quite now. So I'm saying, Claro. I be for
3: who chabi we had done.
0: Me, I be quite. Me, I be put there. In my life, I did been see Barbara Bumudano.
3: Today is going to be a very tough day for
0: the
3: my
0: person
3: brother.
0: Involved. No cry.
3: It's going to be a very tough
2: day. And I wonder about you.
0: Serious.
2: Yeah, until there be a boy brother empire, say everybody must be guarded by the person's status.
0: Yes.
2: And who status are. And then maybe we
0: are. But
3: who know about you? Do them their status be anyone? No. Couple.
0: I'm not sure.
3: We are bright. We are one
0: man. Yeah, can you? We just want to say, someone be brave. Yeah, can someone say we be brave? Go. So, do we have the only defense?
3: Yeah, right.
0: They are not far. We are not going to say much. We are not
2: going to say. Say, Eba ye na ye say, Abranti na na ubi. Onu ubi ako koda. 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Say ni esabi ubi be say wadi a wadi. But.
3: I'm going to go to the house.
2: I'm going to go to the house.
3: I'm going to go to the house.
2: kwame bone no ye
3: de mano mane onyon kwa boje se e shea pensu osi
0: udia we menso osi obi ansi o sa se me nkope ejari bi
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3: ba di pe bi su tirim ye din menim se menya soso no na liki ye
0: na na make
3: ni pe bi enwi ni nwi ni
2: pa woni made we so no ankasa se wonya kokudo report e wo cyber crime unit ya of the Ghana police service on betima trizi the first sender
3: sa and I'm would are they ready to do it for
0: yes.
3: him?
0: Oh yes, so now you're ready to so
2: report. Why ready on call report?
3: E bi so ono on kasa e bi so na obi na dey dey blackmail you know.
0: And I make
3: so mama warning sir. Why dey no
2: on
3: why dey.
0: This be any back not yam no to atwatwe ne hade.
3: Because me I don't know here on year born you. What him sir?
2: There be a mora.
3: There be pian na your born. The act itself because omo nyo two adults are omo ji omo ni. E tin kan your born.
0: So
3: a pian no.
0: Eh na man your born no.
3: Can they be charged?
2: Omo mi enu dey
3: be. Be charged.
2: Omo mi enu dey. I just
3: it was something secret they did.
2: I just say e bia na oba e na ko liki e. O liki video.
3: But girl no suppose be taking on ana.
0: Beman on.
2: Yes.
3: I don't know who did it.
0: Because the video no Beman dey try. Beman dey try.
2: Say Beman dey try na
0: about it.
2: Say Beman dey try. Beman dey try without the even the consent of the lady. And we about obetime as you. Obetimi ta report ni kwa ma police ama
0: so ba no mpo allow so ntwa kra na
2: wo anka Joseph am
0: yes
2: enti se an obetimi oba na em na nnim so be man ne twa ya na so nso ne twa ya
3: but if you want the video report ma police
0: so
3: guy no dey were top until he couldn't have taken the face of the guy and the girl was busy if you on obetimi so no were busy like on wine or to a car
0: Until I get no more, no for no fiance.
2: I said, what do you mean?
0: Matthew, yes. Information I have can say, I say, I video, I am no crassache. No, no, be the black melino.
3: Yeah.
0: Why, and you see, yeah. No, I make us a bell with the phone to come out, be so young.
3: No, but yes, I did a data.
0: Why, and you see, I'm release. Why, and you see, I'm release.
2: And why, release? And no crime is any kind of case bear the power.
0: Yes.
3: There will be a woman if I could know. Ah, normally, black men know.
2: Ah, that's a number, friend.
0: That's 2 years ago.
2: Number, friend.
0: That's 2 years ago.
2: I don't know what time was I be do Sabria.
3: Oh, na 2 years nase kotime swa no.
2: Ah.
0: No sanka ni pa no. I am said that say no yin ni. Say ni pa no betime release.
3: Lady Tina said part 2 is out. Munya asa pa 1 2.
0: Oh, I am said that no believe say ni pa no betime release ade no.
3: Ah, obi so ka say another part be say oh.
0: And or say say ni pa na kodi ni ho no blackmail no. So ni pa no Ghana hankwa de so try am ye
2: che. Me be a wo bia no.
3: Me
2: cyber crime.
3: Me po adwuma na me frɛ no. I say I am mono, maybe not a mere friend, but I am mono sano. Until me,
2: for friend, I say,
3: yeah.
2: I saw a person,
3: yeah, until me, Puma, and I said, yeah, what's Nakrano? And my friend, who said, Dian, yeah, they won't be on the catch them. But then, like, some rabbit to ya. Because Obiana, confining me, I can send me at me, meet me, mechanical.
0: Oh, yeah.
3: But, yeah.
0: Na
3: atole bikan batole kazo nyame fone kresi
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3: abade mi hu wache
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2: open ya kwa ba
1: eh ya dwo
3: we are only sympathizing with our brother dear no to fukra wa
1: sympathy eh
3: hadwo
1: na ahokeka obi ade jabba bonte ya na manfo
3: epo hwe no ni pa boni o
1: sa na ke hwehwe nyame asem a
2: egeye
3: opani
0: se binum ho mo
3: asama na meka na oba bekan
0: e won se binum ho mo omo homo de
1: I'm on for the video.
3: But I mean, that I can't be a free moon. Who Obia the pictures and the videos. Say anko anam say ah, what is happening to my brother?
1: Emfom so e wa brabom.
3: But any pa ho. Ana me kasa betuma to Obia nkrofo say ma me kasa.
1: E betuma to Obia.
2: E betuma to Obia.
3: Batu.
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2: 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Ye we san bi e betuma to Obia. We to Obia.
3: Kwame come let's do some. But if work. Obe obesio, obe ni atu obesio. 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
2: This is very just a challenge.
3: Ayi fo. 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
2: Kwame, me and can adwuma asem say adwuma betumi suspend now to there be. Se se ye ye ye na mo ho ye. Ade bi aye private job bi aye. E ho ba asem. Na e beye nimu guase a. Wo de account company no.
3: The tier say me me for say me nyesh so no ka say video ni ba to
0: abon. On the send there. O mo se obi na na black money.
3: Ah. Enti no I want the o san ko ka son ko.
2: Ah,
0: the
2: bit you are just.
0: No man ko off kakra. Because of the heat of the
2: I yes wa famo no. Mhm. But de ba ko say senke bi a. E see here no abo managers be amane e wo dwo
3: me say. Se bia pon info be
2: dey. Ntie bia wa report to kama police.
3: Bia me
2: so. Amo ye hu adwuma de a. Aha. E no no wo. Wo case.
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0: 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Na no mpeso be record a
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0: Ezo opia. 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
3: And all your one, about your cake one over par.
1: On the, I say me popo no anza na. 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
2: 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What wonderful.
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1: obani yesi Bosnia and Herzegovina eho na has of focus so atiesi
2: obani madama
3: e president as coach
2: my modiri my na
1: ni
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1: Bosnia and Herzegovina
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1: what up people no more Bosnia and Herzegovina
3: Herzegovina e player as
1: Herzegovina
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3: Bosnia Herzegovina
1: eh ni
3: Herzegovina Herzegovina
1: yes, has of folk set to appoint 38-year-old Bosnian Herzegovinian Nebojsa Kapo.
0: What's your name?
1: 38 years.
3: Ah, 38. Yeah.
1: And we go
3: youthful and exuberant.
1: Who crowd was he?
3: Me just said 40.
1: I'm holding you chair.
3: And they say,
1: "Zaka great."
3: That's 40.
1: Oh, they because Zaka great. They be emuwa
3: 40 to 50. I said, "Chair, what chair?"
1: Who 41 and 50 emuwa.
3: They say, "Oh, yeah, say early 40s, which is the late 40s."
1: They say, "What emu di?"
3: Middle 40. We are mid 40.
1: They are middle. Eti opani couple and you say has ni ni di nkomo abante we eye 90 plus sports or you be your title efa has of folk pa anti
3: am so pa na sa hwe
1: no na ye mwachiri
3: fine man no
1: when is open my
3: am so pa na sa
1: oh are
0: na youtube na ma saba
3: bibi akoso
1: ye de ani ye adwuma
0: eh ye adwuma
1: ye streaming
2: so wrong
1: oh okay
3: and am ak 24
1: kwa me de no
3: opani monko youtube no so atom 106.3 na mko hwe live ntibo amose bese mu na asere nyina mko YouTube ambe hunu
2: eh Eric se edin aboy wa coach eh and media mother
0: sha
3: wa ba ko
1: kapo no kapo na na
0: eh ani oba onche
1: ah ani oba no dey say
2: ah Eric na dey amam sisi
0: eh ani se ni oba onche
1: oh Mr. Buedi se Mr. Buedi me nim se foot no mu de mu ma no na otie da da da da wan kan hwe a we no de
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1: because me no change credit am omo omo dey yes ade
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1: on be timi am wo bu ahwe
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1: ready ya go
3: for you was for fine oh we think keep us still onya team bia na team bia show interest
4: there
1: oh
3: Benjamin asari
1: openi Ezi akofa ne be coach ni de na jese
3: Benjamin Asare
1: ko Saudi teams ni
3: match
1: Saudi teams ni
3: ko Saudi ya core pass Saudi
4: yeah European team of on papa ni mugu sawo
1: debi
3: boy me age ya say
1: me say
4: all need 38
3: age on ko blast 38
4: no my
3: no my age
4: 33 are dey ko e tisa dey normal one kan
1: oh he e play square dey ko na Jordan yin chain
3: yeah
4: Ah,
3: said it.
1: I say. I don't know what you're saying. I don't
3: know what you're
1: saying. And Fenny Penny Mumuna, I'm saying.
4: Ah, Abra, boys, I know AV school will be a manager 5 years.
1: Sani Evander San mo mu da 39 ne ho kika ho.
4: Ba Africa how da 33 yam fa nko.
1: O ti ase.
3: Na wo bo na o chira o ha no sen. Age ni be den. Wo bo o chire.
4: Hwe.
3: Yes,
1: Anna. Only pray a check.
4: What the 33 I don't have a yellow.
2: Check.
1: Who said don't pay?
3: Atizigi ends 2026 FIFA World Cup as best goalkeeper in goals prevented category.
1: Yes.
3: Wow.
1: FIFA for na diaba. Oh, we say FIFA so so.
3: Ah, FIFA. Top of the Amman award, Anna.
1: Debbie.
4: Oh, Debbie.
1: But say, Omo your analysis.
3: So, Omo save boss, Anna.
1: Yeah, keeper. Oh, preventing. Saying, boy, I'm going to see goal coin. Only the best.
3: Ah, that's the money award when he said, the players, no, assa. The ball no bawa wa.
4: Defense, no, yeah.
1: Oh, no, because we are more, we bring over 136 minutes. But, oh, sure.
3: So, blaster keeper, they be
4: pressure will be exposed you.
3: Because defense, in yet, no fraud, in yet.
1: But defense, in yet, and yet, a crow. I'm saying, last match in here, no defense, in yet, and yet.
4: So,
1: your first and second match in the day.
4: Who's the first match, second match?
1: I just said, you might have to hear.
4: Hey, mama. Hey, mama, sir, I just tell you a poker combination of power, almost like dismantle, no, sir.
3: Blaster has no idea. This is more like my come once, my mind is coming.
4: Hey, mama.
1: And cocaine is a boy TTA. It's who I am.
4: Brendan Asante.
1: There's only one MC soon to be brave for him.
3: Mm. Because you just want to say, what Zoom? Zoom Lion. But to the people, what you just want was Zoom. What do you tear to home?
2: Remember the gentleman and Jenny
3: and I won't work as I want one day when I do. When I mean, we are
2: mobile. Amen. A man, a man. Nipper, bro.
3: Nipper, bro.
2: A man, more horn. Praise the Lord. As I say, I dear, I get at the phone. I'm sorry, in the morning, I say.
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2: 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I aggregate sports and yeah, dear Aqua Gugunonti, Yebeda, Abija phoning in us. But answer, no, happy birthday, and comma, Janelle, Michelle, Janelle, Michelle, and when you're 11 years old, Oko School or Silicon Valley International School, grade 5. Wefri Umami and Chen or say Janelle, God bless you and happy birthday to you. This one coming from your mom and she says she loves you so much. Twaso. But my main question was say Nia and I say Jumakua boy me a day I are great sports bro no. Hey Duffis and Duffis for what to my man so tobacco near mammy you know. Otobacco mammy you know and Syntest Tank. Sorry. Syntest Tank is strong, is tough. But money answer say one, sir, ebe can be nothing. Abwa, ama, insua. I was say, would you see one? What you mean, I store the camera. Duffy's Health and Beauty. What they, I get Duffy's Healthy Glow Shower Gel. I get 225 Ghana cedis for three. Duffy's Body Cream. I get 160 Ghana cedis for three. Duffy's Face Cream. I get 110. And Afi, Duffy's Baby Skin Cream, 110 for three. Duffy's Ohima Feminine Mixture, 155 for three. Duffy's Feminine Cleanse, 85 Ghana cedis for three. Duffy's Black Spot Cream, 110 for three. Duffy's Hygiene Plus Children Shower, 160 Ghana cedis for three. Duffy's Herbal V Capsules, 115 for three. Duffy's Immune Booster, 180 Ghana cedis for three. And Afi, Duffy's Snatched Flat Tummy, 100 Ghana cedis for one. Duffy's Weight Management, 100. And Femicare, 200 for one. Duffy's Acne Cleanser, 41. Duffy's Hair Growth, 40 Ghana cedis. Fred Duffy's 4502-514-020. Duffy's Yana. Wamona ye can for the amount. Also scammers at the speed of taba and a banner say one do ya or ya speed dot and ye can for the amount. And a mefat and see a malaria drew. And a onga eagle money as on sabe can be come up. Omana so as a mere day aggregators pause a brow and ma ye basis ya.
5: Sami sorry no pa. 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
5: Me de magic Chaco toothpaste at two. Me soon on a pan and a drum, me codano, and my messy fita. 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
6: And can anyone near Maminum di be dear to tree, seno, a sire baby mo, be dear, what kel chaco toothpaste mono, and my see fita, and mana morting, Nessa yin can be a, no one no me rum, and unti, mo amonum coffee, wine, any tobacco, a camosesono, a bama mo, kel chaco toothpaste. 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
7: Abby, Adi, a good drink at Yatmo.
8: Yeah, boy, what you for he knew?
7: Adia, some amiaqua.
8: Many me crunim money, Yari. 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Ye quiet test. Ye nine ya malaria.
7: Oh, na when ya malaria, other way, Zuber woman. 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Nemo man quadano, so mefat, oral suspension.
8: What's a yen penny for me, ye mefat tablet? And then quadano, so mefat oral suspension.
7: Sapa, brother, Miss Row. 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Where do you are, Roma? And Kawa, Cope, mefat tablet.
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0: 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And one is a Obeto Samsung. TCL. And a Nasco Smart TV. A 50 inch. And a dear brosa. And a free DSTV decoder. And a 1 month free subscription. 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Cup number fee. 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Who won't to me? 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
1: FDA, Ajayja Dien Kratz, where you had
2: Do you know how money moves in Ghana and across Africa? How it really moves? It doesn't move once a month. It moves 100 times a day on Ecobank's digital platform. Airtime for that's your sister. Transport for Papa. 500 Cs for Saturday's funeral. 2,000 Naira for the cousin sitting jump in Abuja. Because we don't just move money, we take care of people. Money moves in every direction. Uncle to nephew, nephew to uncle, sister to brother on Monday, brother back to sister on Friday. And it moves together. The funeral contribution, the susu, the wedding levy, the hospital bill in the family WhatsApp group. In Africa, money is rarely one person's transaction. It's many people moving small amounts toward one purpose. That's how money moves here. And there's one bank built for it all.
3: Africa, 34 nations, one heartbeat, one screen.
2: Ecobank, the only bank built for the way Africans move money. 34 countries, one screen. Ecobank, the Pan-African bank.
4: Africa,
2: yeah.
5: Lavos and a 100 tomato mix. Yeah, Oberton.
6: Yeah, you one Ghana City. E di boa happy sunshine education.
7: No cray. Ain't it kai say? A baby a Oberton Lavos and a 100 tomato mix no. Yeah, you one Ghana City. E di boa happy sunshine addition e chumedi. Lavos tomato mix. Love day inside. 100 tomato mix. The chef's choice.
8: FDA aji e jadi in katriya tumu.

0: top and they are
1: Telecel connecting energies.
2: That's why malaria comes. That's why malaria comes. That's why malaria comes. That's why more children. That's why more children. That's why malaria comes.
3: Of fear, of fear, of fear, of fear, of fear, of fear, of fear, of fear, of fear, of fear, of fear, of fear, of fear, of fear, of fear, of fear, of fear, of fear, of fear, of fear, of fear, of fear, of fear, of fear, of fear, of fear, of fear, of fear, of fear, of fear, of fear, of fear, of fear, of fear, of fear, of fear, of fear, of fear, of fear, of fear, of fear, of fear, of fear, of fear, of fear, of fear, of fear, of fear, of fear, of fear, of fear, of fear, of fear, of fear, of fear, of fear, of fear, of fear, of fear, of fear, of fear, of fear, of fear, of fear, of fear, of fear, of 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

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Ebra. What be account to a Stanbic Bank? Na yamao Visa no make sense. 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And as ATM card e Visa no. 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

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Yeah. 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

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The last staffing. What do the last staffing? Honey, they are no, I just screening. What been in the abashi na pomunu? I have say, I did be no name and I say, I did be a woman. I know they are fine, free screening. But see, I have fine, say, free screening. Auntie, 15 August. Many dem eba kobi. Ma kore dia man sha free me ba sha support ape. 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
0: But okay, we Facebook at 106.3 and afi Instagram 104.5. 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
5: maintain the lawyers beka don't here because some can ni na e bia wo legal implications se the lawyers e file appeal no mo apply for stay of execution on your convicted criminal. That's what we have to understand.
6: Jim FM!
5: And to we, not there, appeal will be seen. Even after appeal, no crown, or the right to go to the Supreme Court. And see, the legal process has not been exhausted. And even from Supreme Court to crown, assume it's in your mean first hand, now could ya, or the right for review. And see, the whole legal process is not terminated. So we'll be arguing here in effect. Yenye ni say no to me may national chairman. But now whom you know you. And then what I'm telling all of us as politicians in front of Korea Duma. The world is spherical. As it's a kusia. The Viabe Fabiaco ran the other
6: seen.
5: Anna Ufi Bunkun Eko Nifako random. Obiti miswa free. 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
7: The Tema Regional Police Command, through the Regional Police Intelligence Directorate, has arrested 10 suspects in connection with internet-related fraudulent activities at Mataheku Afienya Tema. Preliminary investigations established that Collins Francis Olayi Ojo is the coordinator and leader of the group. He is accused of facilitating the movement of 9 Nigerian nationals from Nigeria to Ghana by road and subjecting them to cyber-enabled fraudulent activities under his direction. Once again, the Tema Regional Police Intelligence Directorate, through an intelligence-led operation, arrested 11 suspects for cybercrime activities at Fafa community on 7 July 2026. Six of the 11 individuals were victims of human trafficking. They have been brought from Nigeria to Ghana under false pretenses and were being exploited to engage in cyber-enabled fraudulent activities. Still on human trafficking, the Ghana Police Service has arrested 5 suspects for human trafficking and cyber-enabled criminal activities at Kwabena. Inside the room, police found 22 young Nigerian nationals. Preliminary investigations indicate that 18 of them, aged between 15 and 24, are victims of human trafficking brought from Nigeria.
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7: In the early part of January 2026, the anti-armed robbery unit of the CID headquarters gathered intelligence that individuals were illegally trading in arms and ammunition in the Ashanti region, supplying different types of weapons to various buyers, including criminal elements. Following a sustained period of surveillance, the team arrested the first suspect, Christopher Kupini, age 63, a businessman and resident of Ebuakwa, Nanaketwa, in the Ashanti region, on 15 July 2026. During interrogation, he admitted the offense and named one Kwabena Tewia as his main supplier of the firearms. Further investigations led to the arrest of suspect Kwabena Tewia, age 56, a businessman and resident of Asofia Kokobin, also in the Ashanti region.
0: It is DCOP, Lydia Yako Donko, ono ene posipeni a wada CID ano, ena ote su Obama niye.
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10: 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executive get access to our payroll without NSA director approval enche mu a omo de ma ye ni nyina woman I take decision na my fa NSS MB authority ben NASPA executives e wo say wo edidi dati enye decision we are NASPA I take e executives no kwa any NSS na akabom at assistant jina we jina ewe enye congress omo boy amanye bia ye ko program bia e na enye yarin ti ba ko program bia for capacity building program ye friend penny for yoko for we office of the special prosecutor any yen attorney general say wo mo ehwehwe contract we mu national service personnel executives at the national level, any Zeus Atlas Limited contract from our sign. Ye GD say, Bibi at Chimau, Santina, or Moody CSC. Ye pretty well, boy, I'm going to say, may I engage me about this case because Nebesi Diano, or Moody Woman Nimoshe,
11: the official authority, not A, and it's immediately.
0: Eti, way any a year, NASPA, and I said National Service Personnel for no Musum. Na a year, ye, and a Director General, Nabedi Tree, I won on a Shesika. Ene entutu ahodo so wo national service authority donc of seni eba be chirim se omo de omo nsere obi aso ntete nkoda ni sika o ntisu bo bi bi ho no ye chichira sabe mi enfa meto e national service authority fo ni chirisu
12: in the first place national service authority any organize program bia eye capacity building for national service personnel no bibia sɛ ni ho ɛna national service authority ni tumi anasɛ yɛni kwan 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the capacity building program nti nye national service ɛna ɛti sika bi ɛde ayɛ biribi no national service has nothing to do with it
13: but obi bɛ bisa sɛ how did they had access to getting this 60 Ghana cedis from this vulnerable people
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9: 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It's a contract signed by NASPA, our association. Mpempeyara, yanya hene, krata briefly, hene, sector minister, honorable
14: Jim F.
9: The yan suspend the midjumezia yeruzi. Na yan suspension of the program ngotin, sikano suno yan suspend in ninti, you know. So day, yabat, obat nasi, na board, yinara, all the stakeholders in suno. But now, I see the young the proper channel. I do it to my sustainable. Now, yet to me, yet
14: to
9: catch all service personnel, sir. On more or many more day.
0: It's a 15 man tamu penny or that NASPA no ano Carlos Yawanochi. Now, and they national president Edema NASPA Abdul Wahab Mohammed was say, if we are say a cross worker, when we said we'll be able to know you in frame them from. Ebufushiwa ye wono mu eku no mane de ba wo so nti no ye nka gya papa ngoma so pa ngoma so nyane ni mode na ka mu ana nkom de ba sei na tie dia ene o matwe asan o mu ntiti sika ni biem.
15: Alright, so the initial position that there will be no refund was a miscommunication. Just like the directive from the minister said, there will be a review on the whole training, so definitely after the review there will be a report, and I mean further deliberation on the matter will be held in the best interest of every service personnel. So the fact that, the initial position of there will be no refund is a miscommunication. And I want to set the record straight on that. Thank you.
0: And Sikane, the embedded one of the crown, na am for idea more. I'm going to say national service will be any higher call, Jirijina. Obiyan Truma go yanadi, because this is the Ghana's way. Shit! Stay Ghana. Chief Fried Rice, ko ni mwa.
16: Na sister Ghana no mo bobo ano si kapudu o.
0: Eh so mo do so.
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17: It's important to also invest in our healthcare system. We welcome the growing interest from Chinese manufacturers in producing their equipment locally. Factories when built in Ghana will help not only create jobs, but will shorten the supply chain, and the healthcare sector will be less exposed to shocks that come with the import dependency.
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16: China India. 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
20: Healthcare pushes families deeper into poverty. We cannot honestly claim we have achieved universal health coverage. We have simply shifted the burden from illness to death. This is precisely why the African Union roadmap to 2030 and beyond is so important. And it is why this ministerial session cannot become another conversation that ends a declaration with no meaningful action. Our people deserve decisions. Africa's health system must increasingly be financed by Africa's own resources, predictable, sustainable, and domestically generated. A continent that finances its own health sources, its own health, secures its own future. It cannot be held hostage to changing priorities beyond its shores.
16: Odumanya mfo kwabena minta kando yeso afo a onehwe mpomdire so ne ne nate na bi bebrema atoye anase bi biman nyina nka bom kuo panimpa a wono ne gyina mu a wo hwe se omanfo ye benya timama ye hone 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
21: Our deliberations today must answer 5 essential questions. What will we do differently? Who will be responsible? How will implementation be financed? How will progress be measured? And how will we hold ourselves accountable? Our task is not to produce more commitments, but to honor those already made. Not merely to speak about African ownership, but to demonstrate it, through our budgets, institutions, and decisions. No one can embrace this task alone. But together, we can build health systems whose roots are strong, whose reach is wide, and whose protection extends to generations yet unborn.
16: Her Excellency, Ambassador Amachum Amwa, Nene Enaotie.
0: Penny Akane, na Oya Executive Secretary, the Ma Interministerial Coordinating Committee on Decentralization, Dennis Miracles Abuaje, and ye one kasa, Emma Dr. Laj Mahmoud Baumia. 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
22: Yes, the current,
23: and that's how come the current executive no war lands.
22: Yes, no war lands ministry as a civil servant. Until eventually now, Abayin Sesaya. Then he came back
23: to IMCC
22: now as the executive secretary. So now that is where the issue starts. obaaye no nti me na me fee say me mo mama ne permanent job or civil service no em say 2 months bi no coffee no ni anye ne de ni anje nti oda she ni mu nti obaaye no I remember correctly the first 3 months he called me in fact my mutual friend be friend me catch him say you know I mean they say ne call for the money pressure say you should find something on you because o ma buy the pressure nti no I'm telling you this.
23: But how should we believe the
22: No, no, no. If you want me to prove it, I can prove it to you. You know, sometimes when you have very personalized conversations with people, you want to respect that, you know. He did that. In fact, there was a joint meeting between myself and him and our mutual friend.
23: Personally?
22: Yes, face to face.
23: Face to face?
22: Yes, meeting. Face to face. The same thing. He said the same thing. Now me say, but me, I speak for the former vice president. I speak for the MPP. Asking me to keep quiet is like asking me not to
23: exist.
22: Exist. It's not possible. No, see, okay. Then he went ahead. That is when, and this, I think this was around when, Kagalam see issues no.
0: Eti miracles abuaje no na eye no so yoko fro fro no ni hu hawo yoko fo adwuma no mo ye nemum ade ana odi hu ya ne nsama no mde ato abo ntinti se de ono no sika bia fa ne nsase no.
22: According to Yoko, they received a petition.
23: Yeah.
22: This is the petition. Yeah. This is the but time between the time on won saka letter no from IMC sin time on the be no mama
23: they call 20
22: million. But it's okay. It's okay. We'll get into the facts or the matter. So this is what they wrote to me.
23: Okay.
22: Then we showed up on Tuesday, April 28th.
23: April 28th.
22: We showed up.
23: Yes.
22: See a choir no memendi obi me name lawyer square in the 5 minutes cra. And I'm so media men call. When they did me, they will call me. Every sir, April 28th. No? Constantly my lawyers will reach out. When do you expect us to come and say, oh, don't worry. When we need you, we'll call you constantly. Because we took their contacts. Obi and Fremi. That one Fremi said, remember, I went the same day, I went there. Because these are normal processes. I have always insisted that. The fact that, you see, Yoko no yebo ni biya e. Remember, say, Yoko no tini baby. And now, executive secretary, the petition, Akwa Koman. He is enjoined to pursue the petition.
23: Yes.
22: And see, Yoko inviting you in itself is not...
23: Yes.
22: And yadi biya e din biya. You need to show up and cooperate with them. Because some of these things, they are things that can easily be dealt with.
23: Yeah.
22: Obi ani yenka same biya e. It's here they train me to find a co program in London on the 4th of July. In fact, I'm going to cry media make our airport because I was just going and coming back the next Saturday. It's be packing make our airport and I'm going. I went on Sunday, so I arrived on, I arrived on Monday. So Monday, Tuesday, Wednesday, Thursday, Friday. Saturday, me back. Me do airport. Me do Ghana airport. Me fear butcher me back. Me do Ghana airport. Me do immigration. Yes, say, oh, yes, say, when you should be war. A Dembu Mount, Yanko. Because, say, your name is on a stop list.
23: On a stop. Before, say, we be too quiet. Now, we are aware, say, we didn't stop list.
22: Debbie, send me to quiet. And come, me didn't stop list. And come
23: to Minko.
22: Come into Minko.
23: Yeah.
0: It's weighing in someone. Abantia miracles, Abwaji, Eddie Tudra.
16: And yeah, South Africa, our man, yeah, one more bibrim. 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
1: SABC News incorrectly attributing Ebola statistics to Ghana. In our news scroll that is at the bottom of your screen, this happened during a broadcast last night. Well, SABC News says it regrets the error and apologizes for any distress or inconvenience caused. To clarify, according to Ghana's Ministry of Health, these are the facts. Ghana has not recorded any case of Ebola virus. The Minister of Health, Kwaben Minta Akando, recently visited the points of entry as well as laboratories and treatment facilities as part of Ghana's routine preparedness efforts meant to strengthen the country's readiness to prevent and respond to any potential public health emergency. The proactive measures do not indicate an Ebola outbreak once again in Ghana.
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2: Otria Rogers Eco Reclaim Initiative and Agricentric Ventures. 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
4: And we
5: are. And I'm so okay, no problem. Me from a driver be farm ya. Yet them kind your call. Because I'm used to Google Map. Because Google Map car, eh, now assignment in school. Already a slam dunk to me, no idea. Me forget, driver, I'm used me. Try some use Google Map. Drivers are only one I'm so mini more. And I said, any inquire. And I'm the medium Google Map and the Missy so I may call. Ah, you could do a Tokofi, MPP head office, so I'm with Pierre double equinum.
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1: This is so trone fresh.
0: I am in kwao. Yeah, reporter no chama no kwao so yeah and there say ya wosu wosu no ani.
1: Reporter be na ne kwao yen.
0: Owo newsroom o, or join newsroom o.
1: Oba.
0: Oba.
1: Mo by no answer mo akodru o, ya from say press conference akodru ho no. En tokwa no mo ko ona fe di omo di abefofro mo.
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2: yemia e free bra wodi me call thanks to you computer clinic ba ye no e na ma me hu aye fe na me ye die nyina kosa no.
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4: 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And Basa won't mean Quajuma, and you may win your panos who are won't mean yet, just say, and don't fear you never to. 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
4: From long tennis to javelin, swimming, edico wrestling. The way a Tiger Woods is swinging, I said you Ramos, I tackling. The way a Messi is dribbling, Cristiano Ronaldo is scoring. The way a Olilaji Olympics, Aboswa, onoso is diving. Adom Sports, Moody and ET, we doing the listening.
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0: FM. Atom 106.3 Abusa for Nany Mrebrason, yet Adam Sports pay two Nebro Midin, and a set Dazi, Kumwa Jaman this year, and Enmere Philip Otio, the gunshot man, and Afe, a year international D4, Womu 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Yes, star 530# It's star 530# Nafi was sending an answer. No, we use my MTN app. No, to participate now. Now, on sweat me as stay connected to everywhere you go. MTN or see everywhere you go. Network of power or see make every move count. Maybe answer MTN and Koye or Adarama. And now, suddenly say Red Zona Deodorant. 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Womu asu any assault said the free the black queens of Ghana. Asu ya say ni see etie. Uko pim our black queens asu ya. So the same yamina dumness out dumia. 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radio and no and oba be den di into one so ne modern bar ekuta no no and oba abebo e di amada Black Queens of Ghana
1: team and I love to work in football and I think it's the biggest honor you can have to represent a country and especially a beautiful country like Ghana and I have some old colleagues who have worked with a men's team and they have explained the whole culture and everything around the Jennifer. Team and how many great people work with football in Ghana. So it's very inspiring.
0: And he went in some coach and a team at the there's a video analyst in Eura. Your fellow Slaughter, there's a James Slaughter. What in some way, so the Atuja, Egusu, our Black Queens of Ghana, so yeah, at some simple pressing no any easy. 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
2: Important game for us in the preparation for the tournament, of course. We look at details to be better. We know that we have many players that have been off-season for a little bit. So it's I said after the game that every passing exercise, every possession matters for us because we need more touches on the ball because they have been away from the football for a while. But the good thing is that we will have some time now. We will have the Malawi game. We will have another week of training. So I think that we will be ready for the WAFCON.
0: Enti Ghana be ready for the AFCON and asempo no welcome winning some coach and team Eddie Kim Larson so what the air to jaha el ho na yenko Blasters asoye Blasters winger Brante Fatau Sahaku and 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Town Bobo Kono, let me answer it. It's a Haku. Just a short message at the Ma Town for almost supporters in
3: Fatau. Can't wait to get started. See you soon. Hi, Town fans. This is Abdul Fatau. Can't wait to get started. See you soon. Hi, Town fans.
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0: Enti Fatau is aku no ano wadi atu jana enti town ne waba na Fatau is aku every championship num ako aye UPN nunso na yasa Brent Edetin Edet Tariq Lamptey wanunso every aye UPN num anasu wo free 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Now so Tariq Lamptey as at now. They say they were joining England's championship side and it's at the Queen's Park Rangers and TQPR. Eho and Ghanaian international Tariq Lamptey and so Ababi Pim Ewa and they all heard him say season and no man so beat me a conkai and the Amana come up and be so for young Ramka can have you. They were no man so ACT. Oh, Matiana, Aja, or Kessina him for a year former Ghanaian international. Na man for be so or Kessina him for. DNT Nasat now. 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
5: coaching seriously as in day to day like other people are doing is because member the way administrators of football e wo kromwa e treat coaches. I would prefer to stay in my corner, eat my gari and my nchinambi, and then I'm okay, than to come and eat fried rice and humbe shishimi. Because one, they will not allow you to work. Yet uncle here, they will blame you. No, my way I hear secret. But what kind of guys are here? How can me coach the team within the week, and then at the end of the day, a chairman or a club owner will tell me that Oma Santi na opeso Obran Santi na osi Uncle Bobo no na ma Obran Santi. The person will be able. The training on my any obi now within the week. I will training. I'm a man who said no. On my, the right person to play. They can tell you said no. On my in front and obi. They will use it against you.
0: Asampane, Madum 106.3, Abusavones, and Sima, Dua, and Saka, and I, Gusua de Mount, Ewo Pay 2, no way, and Sima, Nesso, guessing I am 42. The reason why in TNA, a bonnet coach in Mupadia, or Sidabi, or no one can certificate, Kutano, what the air to them, and Yadia, wo coachy cra, club of Yadabi on Kongra, and to any Sima, what the Atuja, and so Eho, na young Ramu Kaka, na coaching, Semia, young Koni. 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
5: is the way you people treat the local coaches because there are certain things you do e man koda no hu nti they don't respect the local coaches no when I obeka se wo me jina woni ma hun coach I say when I was with under 20 who say are you who a player be no obeka se umbu me anase when I was under 16 I won all my matches and this boy they look after me you know the way we handle the issue. So if at the end of the day you said the coaches should be able to upgrade themselves, it's all about money. Do you know how much a course now? It's huge, a lot of money.
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0: has flushed them away with the new President, now in limited edition World Cup Act. This advert is FDA approved.
1: Charlie, you know you, me was serious meeting me.
2: Hey, Allah, Moshe.
1: Now, send it Charlie, you ain't free.
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1: 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Yeah.

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0: It's 45 minutes after 7. I had Doom 106.3 FM. Busiya me din di shine. I call friend me Dr. Shine.

0: Dr. Kwatin waha. Yeah, Dr. Kwatin waha say. Dr. Kwatin waha de na unim say end point. Homo particle clinic wo krom ha say. Ana so mo fie ha. Nti ani mo betwe nkomo. Me hun say timeline no so aye shit. 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Doc.
1: Dr. Sai.
0: Who delete it crying now? WhatsApp maybe one crop for you, sir. Who delete video now? SAV video.
1: SAV, yeah. And maybe more boys or more agenda boys.
0: Boys, no.
1: Or we be downloading in 10.
0: Fast,
1: crap. Or more they can send that. And you know, you're careful on social media. You're very careful because, Banessa, it's a say, you chrome wires. You chrome wires, Dr. Sain.
0: You say, no. You chrome wires, you can.
1: Yes. I'm on your same mood here. I want China for you, so
0: I saw a match man who I didn't say I do not care about that.
1: You name the but then I'm discussing the music. I said it's be a.
0: Oh, baby, says I'm a damn cry. No, I'm coming home. I'm saying you're into the
1: movie. Unima.
0: Then he said, I said no. Say, is he cuckoo?
1: Yes.
0: Now say, we're in penny for me, no.
1: Sir.
0: Now say, we're going to check cuckoo.
1: Yeah.
0: Now say, we're going to agree. We're going to cuckoo. Wow.
1: And
0: phone. And culture. No, chine binti. Yeah, Otine Binti. We ain't in evidence in Koyeshe.
1: Debbie.
0: Now, Obusha Macho, that's a higher dome 106.3. And I want him say, Doc, Ewaha. Doc, Ewaha. Now, Nkoma, baby, do you know? I started with A. Now, Oye, anything. Oh, the word back, we could dig Kanyepe. Wako Kase, my anchor.
1: Sorry, I'll do money back to you.
0: Doc, you have a bomb come off for Angina.
1: Angina, yes.
0: It's Angina.
1: Angina. And so we many a new fruit.
0: Angina.
1: Angina. Yes. I'm saying, Chromoyes, and Angina, and Fakumaho.
0: Okay.
1: Into no sanians and Semua, Ecocosona. 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
1: 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I come a problem. I debate. I hold me. I shred. 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
0: But okay, humpao. 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
1: Yes. The I come ano emotions. 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No, you were emumi. You know.
0: Okay.
1: You were joyful emotions. And you were sad emotions. It's ni mi enu ni na sad two emotions ni na ano. 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I debate. 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
0: Yes. Atherosclerosis. Na atherosclerosis ni yes, ye didi. As I say, you know, clubs are who do be brave or how qua and a joe or move for 1 o'clock, my hobby. And a joe for ye didn't 1 o'clock.
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0: Yes,
1: say, woman, she's an adjudicino.
0: Exactly. A hat drink.
1: Then I go fast and you may ban.
0: And you know, so would the dinner when did ye? Okay. Sradia build the app, a won't ninimo. 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It drew in tininimoa, not a get it deposited. 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
0: yeah.
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0: meda sanjan endpoint homeopathic clinic your shell signboard.
1: Okay.
0: Spintex. 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And baby, I will free baby. 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Ofaka. Also, we call Spintex. 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Obese your shell signboard.
1: Shell signboard.
0: 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didi anajo e wo se wo
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1: now you're doing say 4 hours
0: Jim no one ever to know over sorry was a waffle oh yeah no say but now say that's what you're
1: okay
0: oh no why you're agitated into sleep and who here stress yente so stress and my social media and top stress and top pressure now and number four social media and top pressure be breed ya maye yen when you manage stress no nothing will be beer who here be ano and point to me party clinic ye be yap no at the amount set to an amount nebra nan say mua ye ye free ECG yes you try ECG
1: light me boy
0: be ECG here electrocardiogram
1: bam
0: e check it the electrical activity of the heart nti akoma no ECG number me hu se ne akoma no sibo
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0: 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Dr. Shaun imza akoma no. A day, a bought more than 100,000 times.
1: 100K?
0: Yes, 100,000, more than that.
1: Wow.
0: Ti yen shena yakoma ye pa. Medase, shine.
1: Dok, mese medase pa. The 18 is ken, Dr. Kwatin. Endpoint Homeopathic Clinic. Take a hospital, right? Yeah, Endpoint Homeopathic Hospital. Dr. Kwati, that's baby. And discussion here timely because akumayari no adoson. Inti kona kote ke. Yeah, twaso waha dum 106.3. Eko si se 8:30 bebo. And I say no wapi be pay modi. Then nyumba jeje otata. Biya wapong uko fi traffic room. If we are at 8:30, tima kunkun bet na se. And a special edition of Yemonkomo, the return of Yemonkomo after a month of World Cup. Into Timani and Crawford for a special edition of my brain. Tamichuku. Mr. Atta, what time I coming to 25? Mr. Atta. Retired officer of Ghana Ports and Harbors Authority, Tema. I'm sure Mr. Atta.

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11: 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And so, first, no, all bonu program for now, Jimmy of ya. Oh, ma'am, to meet your uncle.
9: It was so by your beer or your caring. The most important thing, and it's a bar, a baby, dear.
12: Timmy, Chawano, sir,
9: yeah,
12: will be more dear, young kind and come on.
9: Debbie,
12: only ever kind I can remember one.
9: Debbie and kind won't come, ma'am, but
12: Unigender,
9: Unne Mukeke.
13: Mama, mm-hmm. I'm wicked. I'm telling you.
14: Oh yeah, there.
13: What boy, Bema? What to? Usikano? What to? Me can say what to? Go be 90%. Bema, nyeshu niye na udu utia to no show.
12: Kasa me tio.
11: Yes. Then kasa sem. Na mu tuwa mukika kwa zenu.
12: Hey, busi afu na ni ebe bubu bi show isu.
15: Ni bema na wadi ya wankwala mienza. 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
16: Yeah, sure.
10: say, I want to say teacher's phone, which I know more pen crying.

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time won hu ye na wo text it na timam da ben na mo beba ni adiade ni nyina ya football no na da yeko so ya ni pitrim football ni yabwewe mi team momenwe ni mi team Ghana ene Argentina so enye hwe next 2 years ebe kwa AFCON next 4 years ebe sa kobie ni so ebe ta Argentina fu echi sa ware ya si ene Ghana 4 inti ebusia ni nyina ne se ne me be phone lines cuz what's your call ya che so this is the time ye pese ye ne mo bond we want to bond with you into the obey ya me and say we betwe I don't know what friend is saying wo phone na wa friend me 0302216561 and 0302216562 you are live ewo yen YouTube 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you ready ana? Ghana, why you ready ana? Eye time must say we be lazy with shoe new sneakers. Ne join ya Doom TV. Aye dey nkwe here fit and free health work, hey bro. Eye meme ne da 15th of August 2026. Wa say ye nkwa yi mensa nkwa nante wo ho. Ye wi ane ya headed to Lodge Tavern e wo pedia se. Aye Esther Trini, you're welcome. Good evening, Sarah Gbemafo. Me wa live ewa me TikTok page and to be timi aba Cynthia to my Tima Kunkum. I'm doing good. Na bekaya hon who favorite media personalities, musicians, social groups, bloggers, organizations, hundreds of health conscious Ghanaians. Whether I say so when you yeah kwa health work. Bra, when you will boost ya won nan fufu. A sorry ma. Ne bra ni en nanti cause fitness de ye in kwehia free health walk. Eye Saturday the 15th of August 2026. Ye besha asia wa ayi mensa ni ye wye wa Lodge Tavern e wa pedia.

0: 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Infantipim for 150 years. Infantipim school. Hey, you mean you? And the national was 78. Then say Infantipim national immune. Infantipim has been bedrock of excellence. I shape leaders. I'm redefining the world. Nominate an exceptional old boy, an outstanding teacher, and an impactful partner across premier categories. Distinguished and emerging leaders from academia to art and the legendary Ezekanfo. No wonder say me about Jaden's who person of Confanti Pimi. Infanti Pimi at 150 Jin Shekan. 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Okay, Busia. Ye jamo watch. You know something? Do you know something? Wouldn't it be? Yeah, be your phone line, so no. Ain't it from me? From me? Nani how? I say, be a ramekano. Hey, nanka, SSM, be sa. What does it say? Miss Show, from me. 0302216562. From me. Call from me.
1: Hello. Good evening. This is Tobo Atuma says lower money crobo. When you mean so baby why?
0: Amen. Meda say Abnagan, I see you, sis. I see you.
1: Bye.
0: Me dance pa. Me new abnaga na baby. Efo me dance. Hey. 93.3 FM. We are live. Na de ye ye ne sende ye ye mon komo. Yako break bare 1 month because of the World Cup. Inti ene ni ye bie phone line so fra. Enye me hawo edawa kuma so. What they buy ye chro chro. 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Because break a ya kono Christmas o kura yanko break sa 1 month. No. Abna Ganner, sisi. Hey, minu ya basi wo slim me today. Shes Abna Ganner asa sa mami ye no. Near Dubai, ne dear. You people, it's gonna be beautiful. What do you say? I've been on your own show and on your kesiati. Say, we slay me all the time. It was here, a Doom 106.3 FM. We were live on my TikTok as well. Besides, we were live at Doom 106.3 FM. You're in YouTube and I'm in Facebook page. And so, it can't be. And I saw. Okay. Oh, they sign for me pen, mammy. Why produce what Jimmy Pen won't farm? What if I'm pen, mam? I was here, shame we. Me not doubt. In this, I would snap up. Emma, 1 minute of pleasure. Ebe say, your friend is saying a reputation that you've built. That's all I would say. I wouldn't go too deep, but all I'm saying is we need to take good care of ourselves. As Emma and I know metro say women 2026 women, we don't cry, we make money. And I meant every word of it. Oba page you may be ye. Na kanta ma woni be mate wa. Na wo sha ase ese wo ma wo attitude. We make money. 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I was here, she and who ye. I was here, she and who ye, man, titu. I was here, I mean, the chess, eh? I promise so. Hey. 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Then I ye ye. What are we doing to ourselves? I was say adoye ho. See, the moment you love yourself. Ah. The moment I will be here, why do you say I will be doing? Who no? Ah, minyanka, I'm sorry, no more shame. The moment you start loving yourself, that is when good things start coming your way. Don't who oba, and chain mo bi me do, and chain mo bi emba wabra boom. 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Sa woni be ma wo ho na on frewa. Hello won te me nka
2: e che nka
0: na to say
2: doko mama chima.
0: Hello
2: chima.
0: What a main car? Emmy said, lie no end yet, you. Mamma, main car, say me, Jim. Sometimes. What a main car?
2: Major, car.
0: Any a casa?
2: Oh, no, Mumbano. Oh, no, Casa. So, Jimmy, Jim. I dare way was in there yet. Do you know, Casa?
0: I dare no more, yeah, was so.
2: Obia,
0: ne saa na woka ensem ne de dɔso
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0: 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Bemumete intwiche me say saw in cry where am ati mwo be for the next the rest of the year. And why am in cry am ati an intwiche. Mote makoma when I go to my DM. Wa imagine oba woni be ma wo ho. Na wo frɛ no chin the way of frɛ. First of all, and no cry and shut down your problem. Maybe you're showing so much love. But then a man can go a whole day without calling you. My dear, you are dating yourself. A man can go a whole day without talking to you. How many minutes nebe take? Yama be manafa. Hello, baby, how are you? I'm very busy. I'll call you. Like 7 seconds. And he cannot speak. Nabio, where you Trump cry? Or your Obama call a president of Ghana, or your president of FIFA, or your president of a country, a nation, kra. Obe kai sa oye neyere. What you say? Obe kai sa oye neyere. Nothing. And I say oye ne girlfriend. Inti if the moment a man decides or a woman decides to set, when in what relationship na we decide so no time or pen obe fre wo. Time I was so friend no. And our pen will be far. Time or pen our friend will be far. You just advise yourself. You don't kill yourself over a relationship. And yet, worth it. Na oba wote ho na wu su se. Be ma nye caring. Ade wu to me, can't you care for yourself? Can't you? Can't you care for yourself? Huh? So if somebody's not caring for you, why do you have to sit down and cry? Huh? Where maybe your future partner who can love you pa is somewhere. Oh, I don't know. So be it in a coma the day. Now what you want to be so to a coma na wusu. Women, it's time to rise. It is time to rise. What you say? It is time to rise. Do not cry over a man. Vice versa. And yeah, a man on kwana make calm mom. Because if a man is not caring, and he's not caring, okay, and he doesn't love me, love yourself. If he's not caring, care for yourself. Uh-huh. So if you say, and nyama wo pese or say bema, don't wait for a man to make you happy. My love, make yourself happy. Dubai ya waka na for organizing $1,450. Me fan say be say 15,000. Sister, uye ejuma. 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Ko Dubai ni bi. 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Ko bi besini ni enko. 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You don't sit at one place to be depressed. Don't. So if I see a woman, na woman say, hey, bear my name, Pemi. Akosua, ya, Ajua, Amma. 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Chale. Life is too short. You know, sometimes obebusa ho say ewiase na akasa ehifa na yede ko. So you don't sit there for one human being. How many human beings are in this world? Ghana kwere say 20. Shine Ghana say 21 million. Not one person, one. You sit there for one human being. Oh God, I wish I knew this mentality earlier. One person will make you go mad, will make you think that you cannot sleep. These hands that God gave you, what is it doing? This mind, that God gave you, what is it doing? What are you doing? 2026, women, we don't cry, we make money. Sambrena, what the bets na say? Now I go through my past messages, and I miss him, and I don't know why this happened. And sad time, the fact that I want to journey. When you're 10,000, when you're 5,000, then I'll be to me, I'll go China. I'll go far, baby, to a ma, when I'm for 4 ton, when I'm for swa. Now they are showing. Sad time, now I'll be wasty. At snassy. And they are journey, time on your coin, yeah. Time on, or on farewell, time on. Use it. Use the brains. Hey, am I your journey? And my sons are most more journey. Use that time to think about things. Ah, a bit to me. Ama will leave you well. Ama will flourish. Ama will glow. Am I speaking to someone? Today I'm for the ladies. Into your bar. Ah. Na me kai madam fubi me money din. Was it ma? No, we're saving that then times. We're saving the boyfriend D my egg. Ah. Hey. Hey. I almost mentioned her name. Now the day me when I'm saying Oba, my egg no. I date ma. Oso me bo. I'm saying Oba. Obi any obeko relationship mu. And also Oba worry Oba kasi ni pan insomni bo. But you don't love somebody more than you love yourself. You see, that is the mistake we make. Now, at the end of the day, BBCA, ni akumet si. Oh, Beirinba, you have a special kente for me. Thank you so much, baby. DM me, okay? DM me after the live. We're going to talk. Eh? Edien. We better say, I don't know. Edia, dear. Love yourself. See, the moment you begin to love yourself, everything begins to change. Sometimes you need to be selfish. You need to love yourself. I have so many women, you know, Jeko and crying out chair must in treaty. Because you see, I have so many women in my DM that are going through so much. Swansea Evelyn, you don't know how to love yourself. Start now. Sweetie, now, how to love yourself? And they say, everything centers around you. Say, say, no, we a juma. At the end of the month, no, no, I pen nice perfume, bia. U spray goo, who now trema. Will be a better than it, she say, no, I shall send a fine ye. Self love, no, bacono. Bessini uncle Dubai. Self love me, no. Hello?
3: Hello.
0: Hi, darling.
3: I'm Patrick Bidili.
0: Me Patrick Lowa radio set, ne mami, why?
3: By two minutes now.
0: Okay.
3: I said now, someday, I know Pepe. Sometimes, I am a tight cut today, me and Uncle Fosse. Say, I'm a co relationship, ma. I am a man, co relationship. Name a moment to relationship.
0: I said they're conflicting out a car, you know. I say a men's name. Men, them.
3: Mentum.
0: Ah, I say you for standing love, but. I sometimes who fall in love. I went to baby, and then once a woman walk out, don't say chon, to say, you know, with Thomas and I say, yeah, you cram, mo. Yeah, you cram, man. Hello, darling. Me too.
3: And sometimes, my fa asna team ain't say mukasa because he so.
0: Ah, the asna team no my day. And kasi.
3: So broken heart. Asna.
0: My day.
3: He so broken heart.
0: Ah, you too. Now say, mo akume bubu ama mu so broken heart.
3: Ah, bibi ndi eh akuma ni bibi. I saw what I saw a day.
0: Oh, so a bobo, yetim near yetim. What I say?
3: Medassi, mammy.
0: So medassi, waha, medassi, waha, Ebusia. And then you be my hyper because, you know, I have too many women. Once I be inspired by Tima, It's a women platform I make creative for women. What you say? Na me ba be ye bibi. Eno no. Se hun sem kaye ba. I'll put it out for women. I do this for women because too many women are going through so much. Oba, we are vulnerable. Enu nti no obekọ relationship mu and some of the women no ye do aye di akuma nyinya asay sebi eni ho. It's not like that. Na kenya boni say oba obe decide say obe do bema. Enya boni, is it bad? But the moment there are so many women are oma do mema, woman say si from say emukrebu oma sum. I'm telling you, dompe no bukra. Ye di you say oma mo chichiri local medicine ye de no beye ama dompe ne jina so akekesi ama bibia ye fine. As I was saying, no bia complaining ti ma me ne me boyfriend we relationship 1 week on frail. Na me busa okay wo so wa frɛ no wo se me frɛ na wo mfa ene na nko na wo relationship no frɛ me 0302216561 and 0302216562 me aya me ti story say bi no ma enti na aya ma na say be inspired by tima stories no eh ha me because wo dey show wo dey wahwe makɔ Edio. Na wa relationship na obema no. Wo say time or pe offer na time or pe offer. Ebi wa sometimes obi ka chem say tima and ajuti say 11:30 12. Me fre no jina phones.
4: Hello.
0: And Pacholo, our radio set, no mammy, why? Okay, I missed the person. 0302216562. 0302216561. Anyo, Nana A, I'm short of words because. You know, sometimes some of the stories, it baffles me. Because somebody didn't say, Gumiti. A broom is so. Because a day. Oba. A day, Tina. Sometimes, young value yeho. 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The moment, like, who reduce your standard to impress a man?
5: Hello.
0: Hi, baby.
5: Good evening.
0: Pacholo, wauti radio ni mami.
5: Good evening.
0: Good evening. Odo your word saying.
5: Yami adamu na unso.
0: Miss Omeho, yeah.
5: But the program now, Moy, and I find pine, I mean, shram.
0: That's it.
5: Many give a guy be. I will hold him. Michelle and a bed is 2 weeks. Oh, hold him now, no, I'm friend. I don't want to be a friend. Now, oh, friend, and for a time, open, and I'll be quick. No, hold him now, after, hey, oh, my best friend will see. Now, because I'm not sure if I'm in here. Hey. What's in a horn manu baby style? Hey, nah. Oh boy, no way. And I'm saying, yo, or see, hey, no ask me. Michelle, dear, I can't call me M. Boyne, and I'm between who soon. Oh, on my no ask, oh, on my no ask, with the same, I block him.
0: Oba, you too, what's it? Block him, no, because, eh.
5: I'm blocking.
0: Oh, I'm on my phone, Miami, in treat, baby, see, and cry, Waku. Because, yeah. How on earth, Nese? Wah show. Which year will be for 2 weeks? Not time or pe on frewo. Time or pe or no frew. And on frewo to me be an anubusa say, oh boy anyway.
5: Eh.
0: My name kana munim. Leave him. See
5: 2020.
0: Oba why any na you see?
5: Ah.
0: I don't of you said there, of you said there, like people. What does it take you for? And then
5: I'm also, I am cramp on called the crown. I mean, Jim and I mean, who I may imagine, and you know, and I'm a man friend who can point beside his tower honda.
0: And what you see when women do this, some will say, I know my maniaji because or by what they will home. We are with Juma. Ain't he or bearman to me, bebluff you? How do you, how on earth, Nissa Weshiami, you want us to date? Not time I'll pet, oh man, no, I frame me back. Aden ABC exams ya ko choro. Wo se.
5: Me so metena o meye me adwuma me ko school metena pa ma de ka o ma me to pressure ko mpo ma.
0: Oba me da se inti wa block na eno anu no. Why are they? Enkofobi okua on your phone. They don't deserve to see your status on WhatsApp. They don't even delete number. What block
5: you? Who post two picture? No, I bet she. Hey, baby girl, how are you? Now me say, if you need to handle one swimming, baby.
0: Ah, Oba, me say delete number. Unim, what block you know? Sir, delete. What you say? Delete the number. Future numbers, nini na omo. Like some men, you don't even understand. Like I don't get it. What is this? I almost feel sad day. Exactly. I dear, we are
5: saying.
0: Oba, what? At the right time, oh. Oshan, so at the right time, eh? Bema or don't, so ba. Bro, Oba, off your coast, though, or the bed tart house, a baby, why you? Baby. Oba, off your crowd, I say, my bread. Inti, I wish that for you. May you find that man that would love you.
5: Amen.
0: Okay? Amen. May you find that man that would love and complete you. And one I may bomb pire the amount. Today, you will get it. Hey.
5: Amen.
0: Amen, Oba Medasi. Ade.
5: Bye-bye.
0: Bye-bye, baby girl. Because why? Obi ba say because of why? Hello?
4: Hello.
0: Pacho lowa radio ni mami.
4: Yo. Hello.
0: Hello, Yambon Komo.
4: But your friend, Papa. If you are crap, I'm not the
0: crew. Okay, Papa, meet you.
4: A man, if you are, when you are afraid, a man, if you are, ska. A man, if you are, ska. And when you are, no, I can't, I'm not afraid, a man. The man who is up is covered for whom call now on fa.
0: And boss, on say ye near ya or fray ye. Was what's in a huasi, and ye bear man is a kintia, we share or messia. We ye bear me into mammy musa, why ye bear me on whom? Na we share wa ba. Na in 2 weeks, musia ye 2 weeks o. Na within the 2 weeks, no time a whoope and our fro barno. Who to me friend busa and say, and our crowd boy and wine. Ain't no me bao, a dear, we ya bear me. Sebema be, yes, sir. A dear ain't in our few sebema, and be, yes, sir. No, but yes, you can't in no pet. Ah, a dear ain't ya catch rain.
4: Then, man, maybe you are. Or per se, or reserve, maybe, me, oh, I dread the Moko Kansas here or Betia, sir.
0: Sir, friend me because me person me busao. Hello.
6: Hello.
0: Hi, baby.
6: That's my dear.
0: Etu say.
6: Nyamia don kuma. Now say.
0: E radio drum na nyumbere dem akuma etse. Any stories I met etse. Makuma etse o. Edio.
6: Didn't think me mo me.
0: Ah, emo dia akasa. 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
6: Emre man sabi. 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Now,
0: Dabi Oba, say, rewind the track. Assemble na walk, I was a day. Pause, was a deca, meet you.
6: I won't back. It's you, my family, because you want to that now. Nah, the dad, I do to me. Maybe I'm going to put my foot to it. It's my chink.
0: Oba, wa worry.
6: Me da izota.
0: Wunim. 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
6: me take me ya ma me free much feel
0: and I'll be hunu sa wonyem ye
6: then ye se chum kra me ho ha or the dance ko ma ubi ena we be a permit so na and not fear me na say when she knew one of the friend in the phone so mami eh on bosam sister di ma me di mo no
0: ah oba
6: oko ye so nya wo ni na ti se o pa bi kra o wa ni awon na ba nti de se no o chen abe pe awon wo ne ba
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6: nya wo number o personal number kran kan de papa
0: open personal number shine for me 055 ne man wa me so wo de ma me bubo 0556614127 e wo ka anim we no crane o frame ya me fa because me number wo social media enya me personal on say me into me fa personal ne into
6: yeah
0: into no when you call me on that number you better transfer by me personal 0556614127 or by this year me be your women's conference e wo say mu nyina mu baby what you say oba o say mu ba because
6: me
0: be shia me abon ko mo me da say
6: me from how you over me pa me when in the pa so you say me
0: oh mate oba enye easy it me per se me pese wo be ka oh some of me ye conference am fresh some of these women no mo so be show mo story emre na e ban se na ti mi ja aware no oh ade na ma me se no 0556614127 wa pese wo WhatsApp me no you can WhatsApp me on that number but nonetheless 0302216561 0302216562 hey say say my name mafia me ma no rough. Hey, you're a gospel musician. Hello.
7: Hello.
0: Hi.
7: Good evening.
0: Good evening, sweetie. What's saying?
7: I'm here to move. I'm going to move. I'm
0: going to move. I'm going to pa na. And some ho. And some ho.
7: I'm problem. I'm going to move. O ye bibia na me jama no. Ate ne namfo se bi be fepe na dodo. 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We don't come across where did he? Because when did he? But in this case, who call and charge you call? But fear, just me, make sure say, we didn't be on me bell. Well, it's about to say, BBC bar, sit up a court chair, say, only be man and cassa. What's a broken man? Who could they be? I shall say, they beg you, even or no quiet any corner, send the boyfriend the better. You did not put Tiff in the pacolo. Mr. Madam, many of you could look at you on that before. What about the journey? You say, one more friend, namely, Mr. Wright. Mr. Wright, Mr. Cole. You know, to other yes, I'm on the Omaka. But one customer, Mr. Debbie. So, I say that now, meaning you know, some kind of meaning, meaning, meaning, meaning, meaning, meaning, meaning, meaning, meaning, meaning, meaning, meaning, meaning, meaning, meaning, meaning, 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It's a BBC bar, chino onya botene ni ba kuno ne patel nkasa medasi.
0: Okay, meso medasi bebre. 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
8: Hello.
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8: Hello.
0: See. 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
8: Yeah, good evening.
0: Evening.
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9: Oh, my so papa, papa.
0: My so my feel do do.
9: No, my dear Hannah.
0: Auntie Anna.
9: Mommy.
0: Me too, why?
9: Me you may, madam, was a name, a juma pramoy.
0: Me das.
9: Then I'm a kind of sanity. 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And this is madam for a mejuma. The story na me call mejuma asa. And found any a bema beyama. Mean check here no crab you. Into your man I was say, yeah, my any dao. 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Into me, Yanis say a be focus with ye juma. And found any a me. Is a bit my am I? Hello.
0: Oh, sweetie. Won't you meet you? Meet you, Papa. Many followers need you. No, no, I can't meet them. Say, it's not Monsieur Oba, dear. Ye Juma. Oba, ye Juma. It's Amid, that's how ye Juma. Self worth is one of the beautiful things. Na dear ne fene de se oba wa ye we juma when yon sika ko toa de ama onhu. How do you feel?
9: When you by the
0: ema o different kind of vibe. What ya say? Si bibi abe fa mi si women's conference ya mi be ye. Mi hia munyina wasie. Mi hia munyina wasie.
9: Mi be mi sister. Mi sister na one guy bi o ho no. On any tenaya for some time, na omun tem leti ya na oko for bafu fro. Nti oko for bafu fro no. Nani su wa wenye nchimpu, omu san wo one area. Oni oba na tena wo mba, wasamba back to Mrs. Tane se, on wo mano. Ena me kache Mrs. Tane se se, o ni, no yes adena. Me gini ho ya opa.
0: Bema ni kwa muno. Your mamma be broom.
9: I'm a catcher and I said, ever have a cat on one bone or so. It's on an urbanity, I womba. Uncle, my uncle, best amber back, but. My team is funny, but on your feet. On tenacity, yeah, and
0: there's a woody mobba. And we'll be at our hand and say, oh, conference near in September. My birth month. This September, maybe 39, by the grace of God. Ain't you know, okay. May or my birth month. More better minka, more better minka. Now, Obi say, minka and chow say, Christia or what TikTok or say, fasha wa adjini mu say, or do be any ho, ne don ho, ne choose ho. Mwene ne adjini.
9: Mwene ne adjini.
0: And one, in order.
9: Mwene ne adjini.
0: And one, no, bapa.
9: Isa me na se manse Adam Fonka. Eno ne mi breaking heart. Me nje hwe hu bi.
0: Ao, waba.
9: Bi am radio da Adam. Ene na mama ni je.
0: Good evening, Mami Obapa Christy. Thank you for joining. Omu, at the end of the day, omu disappointed sa emma no. Ye won be mani bi wo ho a. Omu su hu oba o so mbo a, omu nim de we ye hwe no so. O ya we.
10: Mami ya we pa. And you said the okay there no kwem, but said the okay emma no bi ni. Won won. Me si mu se pese me ware no. Ni na ma ware jai, ma wo me mani. 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
0: a reason is say
10: me reason is say obi wo no ma onu de on pese obeye bibi e wo pese ni nya se ni nya ye be ma what did they make am ni nya ye be ma nte wo ka wo se ni pepe no no start the problem said eba ba be ma 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
0: miss me da say prema ni enyo nam yes baby girl I miss you too my feel papa papa prema ni enyo nam o wo eye onia tv ni fm hello
11: madam good evening
0: boss.
11: Yeah, my mom needed my family.
0: Yeah, that's.
11: I'm in Shira Mwai.
0: Me das.
11: Put him in here. At times, when I ban the salon. Oh, my family. I'll be a while. Pay Bema, you have fair. When you're home, you see, Anna, what's your need them? So I say, so I bet my answer was open, say, no way a penal, or be a super. You can all remember what might be pretty overcome. Who say, you know, or do you have to be taken, but who are dreaming? Who are banner dreaming? Who feels there or do I? Singer, a bayer, a beer. Who then would say, or don't. That I'm not too late. But, we'll be so a one when you say, but, or do. But the money be no, who got some pair? Oh, who soon am limit, who soon am limit. Eh, Bia, meanwhile, who know bet, who bet Terriamano bet, or nim. Into no, a little bit been at this hour or having na a bread man of. Into no, you shall not even a year now. Then quality side in your man of.
0: Yes, yes, yes, pray money and your name, baby girl. I'm good, I'm good. Yeah, memory now. Hello,
12: yes, hello.
0: Hi, baby girl. Hi, darling.
12: Good evening.
0: Oh, good evening, let's say. Pachomo, I don't buy phone, mommy. Who you see, happy, Sana? Harry baby, how are you? So sorry because reading messages need if I check me what Harry baby. Also some of you men should also know the type of woman you go for. I we show fufu so I know what for nama and then be what I say. Hello.
13: Hello.
0: Hi.
13: Yeah, good evening.
0: Mejo sumini abema.
13: Yeah, my girl in Spanish.
0: Okay, odo kasa mitsi.
13: Eh, mama ka bebre, eno kwe, le ami me bran be kan eno kwe, ma bi wo ha, sister. 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Ko kan ni na bo mo ayi si. Na me bran kan obi ni problem be ka o problem ho. Okay, because I'm going to make it when you're on pair with you. I'm making it. And you can know who you are. And watching you come on head and you're going to get my way out. When you can't get my way out. Now, what am I about with you? I don't feel about me. But what you're making me say, there might be a new house for about a room with the city room, the way you do. So I worry. Yes, I was open, but I was also first to be done, but you're getting my way. And I did man on your baby. And I did man now, yeah, and son of both of them. The office open, but maybe be a common so on your fancy. The office of our own quadia, who can buy his own wapet, who will be arguing up autumn scavenger on your yaggy business. Wouldn't you move 1, 2, 3? Who were you nursing, and that gave you Mukra, a man nanny more what you Mukra, and I said, the life a cancer. Russia, with you. Ebi ana won kwa ho na obi so ho obi so obi so penu nti wo gbe mu mi ni na so so wo hwe no ndi esa na wo obi a so no ho fe opo jone na nti mi kan age wo be say 50 something akofa ba yo 34 years a wo wo 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your penance I can do a canon. The man is of Munia study with animal.
0: Okay,
13: now, this now, why you know, by an open number, I have to give you an army, me, me, me, me, me, me, me, me, me, me, me, me, me,
0: me, me, me, me, me, me, me, me, me, me, me, 0556614127 me, me, announcement in your baby's warrior. 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
14: hello,
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0: Partner and deprive you of meeting your future partner. 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
15: 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Oh.
0: Why?
15: Mo me experience o hu na na ha o me de.
0: We okay.
15: I'm okay.
0: That's a broken heart more experience. What quadare? Why are
15: you?
0: First time I broke your heart in here and I know when you've been
15: there. Oh, my name is
0: there. Oh, not the normal yaw, sir.
15: I'm in the first one for my name. Oh, I'm putting your uncle and I'm in the one call and I'm in the one home.
0: It's all my essay.
15: I'm on the more matter.
0: Oh, Bibi, I'll be fine. 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
1: 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It's very important. It's very, very important. I'm telling you, it's very important. And now I'm a bear man for when you're here for. You respect the man you are with, but don't let him belittle you. That moment now, do when you're here for my pet, you have lost it. Be catch it all. But now I'm a bedding man with him now at all. Because you don't talk. Because of you, say when you're beer. Because of you, say who's strong. Oba, sorry. Yesterday. Yesterday, we baby at no. I'm just, I don't know. But like, why? How?

sɛne sɛn ho nti the impudence the temerity when am I was sadie no you see I don't know some people are not human beings bɛɛ ma kuro no so awoyɛ saa na yɛ de you know real life situations and a ba obesity mother problem with some women is that they solely depend on the men she needs to hustle for hers oba me na me catch you say your woman be or come on depend on men but still you do me nimiye form I'm telling you but the moment I wouldn't be cry obetimi akra wo ho no be ma no kra no wo ba won che ya obey steady wo be dwene and so we take decisions let me leave it here or say shine next week or here part 2 because the issues are just I was saying and say shine make her me produce a very structured show yi nan say stories no ya be kind ni aka ho asem na ya free nipa wo mba show no so ya ma mba but na fi say the be ya security reasons no wa ka wasem no na ya bobo ho na den na the guest na aden am mambre sa aden wa her gay story hey yesu I'm just shaking what's this ebusu am dumbe si ate nyame ya dom a da se na ebe hia na ya bobo ensem no ho nyansem bebre nya issues be say 20 mo am join ni here in wo social media Facebook adom 106.3 YouTube adom 106.3 enemy page Cynthia Timaeboa Tema Kunkum on TikTok no TikTok phone nyina me da mo ase e be say hia Tuesday say ya biem na ochina so e be hia wa Adom TV na fefiada me ba Cape Coast me ba Ghana National College ye di 78 years what ya say speech and prize giving dey me na me MC for the Saturday so we ye Ghana National College nkwa dey be bia wo bia no come and let's go honor our alma mater me we school 21 years ago to 2005 for the Chinese batch we're calling you see you on the hills let's go back to the hills pro Patra. Mi jamu ha Dr. Shine and producer director. Ena afei. Mia minu ya bema. Eye J. Cole. African. Yes, so home foul. Get well soon. 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Eye Cynthia Tima. 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Na from me Tima Kunkuma. You know how I do it. 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

0351515151. Gonna read them. Any promise now? Hey, I do my FM. And now, Space FM Takwa. And so many sister radio stations. Nasem University. Ote. Agahugaga. Me dedicate in your way. And in the program, no. And my mini abema.

Mr. Enese Champon. 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Ghana Police Service. Nyamia Dom. Ya promote no to the rank of Assistant Commissioner of Police. Assistant Commissioner of Police. Mr. Enese Champon. No, a chief superintendent. 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

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Dress code. Hey, all white. All white. Any handkerchief. Assistant Commissioner of Police. NSA Champion. Congratulations. Yes, sir. Then you're safe for your life. Wow. Asi betwam Yesu die otimoda ampa Evans Davo Mr. Evans Davo and Mrs. Rebecca Lamte they are thanking God.

Pastor Man Fro, send the message. O China Yamia Duma, na Ashoko Mami, a dini birthday. Happy birthday to you. Yamisha, Yamin Tunquanem, na Ashoko Mami, and a Friday, na Ashoko Ankasa Ankasa, or sweet dini birthday. Tama Vie, Mr. Kwame Adusipu, United Kingdom, you're on board. Bismarck, Air Force, yes, sir, salute. God bless you, sir. Ishmael Kraponi, Sir Rock, Ampa, Janeta Dade, Akpafu Odomi, Guan Constituency. Last week, elected Guan Constituency Chairperson for MPP. Was he helped me thank God for his goodness and mercy, love and favor upon me, Madam Janet Adade Akpafu Odomi. Congratulations, Yami Shrau. Akesi Logistics, bless you. Obisi, wish my wife, Mavis Frempong,

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Space FM. 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Edda Kwame Amponsa Hanover, Germany. Edda Amponsa to say, bless you. Mr. Kwame, a disciple. 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

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Awidia say. Udu afidia say. Busa say mehwe bra Eric. Flowers. 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Busa I love this song. Book clothing to whom behind the post office, behind post office, called your humble CEO Tamason. I will see echo Tamason. Aaron Baji, Aaron, how are you doing? Yeah, ciao, my man. Any baby, Monte say, Michael Kwajo Jangma, Adosu Kwapem. Samia Saman Ketua, Mark Lorobi Kumase, Vota Region, Najua, Ose Koma Mrs. Bentel, Onde Mami Tema Committee 1 Site 10. God bless you.

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Wow. 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And Twaso. What a message for tonight. What a message for tonight. Japaye bom paye obiara wodin radio ato adum afa me bom paye mano. 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Amen. Rock Ishmael Kreponi, Ekoma Papa Mr. Godfrey Kreponi, Bato. What a message. Yanko Tamason, Yanko, with a new never sandy about. I promise you. So let's change over. We give you praise and we give you praise, Heavenly Father. Let your word descend, visit homes, visit hearts, visit souls, and visit people. Throw light on our path. Deliver us from evil. Save us from sin. Give us salvation, eternal life, deliverance, and mercy. In the name of Jesus. Amen. Reverend Gabriel Anseni, Chancellor of Nasem University. The message for tonight, from bad to good. From bad to good. It's a prophetic message. And come Shensem, Nyamisi, from bad to good. That is what God will do in your life. And that is what God will do in your case, from bad to good. Situation, tibiabia wombiano. The Lord will shift you from bad to good. Obey you every day, yemu. Edia ko niya eyemu. 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E rade move me. 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Minipedria, Misikasem, Lord, move me from bad to good, and I'll glorify you. Mummy and Shasi, and fire for the bone tomb. Obia Utiemibia. Nash or Cossi, but not for the Baba Dada. Obia Utiemibia. Drop in your special Thanksgiving offering for this prophetic message from bad to good. The Lord will shift you from bad to good. As a Heavenly Father, this is my offering from bad to good. Give me a testimony, a prophetic breakthrough from bad to good in Jesus' name. Amen. Number near 0245. Another 45. 04. Another 04. Edinia Gabriel David Ansan. 02 45.

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He was once a king's grandson, a royal prince. 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Once upon a time, he was a royal prince. He was a grandson of King Saul. And things turned bad. Things turned bad when a conflict visited his house. Amania and Ohau Gidi Gidi bi Eba Israel Nebepie Ahimfie Abra Oshe Nikertaker Chino Obofom. He fell as a baby and became lame. Nisisi buye, ni nai buye. Into obabe ye, yarefo, ni nai nina bubuye. He became lame. When trouble visited his house. Eba sano, esan se, na ayese coup d'etat, ewo Israel tino. Na yetu ni nana, eguye, na ne papa so ene nana nyina o mawu no. He was taken to a place of poverty and deprivation. Yet ne kotna ba bi e ho nye ahokire ene ohia aye fro lodiba utiem na na dwia na. How has your story been like utibia eti say Mephibosheth na oyo dish ye ba ne nana yo hene ne papa yo dish ye omie nu wu ye trouble by ye o perform o bubu ye as a child ye ne kotna ohiam far away lodiba baby ho eden Awurade simi Musa na twi o situation how has it been like. Listen, God is about to turn the bad into good for you. Are you listening to me? Ote, the Lord is about to turn the bad into good for you. Nia chia, nia pro, nia say, nia kweye, nia ye arehuono. The Lord is about to turn the bad into good for you. Kadi metu on paibom. Kase, oh God, my Father, turn my bad situation into good. Let me see praise after tears in Jesus' name. What a prayer. Kase, oh God, my Father, turn my bad situation into a good one. Let me see praise after tears in Jesus' name. Kase Awurade Nyankopɔn. 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Oh God, my Father, turn my bad situation into good one. Let me see praise after tears in Jesus' name. Ote, God is about to do it for you. Lift up your special offering and a prophetic message. When it is prophetic message, we sow seed. Your boy for the ever so. Number near 0245. Another 4504. Another 04. Gabriel David Ansan. 0245. Another 4504. Another 04. Gabriel David Ansan. May God turn your bad situation into a good one. 0245. Another 45. 04. Another 04. Gabriel David Ansan. Sister, maybe you are in bad shape. Brother, you are in bad shape. You are in the bad news. Today, good news is about to visit you. Good news is about to visit you soon. Ebia baby ujinano. Eye bad news. Near my far home, eye bad news.
situation air time. A reho, a mobo, a ya. A radisim in control set. And sempa ebesrao. Adipa ebesrao. Niemapa ebesrao. Ebedani u situation. You find yourself in bad situation, in bad news, in bad shape. Good news is about to visit you soon and very soon. You understand it? One day, Mephibosheth, Utiem Nana Giana, a tight friend of Mephibosheth's father, a tight friend of Mephibosheth's father, who had become the new king, visited his father's house during his absence. Sena Mikano, Mephibosheth was not there. Yet now caught in a faraway place called Lodiba. One day, and Papa Jonathan, ni tied bosom friend, I a friend of King David, Wabe or David, Wabe or Hinefufro, FVCT, I him fear. Listen, good news is visiting you soon. Good news is visiting you soon. Whether you are at home or not, who will feel, who need feel, may say, and Sempa Ebesrao. Good news be Ebesrao. Oko 2 Samuel, chapter 9, verse 1, 170 in our war, concerning Mephibosheth. David came to the house of Saul and said, is there yet anyone that is left in the house of Saul that I may show him kindness for Jonathan's sake? It is Saul. Nasifo nyina ashiana. It is ni obiara. Owa him fear. Ah, meye na doye. Mehu ni mobo. Meye na chedie. Meye na domni nshira. Esain. Madam for Jonathan Tiana. And the housekeeper. I a friend is Ziba. Ekachre King David said, there is one person. Nansu oniha. Oniha. Na David Busa said, one wine. Or say, Jonathan baby bakon. Nansu e bubua fo. We ye bubua fo. Oniha. And na David say, where is he? David say, where is he? Utiem Nana Giana. Where is he? Listen, when good news visited Saul's house, Mephibosheth was mentioned and located. Yebusa said, where is he? He said, oh, Lodiba. Far away. Bible says, Tem, David sent and fetched and fetched to send a year consents you. He sent and fetched him from the house of Mache, from Lodiba, and brought him before King David. Utiemi ana. I love the questioner, David Busai. I love the question David asked. Where is he? Where is he? Sister, tonight, brother, God is asking the same question. Where are you? Where are you? What situation do you find yourself in? Tibia ben nawo. I love David's question. Where is he? Where is he? Who needs help? Where is he? Who needs mercy? Where is he? Who needs grace? Where is he? Who needs promotion? Nia wo hia moano owai. Ni ohia humobro no owai. Ni ohia adoye no owai. Where is he? Who is my friend's child? Madame Fubano owai. Where is he? Who is suffering? Di ohuna mane no owai. Where is he? Who is suffering somewhere and needs help? Why ne hia moa? Why ne hia peja? When they hear a dominia humobro, when they hear a nimpa, where is he who deserves favor? When ene was say, miye na dom, anenya miye na dom, where is he? Where is he who tiem na nadjuyana? Nia o hiya yaresa wei, nia o hiya yaresa wei, nia o hiya ekunu e wei, nia o hiya eba e wei, nia o hiya sika wei, nia o hiya mkwanje wei. You hear Ojiwe, where is he?
the hospital ana wo da fie wo abrochire wo gana de ohia nyame adom wai ne ohia sanchrani ewai ne ohia empeja ewai ne ohia adansidi ewai. Lift up your hand if you are the one and say after me, cause the Lord, I need help. Shift me from bad to good. Let my story change in Jesus' name. Kase Radi, hey, miwaha. 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First question obusa nipa ne say where are you? So God is still asking the same question, where are you sister, where are you brother, where are you? Oh why cause Awurade me wa ha mi hia wo mu a mi hia wo mu a Yesu mi hia wo mu a shift me from bad to good ewo Yesu din mu me bo afo de ama me ne me ho ene mabusua. This is our special offering and ne obi a lift up your special offering. Very serious message. 0245 another 4504 another 04 Gabriel David Anzan. 0245 another 4504 another 04 Gabriel David Anzan. 0245 another 4504 another 04 Gabriel David Anzan. From bad to good, from bad to good. David is saying, where is he? You see, he is in the house of Mache in Lodiba. Then King David sent and fetched him out of the house of Mache, the son of Emiel, from Lodiba. And when Mephibosheth, the son of Jonathan, the son of Saul, came to David, he fell on his face and did reverence. And David said, Mephibosheth, Mephibosheth. And he answered the king David and said, behold thy servant. Say, Mephibosheth, who near? And what fun, Sano? And I wanted to, Sano. Or Hini Ba? Or Hini Nana? How would you come here? Or this year, Penny? And what fun, Sano? Or say, Minanamini? Or say, Mephibosheth? When you are Bubu Sano? When you are Mresano? When you are Gozo? What Gozo Sano? Jonathan Ba? Or Hini So Nana? Or this year, Penny? Mephibosheth? Or say, Nanamini? Mena Makasano? My tete. Mephibosheth was he behold thy servant. Wakweni, David said to him, fear not. Kashegbe, Mesru, I will surely show you kindness. David was he, I will surely show you kindness. Me lotu, Adriane, Adain, gold, Sika, I will surely show you kindness. Don't worry. Fear not, I will surely show you kindness for Jonathan's sake. O papenti, a son saw papaya me yonko, ne madamfo, now bobra, a sonya mienino. O papenti, I will surely show you kindness. God is about to show somebody kindness. You hear Yaresa, you hear Peja, you hear Adom, you hear Sika, you hear Enshrebino from Lodiba, a place of poverty. Mephibosheth was brought to the palace, a place of gold, a place of honor, a place of plenty. Utiem nana juana, yakofa Mephibosheth, every Lodiba, bola so, baby hoya kwawia so, a desert place, eko yini fro, yem, edine ba Mephi, yene ba, ahimfie, baby a gold wo, baby a nimonyam wo, baby a sika wo, baby a duani wo. I pray and pray. Listen, God is about to move
someone from bad to good. God is about to move somebody from bad to good. Nyame se obe shift obi efro him efra rehuom efra titim efri de anyam edna kwasetna pam kadi machi on paibo kase Lord, let me be located for mercy. Bobiem kase Lord, let me be located for mercy. Let me be nominated for grace. Move me from Lodiba to Jerusalem. Move me from Lodiba to Jerusalem. Kase Radi, mien locate me. Ma adum locate me.

What a prayer. What a prayer. Lift up your offering. Lift up your offering. Peja, baby, I will be here. Gabriel Anzani, Chancellor, Nassim University. Baby, I will be here. Peja, Peja, affordable. Number near 0245. Another 45 04. Another 04. Gabriel David Ansan. From Lodiba to Jerusalem. From the desert to the place of plenty. Place of peace. Place of prosperity. 0245. Another 4504. Another 04. 45 near Mienu. And a 04 near Mienu. It is 02-4545-0404. 02-4545-0404. Gabriel David Ansan. A radi. Movement from bad to good. Lord deeper to Jerusalem. Listen. I fear he had the Mephibosheth. Eba him fear. Ye changing atadi to say Joseph. Ye jareno. Ye shevun. Ye nikko barbering shop. E washing iti. Ye the shampoo. Head and shoulder. Head and shoulder shampoo. E uhuru nitrimu. E mano. E dressing the kama. Ye see. You will eat at the king's table. Wone nanana betun sedidi. Listen. When Mephibosheth was positioned at the king's table, his crippled legs were covered by the table. His crippled legs were covered by the tablecloth. What a hair. Ninaya na bubuno. Yet never tna table no hono. Baby or no, nana bedidino. Ninaino, echo say table nasi. Tablecloth no, ekatan and nasu. A radisimen kanchira will say, he will cover you. God will cover you. Do you understand it? The day God will promote you, your disabilities shall be covered. Your deficiencies will not be seen. I tell you, promote you. Listen, the tossing will be a problem.

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Near go animacy. 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The God of Mephibosheth. The God of David. 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Na minshewe ni munyamu. Mafari bonye. This is my offering. Lift up your special offering. And it will be a mobi. Serious message. 0245. Another 45. 04. Another 04. Gabriel David Ansan. 0245. Another 45. 0404. Gabriel David Ansan. From Lodipa to Jerusalem.

tre bia na ya ya ukopie tibie mu a ya ukoto yade mu a ya oto ohia mu a ya oto ahokire mu a ya oto amane mu a ya oto boni mu a ya Sometimes it's very painful to fall into sin, to fall into poverty, to fall into sickness, to fall into disgrace, to fall into shame, to fall into affliction. It's painful. But the God of Mephibosheth is there. I listen carefully. Bompaye. What God is saying is that don't fear. Don't fear. David told Mephibosheth, don't fear. I will surely show you kindness. And David did it. Lele anokwale, David is sweet, yeah, yeah. Or Mephibosheth, and Sasi, or Mani Fear, or Mani Baby Patnai. And he was among the senators, the aristocrats of Jerusalem. The aristocrats of Jerusalem, Mephibosheth, was part of them. Are you listening to me? Nyami beye bibi kasi ama. 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Don't forget me when I bless you with what you prayed for. God is saying, don't forget me when I bless you with what you pray for. That is what God is saying. Don't forget me, God, when I bless you with what you pray for. 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Kedi mechi wa mpa ybo. Say after me in prayer, because Lord, I will appreciate what you do for me. Do it for me. Because Lord, I will surely appreciate what you do for me. Do it for me. I will never forget. I will never forget. Because Rade, be real free with that. Many be so, ni abe ya mami no. Na men so, me da wase. Kedi mechi biyo mpa ibo, shout again. Because from today, my life will turn from bad to good. That is my story and my song. From today, my life will turn from bad to good. That is my story and that is my song. God will do wonders in my life this month in Jesus' name. Efri Neko, Niyama Boni, Ewama Brabom, Ebe Dani, Aye ni amapa. 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Me boss half for die wei. I'm sowing this seed and giving this offering. I'm giving this offering for wonders in my life. Wonders. Wonders. Opa awanwadie. Sow seed. Drop in your offering. Wonders. Wonders shall never end, and it will not end in your life. Wonders shall never end, and it will not end in your life. I listen carefully. Awanwaniema. Etro chada. Ewa brabo. Lift up your offering. 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Ubia utiemi. Utiemu abruchiri. Utiemu Ghana. Wherever. Whoever you are, a professional, whoever, wherever you are, this is Reverend Gabriel Ansa, and the message is from bad to good. Ebi when you are my neighbor, when you are by yourself, God will turn it. I listen carefully. You are in a difficulty. You are in a fix. You are in tight corner. God will turn the bad to good. Lift up your offering. Let your offering speak for you. More affordable casamount. Let your offering speak for you. Offering has a voice from bad to good. Your situation is bad. Your fear is bad.
wawadeɛ yɛ bad, wadwuma yɛ bad, usikasɛm yɛ bad, from bad to good. A prophetic message is going to happen in somebody's life this week. And any chinaya is going to happen. Lift up your offering. Lift up your offering. Let me pray. Number near 02 45. Another 45. 04. Another 04. Gabriel David Ansan. 02 45. Another 45. 04. Another 04. From bad to good. Utiem Nana G. This week and this month, Nyami baby bua brabo. Nyami baby bua brabo. Your life has been bad. Usika sem has been bad. Obusunya sem has been bad. Listen, unipedia. God will move from bad to good for you. 0245. Another 45. 04. Another 04. Gabriel David Ansan. But listen. When Ruth and Naomi returned to Israel, it was very bad for them. It was very bad for them. They were in a very bad shape. Abra Naomi ni Ruth, Eba Bethlehem, Ewo Israel. Life was very bad. Ohia aka Naomi. Ohia aka Ruth. Naomi kuna wu. 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Naomi ma wu. Ruth su antimi angoba. It was very bad. Naomi said, don't call me Naomi. Call me Mara. Call me bitterness. Or changing the same name from Naomi to bitterness. Your friend, dear, you know, Abra Naomi ni root. Eba Israel bedru Bethlehem. Na braba ye, you know, amaomo. But within days, the God of David turned their situation around from bad to good. Nyami ye Boaz, amaomo, the richest man in Bethlehem. The noble man in Bethlehem, the great grandfather of David, and the great grandfather of the Lord Jesus Christ, Nyami Yiboaz, Edema Ruth, and Naomi. And he became a blessing in their lives. Utiem Nana Juana, within days, God is going to turn somebody's situation around. Within days, a matter of days, God is going to turn somebody's situation around. Lift up your hand if it is you. May God turn it for you. You'll be blessed one of these days. Things will turn from bad to better. Things will turn from bad to better. Near my bed, Danny. Every day, Nyemu. Akodie Yemu. 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Utiem Nana Juana. I believe in prayer. What a prophetic message. Kase, oh God of Naomi. 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Turn my pain into gain. Turn my tears into joy. Turn my emptiness into fullness. In Jesus' name. Oh God of Naomi. Turn my pain into gain. 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My life has become empty. Lord, in the name of Jesus. 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Let my life be full. In Jesus' name. Mama Brabo Nyema. My Brabo Nshema. Oh, yes, to them. Lift up your offering. The boy for the baby out here, maybe. Listen, pay a very special offering. Very special offering.
God is going to do something in somebody's life this week. Lift up your offering. If you believe, it could be you. So what did he say? A bit me ayo. Lift up your special offering. 02-45. Another 45. 04. Another 04. Gabriel David Anson. 02-45. Another 45. 04. Another 04. Oh God of Naomi. It's been pain upon pain. Tears upon tears. Hardship upon hardship. Cry upon cry. Sorrow upon sorrow. It's been pain upon pain. Yaudie, any yaudie. Nisio, any nisio. Awuchire, any awuchire. Arehuo, any arehuo. Watch out. Me say watch out. He who rewrites stories will turn your situation around. The God who rewrites stories will turn your situation around. Nia otro nipa abakosem fufro. 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May the Lord rewrite your story. May God give you a positive biography. A positive biography. Nyame. And throw a story fufro. For Jesus Christ to dim. Lift up your offering. I say, Rade. 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It is all according. They that wait upon the Lord shall renew their strength. They shall mount up with wings as eagles. 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

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It doesn't matter. 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Any story. Na wachi, a yesimu. Abo humpaye. God is about to turn things to favor you. Lift up your very special offering. Ubiya. Number near 0245. Another 45. 04. Another 04. Gabriel. David answer 0245 another 45 04 another 04 Gabriel David answer Ote. Drop in your offering and say after me for affordable tomb Nekadimachi because the Lord. This is my key. Cause I'm ready. I'm ready. My 40 boy.

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This is Mr. Emmanuel Agbanu. I say I'll push it with my offering. Motivational message. 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

Mama Busia, Enemy Ma, Vida Bafo, Regina Bafo, as God bless them. 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What is Alex? 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Drop in your offering. 0245 another 4504 another 04 0245 0404 Gabriel David answer.

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Memenda wuya. Ewa the Page Event Center. Sakama Junction. Off Odoko Malam Road. The Page Event Center. 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

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Ya sorry. Reverend Gabriel Anseni. Konmako Kaimunina on Pai Boom. But remember that your offering will speak for you. For the Bobbe Casa amount. Good evening, Papa. Wish my lovely wife, Mavis Frimpong, Chebi, a happy birthday in advance. This is from Kaba, Sabun Zongo, Abuso Kain. So, Auntie Mavis Frimpong, Chebi, happy birthday in advance. Ukuno se, Nyaminya Niyama Kesebi. Oh, bravo. Yeah, sorry. God bless you all. Front desk, Yamin Shram. Engineers, Willinum, God bless you so much. Multimedia engineers, hardworking people. They don't sleep. God bless you. God bless you. God bless you all. Security phone, Yamin Shram. And a driver phone in your house, Yamin Shram. Katie Nom. Multimedia drivers in Anajo, all night workers. It's not easy, but God be with you all. And see me, Reverend Gabriel, Ubenyami, 0245, another 45, 0404, and a 0203-515151. Nina Waki, Gabriel David Hansan, 0203-515151. Edwina, how are you doing? Heaven Seekers, United Kingdom. Suffer crunching, Abusia for God bless you all. Edwina, God bless you. I'm praying for you. 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

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Too many awarding any more. 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
0: 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They say, we know my we are a we are movies, they see our nurse. A coho. A becoho say we are sinning. A we are movie videos, they see our nurse. 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What you say? Oba, near Betty, my young man, Senka, you man, who a wild private a year, and come a man our community. Nanka won't who to me near Morty. Why?
1: Ate.
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0: 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Album was a new program. Your life. 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
0: And your hospital? 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
0: 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Yeah. Cause I did a team. 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Oko boom. 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What they call me, boy?
2: Me pastor.
0: Yeah, ma. Abeko, anko amobi ante enka wa adom FM. 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
2: Me kasa wa.
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